0: Stop. I don't, we're going to stop time for just a second. Jen, do that, please. There is not one person on the phone. Now, maybe you're going online. I can't see what's happening there. But guys, look, this is $5,000 hanging in the balance when somebody just gave and sacrificed $10 who said, I'm trying to trust God for what's next. Mm. Let that motivate you and let it just overflow with joy and saying, I want to keep this strong. If it was just for Michelle, for what she's going through, it'd be worth it for me.
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2: The doctors found a tumor in my left kidney. I was in a very dark place, and I kept listening to the radio, trying to keep my faith alive. He changed my outlook, and here I am 10 years later. You know, it's people who need something more than the doctors can give that are listening to your radio station just to keep their faith going, just like I did. So I had to give.
1: You serve a God who is bigger than a diagnosis, who is bigger than a circumstance. We believe that when you shout the name of Jesus, you are just holding up a banner that causes the darkness to flee. And that's what we're seeing right now. This is a really, it's Family Life Radio. We're family funded. I'm Sam. Coach John is here. We're here because we very strongly believe in what God does in these songs. And what we're seeing right now, John, you and I were just talking about it, is we're seeing so many people who are giving from their very most sacrificial place. And my heart just goes out. Oh my goodness. A friend in Greenville, Michigan says, "I'm barely holding on, but I have faith that my God will get me through." Amen. Giving that $10. Thank you so much. And then right now, Nina in Peoria, Arizona, she said, "You know what? I lost my son 7 years ago.
3: Wow.
1: When I'm in the car, I'm listening and it's helping me. Today is a perfect day for me to give because the grief is overwhelming me today. And I am giving in his memory today." She's giving $1 a day all at once. She's giving $360 in the memory of her precious boy she lost 7 years ago. Nina, I'm so sorry. I'm so sorry.
3: The pain dripping in these last gifts that have come through. In case you missed it, just a couple minutes ago, Michelle joined in from downriver in Detroit in Trenton area. And tonight she's driving around and she sacrificed with, and every one of these gifts are sacrificial, right? She just gave a gift of $10 and said, "I'm having a tough time because I'm living in my car, but I am trusting God for what's next." And she talked to one of our staff members, Sally, who has put her into contact with one of our chaplains. We're going to try and get her some help. But you see what's happening? Here's Jordan in Gig Harbor, Washington, giving $1 a day, saying, "I want to fight the good fight. Let's keep that up, the good efforts." And then James, he lives not too far from my hometown in the Sunrise side in Turner, Michigan. By the way, Turner's not a place that has billionaires. But here's what James says. "I have a job. I have clothes. I've got shelter. I've got nothing to complain about."
1: Wow.
3: "Thank you, Jesus." And I can't help but think, James, just reaching out to Michelle, just gave $1,000 and taking the 1K crew gift. Thank you. That was doubled. Others are jumping in here, and none of these are people that are saying I'm rich. But if you do have food in the fridge, clothes on your back, a roof over your head, and any money all in a bank account, you're richer than 92% of the people in the world. And I just love the fact that people are just coming alongside Michelle saying, "Wow, your $10 is really inspiring me."
1: You are beautiful. As you're hearing these stories, you can call if you go, "I have enough. I can give. I can make sure and even stand in the gap for people who can't give right now." 888-888-9976. Our friend Patricia in Mount Clemens, Michigan, is giving that gift of $20. Thank you so much, Patricia. God bless you. I'm grateful to every person. Kathy in Santan Valley, Arizona, already giving monthly to Family Life Radio. And she says, "You know what? I get so much joy from listening." Adding an extra $15 a month to that gift that she is already giving.
3: Okay. We had this match of $5,000. Our friends in Tucson made that happen. But you know, in Michelle's honor, I want to keep this going. I know we want to honor what we say we're going to do, but sometimes there's just more. And the more here is our hearts are just fractured by all of these stories of somebody losing their son. Michelle and her $10 is inspiring other people. And so maybe you didn't have the opportunity to get through. Maybe you weren't even listening 10 minutes ago. Michelle said, "Listen, I'm having a tough time trusting God." And you want to know why? She's living in her car. But she said, "I'm listening," and she gave $10. Father, in Jesus' name tonight, you know needs and you take care of needs. And your word says to command those who are rich in this world to be generous and willing to share. And there's lots of ways we can do that.

0: to make sure the station stays strong. I thank you for 3,000 people who've already given their family, and now we're taking care of family. And I thank you for these friends in Tucson. They're family members, too, that are inspiring us to also give and have double impact. And God, you just have your way. And tonight in this final hour, we don't know what to say. We don't know how to feel. Our hearts go out to this wonderful lady, but my heart is also encouraged that somebody in the midst of their struggle would care about my family enough to make an investment. I thank you for that. You honor that. And allow her to get connected with one of our chaplains to really do some help. And for the rest of us, Father, just help us live it out. And whatever that looks like in your economy and in your name and for your glory, amen.
1: Amen.
0: I'm just going to be real transparent tonight. Sam and I don't know what to say or what to do. We're 75% of the way there. I have never been in all my life a position like I am right now that I'm just coming to you and saying, please. Because if that was my daughter in that car, and her voice of hope was a radio station playing music, I sure hope somebody would come to her rescue too, right?
1: As you're hearing this, there's so many things in the world you can't do anything about. Right now is a minute where you could do something. And when you just use your heart, go myflr.org. There's still $1,800 left to match from our friends in Tucson.
0: But don't let that get in your way.
1: Give whatever. And as you give, just think and pray for our sister Michelle and do whatever God is telling you. 888-888-9976. Here we are.
0: We're just being transparent. This is God's deal. It's not ours. We're just saying, our families give. Would you join our families and so many more? Richard in Phoenix just did that with $100. Yep, it has double impact, but more than that, there it is. There's just eternity hanging in the balance for people. I'll just say it to you again. Paul was talking to a young pastor. His name was Timothy. He wrote him a letter, and he said, command those who are rich in this world to be generous and willing to share. And if God wants you to do that, do it. If not, it's okay. Just pray. Pray for Michelle tonight. And when you say, command those who are rich, well, I'm not Bill Gates. I'm not Warren Buffett. I'm out. If you have food in the fridge, clothes on your back, a roof overhead, and any money at all in a checking account somewhere, you're richer than 92% of the people in the world. We get to do something incredible with it right now.
1: 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It's a joyful moment. 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

0: My heart is so full of love, and I'm just so grateful for you. I'm so proud of you. It's Family Life Radio, our fall fundraiser. It's ending soon, and what we're doing is pushing towards a finish line. We're only 75% of the way, and tomorrow's like the final full day, and so every phone call is just ministry. It's help needed so much to a world that's hurting. 888-888-9976. Michelle living in her car in the Trenton area. Dan in Waterford coming alongside her, who says, you know, I hear the right song. It makes me know that God loves me, giving that gift of $100. We heard from Jane in Tucson. Thank you for your gift. Mike in Los Lunas, New Mexico, giving that gift of $60. Thank you. And then Murda in Peoria, Arizona, giving that $30 a month level. And I want you to hear, the thing that makes my heart so full is that you are giving out of your own hard things. And we like to think, well, it's just a great time. I'm all set and everything's clear and fine. No, circumstances are a big mess and people have all kinds of stuff going on in their worlds. And when you're giving in the middle of the mess, I just think you're being Jesus. You're connecting to something so much bigger than the circumstances that try to buffet us around. So sweet Murta, she says, you know, my mom just passed away a month ago and I have not even had the time to grieve because I'm just working so hard and I have to keep working. So she goes, next month, I'm going to be flying with my family to go and have her funeral, to release her ashes. And it's just been hard because it is hard when you have pent up grief and you haven't had a place to just release. And she says, without the music and the encouraging from Family Life Radio, I don't know where I would be. So she says, thank you, given that dollar a day.
1: We hear that comment over and over again. Producer Jen gently remind us. I've probably seen 15 comments today of saying, without it, I don't know where I would be. And while Michelle didn't say that exactly, she gave about a half hour ago from Trenton, Michigan, downriver area of Detroit, and said, I'm having a difficult time. I'm living in my car, but I am trusting God for what's next. And she gave a gift of $10. I want to let you know, with everybody that has come in, thank you. And there was no $4,000 or $5,000 gifts. These were people that were given $10 and
0: wow,
1: some gave $10 a month, some $100. We had several do $60.
0: And just your beautiful encouraging of others. That's what I love. So Nicole in Phoenix gave her gift and she says, you're keeping hope alive through God's word and the Lord's music. We're so thankful. You make a difference. Team, family, hopeful, giving her gift as well at myflr.org. Susan in Marana, Arizona, God has blessed me and my family and I want to share this with the world. So I leave my radio on, even like when I go to the car wash, because people can listen to it. God bless you and everyone who's helping people, praying for people. I always want to support you. Susan, thank you for that $100 gift.
1: Nobody's given hundreds of thousands. These are ordinary people, an extraordinary God saying, Michelle, I see your 10, and somebody doing 10 a month, somebody doing $60, somebody did do a dollar a day. We did have a 1K crew gift. It's ironic to me, in the final 40 or so minutes of this hour, actually, 38 minutes, that the need to stay on track to get funded, because this thing, the final full day is tomorrow, is $10,000.
0: Okay.
1: We want to thank our friends in Trenton, Tucson for making that happen, but also Michelle in Trenton. She gave $10,
0: mm-hmm.
1: and the need's $10,000. And it's not about the financial need. It's the needs that you're going to meet in Jesus' name. That's what we're talking about. So here's what I want to do. We're going to call this Michelle's 10 Challenge. No, I'm going to call it the Trenton 10 Challenge because she's in Trenton, Michigan tonight, but it's about Michelle. And I'm going to ask for 10 people to get it started off, and maybe you'll have $10. You've never given before, and that's your entry level. And maybe another 10 that said, I would do 10 a month. And somebody else going, well, I have 10. I could do a $500 gift, and maybe I'll put a 10 in there to remind Michelle she's not alone tonight.
0: Mm.
1: And maybe somebody else would go, well, I've got 1,000. I'm going to add a couple zeros to it. Your gift tonight, she gave $10 and she said, I'm having a tough time trusting God. Well, yeah, you're living in a car. I totally get that. I do want you to know something. Because of your generosity, we have this incredible team of chaplains, and one of our staff members, Sally, sent her to one of the chaplains. They have all kinds of ways to get assistance. So listen, we're not saying give us your money and forget about Michelle. That's not it. Pray for her tonight. But we got to keep it strong. If this woman's in her car by herself and her only companionship is God reaching her through Family Life Radio, is that worth it? Okay, let's just see God do something great out of this sadness. Let's do something God do great out of the midst of this, as only He can do. All right, okay. So let's do this turnaround. It's in Trenton tonight, looking for 10. What's your number? Hertz was 10. Would there be 10 of us saying, okay, I'll do $10 or 10 a month or 10,000? All right, you ready? You get to make a difference tonight. This is done tomorrow. You're needed now. 10,000 is the need, but more than that, it's the needs you're going to meet for people like Michelle in Jesus' name.
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1: I got one person on the phone taking the 10 challenge. 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
0: Could we see another friend who calls right now? 888-888-9976. I will text you. 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
1: All right. Thank you for doing this. Father, in Jesus' name, would you just do this role of generosity and just your name be praised and risen up, and our trust level will go so high thanks to your people. In Jesus' name. All right, here's the number. 888-888-9976. Here's this $10. Who knows what God wants to do it? A boy gave some loaves and fishes, and what? 5,000 gets fed? How many people are going to be touched because you're going to say, Michelle, thank you for inspiring me to give tonight?
0: 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I hope tonight Michelle goes, I gave $10 and it inspired someone to give $10,000. 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
1: You want to wait till the end. 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This is done the full day tomorrow. 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
1: 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We don't have a lot of time to fund this ministry. I love all the different reasons. I mean, whether the music is meeting Michelle in her car or Mary, here's why she's giving.
2: I have been giving to the station because it truly is reaching people who I will never meet. It's going to places that I will never be able to go. And God is using it so powerfully to draw people to Him. So I think it's a unique opportunity to really invest in something that reaches beyond what I could do on my own. It's wonderful.
3: And you're wonderful for giving. You're right. You're reaching 200 plus countries of people that are either listening online or listening on the app. 200 countries. And many of those countries, you're not allowed to mention the name of Jesus. And you're sending that. You're getting to a car tonight downriver, Detroit. I've got family that live in Trenton. So this is really. Mm-hmm. Michelle's there tonight listening, but she gave $10. And we're hooking her up, trying to get her as much help as we possibly can. So please understand that. But you see what you're representing? You got people that are listening in prisons tonight. You got people that are in hospital tonight. You've got somebody. In fact, her name was April. Let's see, what time is it? Yep, she's about ready to get there. She's a hospice nurse, and she goes to homes every single night. That's what she has to face. And she says, I love listening to the station because I'm seeing the worst of the worst. Somebody taking their dying breath, but watching that people watch them suffer. And she says, all I want to do is be a brilliant ball of light for Jesus. You're in that home tonight. Listen to all the cool things that you get to do. So what an incredible opportunity to make this global. In other words, to send your money on a mission trip. Thank you for doing that tonight at 888-888-9976. It's the fall fundraiser. It's family funded. What does that mean?
1: It means that this ministry doesn't go forward. You don't hear a bunch of commercials. It doesn't go forward unless all of us give. As we're blessed by it, we give. My husband, Carlos, and I always feel like where we get our spiritual food, that's where we give. So we give to our church. Yep. We tithe. We give offerings. We also give to places like Family Life Radio because we're fed here every day. And it's not because we work here. You and I both get a chance to work here, but it's not that. It's that we realize the lives that are changed. We realize that there's something so pure. And I don't want us to take it for granted. But when you don't have commercials, when you don't have public funding, you're just straight up Jesus. You're straight up operating on faith as they've been doing this for 60 years. And we don't want to be the ones who right now, oh, now we've stopped giving and now it doesn't go forward. No, right now it takes the family getting even more fierce to protect this.
3: We asked maybe you would add a 10 to your gift in honor of Michelle and Trenton. Here's a friend in Prescott Valley, Arizona, doing exactly that. Did $200 and added an extra 10.
1: Yes.
3: Thank you. In Perry, Georgia, a $100 gift. So, Sue, this friend here added actually a zero to it and said, when I moved to this state, I look for a Christian station, and this is my life. Every time something happens, God sends it through a song, through Family Life Radio, and I'm blessed. Well, thank you for being a blessing in the midst of that. Jocelyn and Glendale added a couple of $10 gifts, 1, 2, 3 of them. Thank you for doing that. Wow.
1: Oh, I like this too. Thing. You know, Kim in Grass Lake, Michigan gave that gift of $200. I am giving on behalf of Michelle. I'm praying for her.
3: Thank you, Kim.
1: Thank you.
3: In case you missed it, about 45 minutes ago, downriver Detroit, Trenton, Michigan, Michelle says, I'm having a tough time. I'm trying to trust God. I have $10 and I'm living in my car. And our hearts have just been fractured by this. So the good news is Sally, one of our staff members, have pointed her to one of the chaplains. They know where that she can get some assistance, maybe even a place to spend the night. But the cool part is she says, I'm listening to the station. And she cared about you enough to give $10 to say, I want to keep it strong for me, but I want to help somebody else. What an attitude, what a heart. And that's what, if you want to know what the fall fundraiser is about, it's exactly that. There's nobody here who has millions of dollars. There's just people that want to make a difference in somebody else's life. And doesn't that feel good in Jesus' name?
1: Let's hold hands and let's run for the finish line right here, friends. 888-888-9976.
3: Now, I said there are $10,000 remaining in this need for the hour for Sam to keep this thing going in the certain pace so that we can not only finish, but finish early so that we can get back to taking people, care of people like Michelle. In Michigan, it's not in the Downriver area. It's closer to East Lansing, but that's okay. Here's some friends that have heard what's happened over this ministry over 60 years. They're deeply involved with it, and they want to encourage you to be generous. And so in the next couple of minutes, wow, this is a big challenge. They'll give up to $10,000. So what part would you like to play with that? Because here's what happens. The enemy says, well, your $10 doesn't mean anything. Well, first of all, it does. But when you have somebody coming alongside and saying, no, your giving gets stretched. So if you give 10 bucks like Michelle did, then it becomes 20. And whatever comes in this next half hour up to 10,000, that's what goes in the total. That's pretty fun.
1: It is. And I'm encouraged. I really believe that this 10,000 could be added in just in the next couple of songs. Okay. If all of us do, just as God is telling us, it's going to be a thing. 888-888-9976.
3: At 75% of the need. And here's what's interesting. 10,000 is what the hourly need was for Sam. This person will do it. However, it's contingent on what we do and do it together. Seriously, tonight, if you have $10 and that's where God has you, don't let the enemy talk into it. In fact, it's biblical. The Bible says, don't let what you can't do get in the way of what God wants you to do. In fact, Paul says it this way. Your gift is acceptable according to what you have, not what you don't.
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2: And God is using it so powerfully to draw people to Him. 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It's wonderful.
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3: Thank
1: there
3: you.
1: There we go. Thank you.

0: What does victory look like? It looks like all of us joining together with what we've got and going, here, I could give something. I could give something. 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We've got about $730 in so far, and that's awesome. MyFLR.org. The heart of this, John, is that I want to think about why we're giving. And I love the celebratory aspect of this. Like Carrie, she's in Michigan, and she said, here's what happened. So 2023, I get the news that my daughter is hit by a car walking home from school, and she's being transported to the hospital. The mom, she's in the car. She's driving frantically to the hospital. Her brain is in a daze. And she goes, for some reason, Family Life Radio miraculously shows up on my car radio. She's listening. And as she's getting to the hospital, she's already feeling victory build up inside her. You get there and you don't even know what's going to happen. Is my daughter alive? Is she going to be okay? Her daughter needed two surgeries and she had months and months of rehab. But 3 years later, that girl is doing great. And she says, I have not stopped listening since. Thanks be to God. She is giving glory where it belongs, and she is giving $100 a month to keep your wow. Family Life Radio on the air with that powerful gift. Carrie, thank you, Carrie.
1: Thank you, and Pickney. Did I hear you say she started listening on her way while she's
0: to the hospital?
1: Really?
0: Just, she says miraculously, Family Life Radio popped up.
1: Okay.
0: Isn't that amazing?
1: Okay, and that's, by the way, the last 1K crew gift we had, but it's powerful. That was $100 a month. What does a 1K crew member do? It takes an entire hour of Family Life Radio. It's like you're bringing that in Jesus' name to the entire community. It's the chaplains, the Bible studies. And the chaplains, 250 people a month make decisions to follow Jesus?
0: And you know, I always want to share Jesus with people, and I keep thinking, God, how can you use me to reach as many people as possible? If you give, you are essentially being someone, you're sharing Jesus with 250 people every month. That's amazing.
1: Okay, so this all started about a half hour ago, a little bit more than that. Michelle in Trenton, Michigan. Now, Trenton's in the Downriver area of Detroit. I've got family members there. I used to get my hair cut there. In fact, this wonderful city is where Michelle is tonight. On kind of a chilly fall night. And she's in my car, in her car, and she says, listen, I'm having a tough time trusting God. I don't have a lot. I'm living in my vehicle, but she called and gave $10. Now, we've been able to get her help through some of the chaplains. So thank you for praying for her. But out of that need, this $10 has turned into this wave of people just going, wow, I guess I'm needed. So Sarah in Lake Michigan gave $100. Now, listen, we appreciate that 1K crew gift, but these are all gifts that are coming in response. Now, they're all being doubled by some friends in the Lansing area in Michigan. Mary in Tucson. I've got to go through these fast. I'm sorry.
0: Sure,
1: every one of these gifts is a victory. Mary in Tucson just gave 70. Here's 10 a month from Michelle in Rochester Hills. So that's up I-75 on the other side of Detroit. And said, I've already given two single donations. Now I want to give monthly. I got a new job and I want to start with $10 a month. So that's huge. Gwen in Perry, Michigan, near Lansing, where this gift is being doubled, that's 50. Here's a dollar a day from Denise in Tucson. Got some more people to say thank, but let me tell you, you're needed at 888-888-9976.
0: Or myflr.org. Curtis in Chandler, Arizona, gave that gift of $200. Thank you so much. Patricia in Platteville, Wisconsin. And she got a hold of that Michelle giving her $10. Patricia is giving $10 a month, and she's adding that. She already gives 30 a month. And she said, our neighbor girl and two others were spared from injury in a vehicle accident on Sunday, and I am so thankful to the Lord. And so she's praying for the man who was in the other vehicle, but she goes, thank you, God, for hearing my prayer. And thank you also, Family Life Radio, supporting the hope that you hear on Family Life Radio.
1: I can't help but thinking this is all in response to, I can't prove that, but all in response to Michelle. Well, actually, Patricia Mount Clemens says it is. I'm giving an honor to Michelle, and she gave $10.
0: Yeah.
1: So, and listen, if that's where God has you, don't be celebratory about that, because especially our friends in Lansing are doubling it up to $10,000. So, right now, about $1,000 in toward this $10,000. Wherever we end up, that's where we end up. And you've got less than 14 minutes right now.
0: Okay, will you call this phone number? 888-888-9976. You know what God has done. You know why you're giving glory to Him. And then you know what you're pulled to or called to, ministering, so that people come and they know Jesus is for them, that they're in a saving relationship with Jesus Christ, so that people living in a car who don't know what's next can know at least the name of who's with them, and his name is Jesus, and that comfort and that strength. You know what that has done for you. We're providing it for people who need it, and right now we cannot do it without your help. There's just about $8,650 left to go. There you go. It's kind of precise. $8,650 left to go in this match. MyFLR.org. I know that's a huge number, but what it means, and I hope you hear this, that you hear it could be just a few people who give that 1K crew gift.
1: Or it could be like Gail in Topeka, Kansas, just gave $500 to help make that
0: Thank
1: happen.
0: Thank you.
1: There's room for you. So what part could you play? It was great because at the time that $10,000 came in, that's what we needed for the hourly need. And and that $10 from Michelle could turn into almost $20,000 with the ministry. All right, we got to play a song.
0: All right.
1: We're going to give you this opportunity. I think you're listening at a very strategic and important time. If you didn't know, this is Family Life Radio. The station is family funded. What does that mean? We don't play a bunch of commercials. Some businesses donate just like you.
0: And we appreciate them and love them like family as well. But right now, the need, with tomorrow being the final full day and we're only 75% of the fundraiser need, what would this $10,000 make a difference if someone calls and releases it?
1: It would put us over 76%. So
0: what?
1: You're talking about a big, big, big opportunity. Would $10,000 mean a lot when you're at 76%? Oh, yeah. It would mean a lot. But so what? Guess what? Michelle's $10 and somebody else's, and Patricia's $10 and somebody else's $10 a month, like Patricia in Platteville, and somebody else's $500. It means a lot. You are needed. When we say you're needed, it's not the needs financially you're going to meet as much as the needs in Jesus' name you get to meet.
0: This is a heart moment and a movement where if you just join in with what you've got, 888-888-9976, it will be doubled monthly or a one-time gift doubled right now, myflr.org. 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We're going to get there, my friend.
1: This has been incredible. 30 people have given, and none of it has been thousands. They've just said, here's what I'm bringing in Jesus' name.
0: There's something really beautiful happening here. Let's keep it going. 888-888-9976, myflr.org. 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

0: I love every friend checking in right now. Joan in Liverpool, New York, checking in East Coast time. Thank you, myflr.org. She says, God has blessed me through this station many, many, many ways. It keeps me grounded. She's given that $10. Maybe in honor of Michelle living in her car right there, and she's providing. John in Albuquerque, thank you for your gift. He says, I'm a military veteran of PTSD. I listen to the station, and it helps me feel more calm.
1: John, we salute you tonight. Thank you for your sacrifice. Thank you for being vulnerable with your story. And I haven't had a chance to talk about this, but I've got a friend who works with veterans all over the country, and he tells me that 26 men like John, and I'm talking men and women, brave men and women, lose their fight to PTSD every day in this country. This cannot be so. So, John, thank you for standing in the gap with your life and now with your gift for somebody else. We love you.
0: Yeah.
1: And man, you're just a brave dude. And if you've served our country, thank you for giving us the freedom to even have a station like Family Life Radio, right?
0: Yeah, yeah. If you can just hear our gratitude and the gratitude of friends who are joining in tonight. I mean, Carol in Westland, thank you. Giving that gift of $30. This is it. Each one of us giving as we can, calling 888-888-9976. There are two people on the phones. Please stay on there. If you have not called in yet, will you call? If you've been blessed by Family Life Radio, we're only here because people give. There's no bunch of commercials. It's just us. 888-888-9976. Thank you, Gene in New Mexico. Increase that monthly gift by $100.
1: Wow.
0: Wow.
1: 1K crew gift.
0: 1K crew.
1: And because of that 1K crew gift, because of it,
0: 1K crew. There you go.
1: Actually turns into 2,400 because we've got friends in Lansing, Michigan, up a little bit late tonight there, but they have a $10,000 impact gift and they'll match whatever comes in. And right now, $2,600 has come in, including John's $50 and Carol's $30. Now, this all was inspired about an hour ago by Michelle in Trenton. She gave $10. She said, I'm living in my car. So I want to talk to people, especially in the downriver area of Detroit. I kind of grew up in that area, in the Melvindale area, but I'm talking about Lincoln Park, Wyandotte, Southgate. She's in Trenton, which is not too far from Riverview, Woodhaven area, even in the South Rockford, Gibraltar area. Guys, in fact, all the city of Detroit. Would you get to the phone right now? Now, you're thinking, well, that's Detroit. I'm New Mexico. We got time for one more song. I'm in Arizona. What does that have to do with me? There's a sister right now, tonight, who's struggling with her faith, Sam. And she says, I have $10. I'm really struggling with God tonight because I'm living in my car. And her name is Michelle.
0: Right. We're praying for Michelle. And right now, will you also join with your gift? You're keeping this comfort, this hope called Family Life Radio on the air. 888-888-9976.
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3: 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I just liked what I was hearing. So fast forward a few years now, I have given my life to Christ. I have been baptized. I love the Lord. And it's kind of funny in a way that just borrowing my uncle's car and finding you guys is how I ended up totally changing my life. It's crazy.
4: Is it crazy? It's amazing. It is Family Life Radio. Sam here. Coach is coming. He's running around the hallways somewhere. And I'm just so glad you're here for this moment. This is how Family Life Radio is going to stay on the air. We're 74% of the need. You heard the difference it makes. You can just hear it in a car that you weren't expecting, and God meets you right there. The need, huge right now. Without your gift, we're trying to bring hope to as many people as we can. And so just saying, would you join in with your best right now, calling 888-888-9976, going online to myflr.org. I love a friend who is in Michigan and said, listening to Cece and Peter right there, giving that $30 a month. Way to go. Awesome. She says, God's blessed me a million times over. God's been good to me. Thank you so much. A friend in Mesa, Arizona, getting involved at $15 a month. And that's a cool way to do it. You know, if you've listened and you go, I wish I could do that dollar a day, but it's a little tricky for me. Just do something. Doing that $15 a month says, I've listened to your station every day after my husband passed away 6 years ago. God, I'm so sorry for the loss of your husband. I'm so glad that you are giving, you're comforting people in their loss, and you're helping us be able to stay on the air. And I'm so grateful for that. A friend in Michigan also showing up with a one-time gift. Texted give to 58326, and we bounced a link right back, and that friend gave $240. Coach, it's like this with each person, and with just not very much time before this whole fundraiser is over, we're seeing mountains move, but it takes each person. And on this We Believe Wednesday, we're going, what do you believe? And then how do we give to keep that fierceness going?
5: Yeah, it's the vision for your life that you have, that God has for you, that aligns with what God's doing for Family Life Radio. And so we invite you to be a part of this. We've had kids give $10. We've had people give $10,000 that had just been listening for a very few hours. We've had people sacrificially saying, I am on a fixed income. We've had others go, hey, I've been giving for years and I want to do more. There's a place for you today. And what we believe is that God wants to put marriages back together. What we believe is that maybe, just maybe, that prodigal son or daughter that's been gone for a long, long time, when you pray for them, that he wants to bring them back. We believe that God will open up prison doors, whether literal prison or maybe a prison of an addiction or some other sort of situation. We believe.
4: We believe it, and we're putting muscle towards it. Will you join with us? 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Call and give your best, 888-888-9976.
5: Here's something I believe, Sam.
4: Tell me.
5: That if you, and I'm talking now you, and everybody within the sound of our voice right now just did something, not even the most popular level at a dollar a day. I mean, just something. We believe this fall fundraiser could be done at the end of this song.
4: What?
5: Seriously.
4: In this song?
5: Now, listen, tomorrow's the final full day, but we believe today could be the final day.
4: Wow.
5: If God's people just said, I love that idea of transforming not just my life, my family's life, but thousands of others. I believe in that, and I want to get involved.
4: Dollar a day?
5: That works.
4: 1K crew?
5: Check.
4: Okay. Could be 100 a month, could be $10. Could be whatever God is telling you. If everyone right now, so that's you, calls this number, 888-888-9976, and you just give what God is telling you, we could just be fully financed, all done. There it is. Finished.
5: That's what we believe.
4: Okay.
5: And would you stand shoulder to shoulder and go, I believe in those things too. I believe in this world that has anxiety, fear, depression. It's frightening. I believe God's perfect love casts all that out.
4: Oh,
5: and I want to invest in something that's going to do that for others like it's done for me. That's what we believe. Since you believe that, would you join us as well?
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5: Thank you.

We believe Wednesday. We believe that when you're worshiping God, it helps pain to fade and that it strengthens your faith. We believe in hope. We believe that people should be free. And we are excited for what you believe. Standing beside you, Family Life Radio, I'm Sam. Coach John is here. We believe during that last song, if everyone

0: The final full day is tomorrow. I believe it could be done today if everybody just got involved and just believed for God to have them do something. But maybe you're a little cranky about the whole idea of raising money. I have to tell you, I have friends who for years didn't like listening to fall fundraisers, and then their attitude changed. If that's you, it's okay. But the idea is the quicker we get done, the quicker we can go back to what you really love. But listen, the gospel's free. Getting it to people isn't. And that's why we're asking you, if you believe in what we're talking about here and reaching people who may be far away from God, you believe in that, this is a good soil to plant that seed.
1: I like Karen. So she already gives for Family Life Radio. Thank you very much, Karen. And I get it. You know, what she's talking about is just what you shared there, Coach. She says, thank you for everything you've done for me. But a couple of years ago, being honest, she goes, I was getting kind of crotchety about this whole fundraising thing. She says she called in and she wanted to, but it's like my attitude is just, ugh. And there's this brain shift, heart shift that happens where when you're listening and you go from, why are they doing this, to every single life is changed. As I'm listening, I can pray for these people. I can see God move. And you start having this fierce joy in your heart. And Karen is there, man. I love it. So she already gives to Family Life Radio. God bless you. You're why we're here. And she just increased her monthly gift by $10 a month. Karen!
0: Thank you!
1: Yes, and you're inspiring me. You know, it is that you go from crotchety to joy. That's the best.
0: It's what we believe. And you know why? I know you gave that gift, but let me tell you what I believe. I believe in life's deepest struggles, God likes to meet people right where they are in that. And here's what I believe. I believe when you make a gift, you're going to reach somebody in their deepest struggles. Let me share the story of Wanda. She actually gave a little bit earlier today, but let me tell you why she gave. I'm giving in memory of my daughter, AJ. A song came on after she tragically did the unthinkable, and my life was so hard. And the song was from Mercy Me, called It Is Well With My Soul, and it really helped. So if you're a little cranky about, man, why are they raising money? Here's what we believe. Wanda's pain is still there after a couple of years, and there are going to be more moms. They're going to be struggling, unfortunately, with the loss, tragically, of a loved one, maybe their own kids. We believe that God wants to meet them right in that moment with songs like you're going to hear in just a moment. And we believe God doesn't waste anything. And that right song at the right song, we believe, plays because of your generosity. From somebody like you, says, I'm richer than I thought I was. And when I'm rich, then the Bible says that I should be generous and willing to share.
1: MyFLR.org. You can go there. If you want, I will send you a link. You can text GIVE to 58326. You can call. And this is the phone number. It's 888-888-9976. That phone call and that gift that you're doing right now, you're the one who you're providing that song. God's using you so that you're comforting people going through things we can't even imagine. I like what you said. You said, we're richer than we think we are. Mm-hmm. We think, I don't have anything. And it's like, oh, I have everything that matters right now. My kids are healthy. They're here. God, help us.
0: So here's what we believe in this next song. Maybe, just maybe, you're going to come alongside Wanda as she continues to struggle. She did this in memory of her daughter, AJ. Tragically, she did the unthinkable. But the song came on. You're going to hear it in just a second. And it really helped, because life is really hard. Now, what do you do about that? That's between you and God. But we also believe that we could band a bunch of people together to come around side and say, I can't take your pain, but I can bring you Jesus. Mm. So maybe, just maybe, your gift is $1 a day. And then every day you're coming alongside Wanda. Maybe you would do the 1K crew. And I love that jingle. It's kind of fun. But what happens in the midst of that $1,200 gift, $100 a month, here's what we believe. In that hour that you're going to bring for Family Life Radio, it's not just Wanda, but lots of people like that are going to help. We believe that somebody's having a great day and they're going to hear a song and they have great joy, or maybe it's great sorrow and you're going to help them.

0: that grief. Blessed are those who bring comfort, Jesus said. You get to do that today. So here's what we're going to do. In this song, I'm going to ask for five people that said, all right, I love that idea. I believe in that. I want to do a dollar a day gift to come alongside every day. And maybe, just maybe, somebody that stands up and says, Wanda, I'm so sorry. I believe that God's going to bring comfort. I want to take an entire hour. It's $1,200 and be a member of the 1K crew. Guys, this is done tomorrow. We believe it could be done if you jumped on board right now.
1: Yes.
0: And as the Bible says, are generous and willing to share. What's that amount for you?
1: 888-888-9976. Call that number right now. If you want to go online, it's myflr.org.
0: We believe that you can throw a lifeline. 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Could that be you?
1: Text GIVE to 58326. 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Five people,
0: yep.
1: Dollar a day.
0: Yep.
1: One person doing that 1K crew gift. It could be $100 a month. Could be that $1,200 all at once.
0: Each of you throwing the lifeline of Jesus. That's what we believe you get to do. Would you join us shoulder to shoulder in that, coming alongside people like Wanda in the memory of her daughter, AJ? And a song came on. She said, it's so hard, but I heard this song and wow, it really helped.
1: Right. Here's the song. Will you pray for Wanda right now as you're listening to this song and give your gift? Come beside her. 888-888-9976.
0: Because we believe.
1: We believe myflr.org.

0: That was the song that God used to reach Wanda as she was grieving deeply the loss of her daughter. And God used you to make sure that song was there for her in that moment. It's Family Life Radio. I'm Sam. Coach John is here. The need during that song, 5 people giving $1 a day to help keep Family Life Radio on the air, and one person giving at that 1K crew level, that 1,200 all at once at myflr.org. The phone number is 888-888-9976. We had some friends who joined in and said, yeah, we believe as well. We want to give people a lifeline.
1: We're calling it We Believe Wednesday. What do we believe? We believe that God loves to throw lifelines to people, just like Wanda. And Jennifer says, yeah, I believe in that too. She's in Leslie, Michigan. She jumped on board at that level of $1 a day. Thank you for responding to the call.
0: Yes, and thank you so much to Joe in Bonner Springs, Kansas. Says, I love the music. I love the comments. And giving that gift of $360 all at once. That's $1 a day all at one time at myflr.org.
1: Cindy says, in Saginaw, Michigan, it really lifts my spirit. That's what she believes. And because it's uplifting and positive, she gave her gift along with Janice in Hanover, Illinois.
0: Yes.
1: She said, I found my face out west before I could move back to Illinois. So it's been about 5 years ago. And she said, God's blessed me. And I try to pay it forward anyway. Oh, I found my face way out west. That's pretty funny. Mm-hmm. Janice, thank you. And she gave her gift. And someone in Inlet Beach said, please don't use my name, but I believe as well. And their amount was $100. Thank you. That's really, really big. So we were looking for 5 at that dollar a day level. And a couple of people checked in at that. And also maybe a 1K crew gift.
0: This is Lori. And she's in Michigan. She said, I listen to Family Life Radio and it helps me. And so here is a 1K crew gift. 1K crew.
1: Thank you.
0: $1,200. Thank you, Lori. So many people are going to be grabbing that lifeline thanks to your generosity right there.
1: Well, it was Wanda whose daughter AJ tragically took her life. You've provided a lifeline. We've had lifelines for students. Remember Rosa yesterday?
0: I do.
1: That 13-year-old. Oh, man, I keep messing that up. Who said, listen, I don't know what I would do without this station. You've thrown a lifeline to her with $10. We've had all these incredible stories of life change, life pain. And you've thrown a lifeline. I don't know if you know what that means, but I grew up on the Great Lakes on Lake Huron, not just a couple blocks from the lake. And there's a Coast Guard station there. And one of my friends that was in my church, these are brave men and women. They're in the military that go out. When everybody else is coming in, they go out in boats and they go out in planes and they go rescue people. And one day I asked my friend Darren, hey, what's that like? And he said, we came upon a wreck where the boat had tipped over. A man he was hanging on just by the edge of the boat. The waves are going, it's pouring rain, 6 to 8 feet. And we pulled up there and you could see the panic in his face. And as he saw a little bit of hope as we came up and one of the divers came in, he said, I threw that life ring. And just as that man starts to go under, he grabs it.
0: Mm.
1: That's what we believe on this We Believe Wednesday that you're doing. You're throwing lifelines to people as maybe they're about to go under and take that breath. And all of a sudden, the rope gets out and the ring gets to them. Now, listen, we're very careful about this. The rope, that's not where the hope is. The hope is in Jesus. It's just the tool, one of the many tools God uses at Family Life Radio, whether it's a right song, whether it's one of the Bible studies, the chaplains. We believe you throw a lifeline, but it's not about Family Life Radio. It's giving through Family Life Radio to throw lifelines to people.
0: And I think the thing that encourages me is someone who has received a lifeline then wants to save someone else. And that's what we have right now. MyFLR.org, or you can call. And this is someone who called us. Okay, so 888-888-9976. And her situation was that it was just a regular family and it was going along and the dad leaves. And he leaves and it sucks the air and the life out of that house. And so there's 4 kids, there's a mom, there's no job. And for a minute, there's no hope. And I want you to hear what Sandy says.
2: I found myself desperate and lonely, fearful, and really without any job or means to take care of my family. Mm-hmm. What looked like hopelessness, the station gave me hope. It gave me opportunity to praise him through song and through the words and the testimony of the different hosts. It gave me such hope. I got through only by the grace of God. praising him, listening to Family Life. That became a lifeline.
1: I'm thinking of my friend Darren, who threw the lifeline. He wasn't the hero. The hero is God, right? In this story, the hero is Jesus. But you're the one who threw the lifeline for her if you gave in times past. That story's a little old, but it's still very powerful. Mm-hmm. And I want to thank you for throwing lifelines to people.
0: Well, and I got to say that Sandra is going to try to encourage more lifelines to go out. And so she has said that she's going to put up $5,000 as a matching challenge to people just to inspire them to give so that more lifelines can be out there. And you want to share who Sandra is?
1: That's my mom.
0: That's your mommy. That was you.
1: That's one of those four kids.
0: You were one.
1: That was me. Mm-hmm. And so when you threw a lifeline 40 years ago, that impacted her, but it impacted and saved my life too. So you're thinking, well, come on, does it really work? I just tell you it is. Wouldn't be breathing today without it. So are you ready to throw a lifeline this afternoon? So here's what my mom wants to do. I want to do her voice because but I don't sound like her.
3: Okay.
0: That is not what she sounds like.
3: I want to make sure other people
0: does not.
1: She doesn't sound like that.
0: Sound like that at all.
1: That's when I usually get in trouble. That's the voice I heard. So here's what we'll do. She wants to match your gift dollar for dollar to encourage you to throw lifelines to change her life, other people's lives. Well, I think of Wanda losing her daughter and how painful that's been. Okay. So here's what you do. You make your gift right now. You have two songs to do this. My mom, Sandy, God's blessed her, and she'll tell that story a little bit later. She will match it up to $5,000. But here's the contingent. Whatever comes in, that's what she'll give. So if $2,000 comes in, that's all she's going to put in the total. If $500 comes in, that's what's going to go in the total. If we get to $4,995, that's what she's going to put in the total, and we've got two songs to do it. It is a dollar-for-dollar match. In other words, whatever you give, she'll give up to $5,000, but when it stops, it stops. So if we get $3,000 in, that's what she'll put in the total. And why is she doing this? Because that lifeline that was thrown to her, she wants you to throw the same thing. And the easy thing to do is say, come on, you need all this money. I don't make a difference. Yes, you do. And the deeper part of that is this. When you give and you start maybe for the first time that lifestyle of giving, you're going to find that you can't outgive God. That's part of her story. And she wants to make sure that you have that opportunity maybe to trust God for the very first time.
0: So what do you want to do with $5,000 to match? You could meet John's mom right there with $5,000 and go, you know what? Let's just match this in one song.
1: This was supposed to be my inheritance money, by the way. I want you to know.
0: It's going for many people to be saved, blessed. And I want to play her story just again in a little bit, but I want you to hear the word hope, how many times she uses the word hope.
1: Yep.
0: Because when you're throwing the lifeline, what you're throwing is hope into a situation that seems hopeless. And she says that. So let me give the phone number. I'm just saying, will you do something? We don't have a ton of time.
1: Nope.
0: To make sure that this gets matched.
1: Two songs.
0: All the way. 888-888-9976. This is John's mom. She's amazing. MyFLR.org. Text give to 58326.
1: I want to say this too. Here's why she's doing this match. When she started giving, we had nothing. And she started giving, I want to think it was $10 a month. And I'm like, Mom, what are you doing? And she said, no, I trust God and I want to help others like he's helped me. And every year, God's given her the opportunity to give more. It's that lifestyle that she wants to encourage you to be a part of. So again, if $1,000 comes in, we'll be grateful, but that's all she's putting in the total. Okay, that's just the way the rules are. Two songs, whatever comes in, up to and including $5,000, that's what will go in. But more than that, it's you throwing a lifeline, and actually you're throwing two because it's going to be matched.
0: That is doubled. 888-888-9976. 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
1: It's We Believe Wednesday, and we believe that the power is in Jesus, but you get to throw that lifeline when you make your gift right now.
0: Okay, I'm going to play her telling her story one more time. 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
5: Yeah, that's 100 becoming 2. And then Lisa in Midland, Michigan, it's not 120, but it is going to be 240 doubles. It has doubled impact. So about $250 in. Now, if we stop right there, my mom will add $250 to the total, but she wants to encourage you to give, and whatever comes in up to $5,000, that's what goes in. So if $500 comes in, that's where she stops. And the reason she's doing that is because somebody threw the lifeline at the most painful time in her life, and it really made a difference. And by the way, not just for her life, but the life of her four kids, including me.
6: I found myself desperate and lonely, fearful, and really without any job or means to take care of my family. What looked like hopelessness, the station gave me hope. It gave me opportunity to praise him through song and through the words and the testimony of the different hosts. It gave me such hope. I got through only by the grace of God, praising him, listening to Family Life. That became a lifeline.
4: And isn't it amazing that you hear her say, God got me through. This radio station was a lifeline. And so here she is years later. She knows how faithful God is, and she's putting that her own money, that $5,000, up to be matched so that others maybe in that situation right now could be given a lifeline of hope.
5: And also that lifeline of the start of generous giving. You've never done it before. Maybe you're a little nervous about this. When she started, they had nothing. I mean, we had nothing. And it was $10 a month that she started, and God has been faithful. Now, my mom's on a fixed income. She has sold her business. He was faithful in that. And this is a tithe above her local church that she's doing this. But I'll just tell you, she's worked really hard. You think all these people that do matches, they're rich people. My mom's rich in joy and rich in generosity and rich in love and rich in hope. But she's not rich. She doesn't have millions of dollars. This is not out of abundance, out of need. But she cares about you enough because of what's happened in my life through this station that she wants you to be a part of it. So, we'll give you an update. I'm going to give you the phone number because we only have one more song. And again, she's only going to match up to whatever comes in. 888-888-9976. There's a couple other ways to give, but I want to give that number again because there's an open line right now. It will be doubled. 888-888-9976. I want to just say this. Right now, your Family Life radio station is at 74% of the need. Is this $5,000 going to be important? Oh, yeah. And your lifeline gift, is it going to be important? You may not think it is, but it is absolutely vital. We could reach this fundraising need today. We could end the fundraiser today if you got involved. But it's also about the heart of throwing a lifeline to someone else. 888-888-9976.
4: MyFLR.org as well. Brenda in Farmington, Michigan says, here's $100. That is doubled. Thank you, Brenda. Throwing out a lifeline. Jenny in Goodyear, Arizona, giving like your mom started with, $10 a month. Jenny, that is doubled right now. A friend in Kansas, giving that gift of $30, that's doubled. And then Andrew in Jackson, Michigan, giving $30 a month. That is doubled, my friend.
5: Okay, so the update, $800 is in. So if we stop right there, because we got one more song to play, that's where we finish. That's what my mom's going to put in the total. But we're talking about throwing lifelines to people. Whether it was Wanda who said, my daughter, AJ, tragically did the unthinkable, but a right song came on at the right time. Or it's a 10-year-old named Rosa who says, I don't know what I would do without the... Sorry, 13-year-old Rosa, my bad. Who said, I don't know what I would do without this radio station and gave 10 bucks. All that and so much more. You're throwing a lifeline every day. You got double impact. One more song. I'm hoping somebody will take an entire hour at the 1K Crew. That would be absolutely phenomenal.
4: A 1K Crew is $1,200 all at once, or some people have done $100 a month. And then you know that every single month you are having that kind of an impact on lives that are changed. MyFLR.org, text GIVE to 58326. Right now, $3,900 left to match and only one song.
5: I don't have $3,900. Do you have $39? Somebody else with $100 and somebody else at a dollar a day.
4: Yes.
5: Maybe somebody else, the 1K crew. Maybe somebody would do all $5,000. I want you to think the ship has gone down. The waves are high. And Lake Huron, this happens all the time. It's pouring rain. In fact, the rain is sideways. And out come those brave men and women of the United States Coast Guard. My friend Darren is one of them. And he cuts through all those waves. And there's a man at the edge of the boat. And he's hanging on, but the waves are starting to get to him. His face is white. He's just abject terror and about to go down. And all of a sudden, out of that boat comes the life ring. The hope is not in that rope. In other words, the hope is Jesus. But that's what Family Life Radio is. Is somebody like you throwing that, and that hope and life ring of Jesus gets in the hand of somebody as they're about to take their final breath. That sounds like hyperbole. It sounds like it's absolute true. What happens every single day for somebody about ready to do the unthinkable, take that breath, and all of a sudden there's hope, and watch their face. My mom was one of them. You did that for her. Now let's do it for others, and she'll match it up to $5,000. We stop right now. About $1,100 goes in the total.
4: $3,900 to go
5: my
4: and only
5: mom
4: one
5: wants to
4: song.
5: Give the $5,000. Now, I just tell you, this is my inheritance money that she spent in here.
4: Yeah.
5: So I'd gladly be excited about it. But come on, let's do it together. One more song. How much more to go?
4: $3,900 left to match.
5: What part could you play right now?
4: 888-888-9976. 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
5: I can hear her saying, come on, please. 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
4: okay,
5: in the total.
4: Sandy, I'm about to hit him. 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All right, myflr.org. 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
5: And John is my favorite child. He's such a good boy.
4: 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MyFLR.org.
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4: 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His name is Jesus. 888-888-99.

0: She started with nothing, and she was not sure, but she stepped out in faith, and God met her right there. Okay, I'm talking right now about a beautiful woman whose name is Sandy. It's Family Life Radio. This is how we stay on the air, is people give as they're led to give and offering out that lifeline of hope. So here's the phone number. It's 888-888-9976. We have a $5,000 match going on right now. $2,700 left to match. And this is from Sandy. This is your mom. And the story is a hard story. I've heard you tell it before, but to hear her tell it, my heart just goes right to her. So your dad left.
1: I was like a freshman in college when that happened. Yep.
0: Four kids. She has nothing. She doesn't have a job. She doesn't even know what's going to happen. And yet she's hearing the encouragement and the hope that's on Family Life Radio. And she said it encouraged her. And she felt when they were fundraising, well, I'm going to give. And she stepped out with $10 a month.
1: Yeah, I was in Bible college at the time. And I'm like, Mom, we don't even have enough food. What are you doing?
0: Right. But here's the thing. Years later, God was faithful every year. And she, as I understand, has given more and more every year. But yep. In this moment, right now for you, in the final, what could be the final full day of our fundraiser, tomorrow is the final full day, but we're just going, if everyone gave right now, we'd be done with this. We'd be all done right now with Sandy's gift. There's $1,500 now left to match in her gift. And I'm going to give you the phone number, 888-888-9976 or myflr.org. I want to ask her why she's doing this. Why are you putting up $5,000 to encourage other people to give?
2: So I'd like to use this pledge to encourage others that no matter how their desperation, no matter what their situation, that we have a worthy God, a mighty God who cares about everything that concerns us. And so if we can practice praying, praising, and helping others, that really will be an answer to someone's prayer.
0: An answer to someone's prayer.
1: Hmm.
0: Now, someone was giving at the time when your mom was encouraged, before she even was giving.
1: Yep.
0: And it's that gratitude. She's like, I want that to be for other families. I want to make sure that someone in a desperate situation who doesn't know what's next knows that there's a God who's got his hand on their life.
1: Yeah, the Bible talks over and over that as a follower of Jesus, it's not just for you to receive, but he says, freely you have received, then you freely
0: you give.
1: And that's giving God's love. It's throwing the lifeline, and that's what it's about. Now, we played song number two, and my mom, Sandy, said, okay, I'll match up whatever comes in up to $5,000. So right now, we're at $4,000 has come in.
0: Mm-hmm.
1: So
0: we have about $1,100 left to match. You think your mom would be okay if we do 60 seconds on the clock here?
1: Mom, can I? Is it all right?
0: Yeah.
1: 60 seconds?
3: Yeah, it's okay.
0: She does not talk like that.
1: She just texted me and said, you're going to get the hairbrush.
0: You're in trouble for that voice.
1: I got that hairbrush more, and I'm still getting this at age whatever. All right, so here's what we will do. Because there's so many people that are trying to get in touch, we have several people who want to say thank you, because the last check, we weren't even halfway, and a bunch of people have checked in. But this is real deal. If we stop right now, then she'll give $3,900. I know she wants to do the $5,000. And I'll just tell you, she gives a 1K crew gift every drive. So in spring, she did this. But she just felt compelled and called to share her story and to do this. Why? Because you just can't outgive God. Mm. And when you start that lifestyle of giving, it's just something that absolutely changes. Let me give you that number again.
0: 888-888-9976. 1100 left to match.
1: And there's nobody on the phone. So I'll just tell you, it's wide open for you. But this is what June did in response to that. She's in Tempe, Arizona, and she just started giving. Never done it before, 10 a month. Her story's really phenomenal. I wanted to give last fall, but I couldn't. And I said the next time I would, but I didn't. I drive all day. I don't have lots of time, but God has given me the time right now, and I want to hear his voice, but I can't. But I do feel led to do things, so I know that God's working in my life. Now, this is just like my mom's story. I want to give $1 a day, 30 a month, and I was hoping that that would last until I got paid. But all I have right now, June, is $10. And so I'm praying to raise that to meet the need of $30 a month. I'm going to start giving 10 a month. God has done absolutely amazing things in my life over the last couple of years. June, I love your prayer. May God bless us all, and thank you. June, I'm just going to tell you, it was 40 years ago that my mom started giving that exact same amount. And I'll just tell you, he has blessed. It hasn't been easy. It's been hard, but he has been faithful. And June, I can't wait that next year and the year after, you're going to be able to come on this radio station and share what God did in your life, just like he's done with my mom's. And June, by the way, that's not 10 a month. It's really 20 a month because my mom just matched your gift dollar for dollar.
0: This is beautiful what's happening right now. Don't miss your chance to have whatever your gift is right now doubled. There's $1,000 left to match John's mom's beautiful challenge out here. 888-888-9976. Thank you to so many friends. Thank you to Cindy giving that gift of $100. That is doubled. Florencia in Surprise, Arizona, giving $10 a month, which is doubled.
1: Thank you.
0: Wow. Carla in Holt, Michigan, giving that gift of $1,000 and connecting with your mom. She says, Family Life Radio gives me so much hope.
1: That's... All right, sweet. Carla, just outside Lansing. All right, we've got time for 60 seconds. Mom, is it okay?
3: Yeah, you can put 60 seconds on the clock.
0: She does not talk like that.
1: All right, now remember, this is we're talking about throwing a lifeline for people that are going to need it, just like she did a long time ago. You'll have double impact. So if it's $10, 10 a month, I suppose 10,000, that'd be a great amount. But for you, maybe it's the 1K crew. If we stop right now, she's putting 4,000 in the total. We're going to put 60 seconds on the clock. There is time. Sam would love to send you a text this afternoon. It is so quick, you can do it in less than 60 seconds.
0: 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Are you ready?
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3: 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And maybe, Peter, you never realized how it gets to your ears in the first place. Well, it happens through you. This is Fall Fundraiser. Do you know that tomorrow it's our final full day of Fall Fundraiser?
4: It goes by so fast.
3: I know. Peter, I was driving in the car yesterday afternoon with my 17-year-old, and we were listening to you and Sam. Mm-hmm. And my daughter turns to me and she goes, "What's going on the radio?" And I said, "What do you?"
4: Excuse me.
3: I said, "What do you mean?" I said, "It's Fall Fundraiser." She goes, "Well, what's the point?" I said, "A Fall Fundraiser?" I was incredulous. I said, "That's where I've been going every day." I said, "I'm inviting people to get Family Life Radio funded." She goes, "What do you mean it's funded through people?" I said, "Yeah, it's listeners that give when we invite them to do so. And that is how you can hear the music and everything related with Family Life Radio." She goes, "Oh, I never knew that before."
4: Well, no, you laugh, but you know, you may be listening right now and saying, "Oh, well, I understand what your daughter was talking about. I didn't get it either."
3: Yeah.
4: Yeah. I mean, you've been listening for a while and you know, you might have noticed there's no commercials. But, oh well, maybe there's some big organization that funds the station.
3: Exactly. So I'm not saying that, you know, you're not smart. Like, I assumed my daughter wasn't smart.
4: But she is.
3: But I thought, oh, maybe this is brand new information for a lot of you, which is fine. So here's how it works. Family funded means, like you said, you don't have to sit through a bunch of commercials, because all of us pitch in, doing what we can, being generous to fund Family Life Radio.
4: There's no big organization or denomination or anything that makes this happen.
3: Mm-hmm.
4: It's just you and other people like you who generously give whatever you can to keep the station going. And that's the way it's happened for the last 60 years.
3: You know, Tristine in Albuquerque got involved with her gift, said, "God uses Family Life Radio when I'm feeling weak or in a season of challenge." I get that. Diane in Litchfield Park, thanks for your gift. Sue and Mesa said, "Thank you that you're here. You minister to me." We heard from Amy in Milford, Michigan. Okay, Cecilia in Lubbock, Texas, started giving $10 a month. Cecilia, we share a name, has been a listener since her breast cancer diagnosis in 2018. And she said, "I loved listening to Shannon." Shannon was a part of Family Life Radio for many, many years. And Shannon lost her battle with breast cancer.
4: This last January.
3: Yeah. She would come on the air and she was so real and so vulnerable. And Shannon fought that with everything that she had. Do you know, Peter, I never heard a negative thing about breast cancer come out of Shannon's mouth. She believed she was going to be healed. She spoke healing and life over herself, but she was not afraid of spending an eternity with Jesus either. And she encouraged so many in that battle. And so because Cecilia gave $10 a month, here's what I'm wondering. It's kind of a Cecilia challenge.
4: Okay.
3: I like it because that's my name too. Could we find 10 other Cecilias to fund Hope on Family Life Radio at $10 a month in two songs? And if that happens, Cole from Albuquerque will add $1,000 toward getting Family Life Radio funded.
4: And that would be huge because every hour is important. Every hour is critical because tomorrow we wrap this blessing up. Tomorrow's the last full day of your fall fundraiser. So you are needed right now. And you think about what Anthony told us.
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3: Could we find 10 friends in the next two songs to get involved at $10 a month? 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You can take multiple spots. If you wanted to do $30 a month, $1 a day, that'll take three spots. But if we hit that goal in two songs, Cole from Albuquerque adding $1,000 to the total.
4: Well, $10 a month, that is like super entry level.
3: Yeah.
4: I mean, if you've kind of been hesitant, can I really do this? This is a great way to kind of stick your toe in the water and see, trust God. $10 a month. Can you take that step of faith? You and nine others, just 10 friends, $10 a month.
3: Come on.
4: Let's do it.
3: We're going to start the first song. You're needed right now. Call 888-888-9976. 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

0: I'm Cece with Peter. Tomorrow is our final day of the fall fundraiser, Peter. I can't believe that we've just got one more full day tomorrow. So we want to invite you. You're a part of our listening family. Thanks for listening. How about becoming part of the giving family at a very entry-level opportunity? 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We have a friend, Cole, in Albuquerque, and he said if we could find 10 friends to support Family Life Radio at $10 a month, he would add $1,000 toward the total. Now, he said we had two songs to get this done.
1: One is done.
0: Peter, we only filled one spot. I mean, I shouldn't say only.
1: We have.
0: Because everybody that gives matters and is valued and appreciated. So appreciate that friend taking that spot at $10 a month. But we're $90 a month short and one song to go.
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0: Peter, I went to get coffee with my teenager for two coffees. And she got a bougie one, but I got the basic black coffee. Mm-hmm. It was over $10.
1: Not surprised.
0: And you know what? I really enjoyed my time with her. Mm-hmm. I'm not asking you to give up a coffee date.
1: Please don't do that.
0: I'm wanting you to think about how we spend $10 without even thinking about it in so many ways. 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
1: 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If that's what God is leading you to give, believe me, it is. He will bless it and he will multiply it. You think about what he did with a few fish and a couple loaves of bread.
0: Mm-hmm.
1: 5,000 people were fed with leftovers. 888-888-9976, myflr.org. Do what Crystal did just a few minutes ago.
2: I just called in. I'm just very grateful. I feel like now is the time. It's the least I can do to give back to others.
0: Okay, now is your time to give back. Let me get you the ways to get involved. And I have a really cool story. 888-888-9976. 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Remember when we started this whole thing out, we heard from Cecilia in Lubbock, Texas, doing $10 a month?
1: Yep.
0: Been listening since she got a breast cancer diagnosis and it keeps her encouraged through that. Another Cecilia in Marshall, Michigan giving $10 a month. I called it the Cecilia Challenge. And Cecilia was probably like, oh, okay, that's me. I gotta do this. Hey, shout out Cecilia. I'm also Cecilia.
1: But you can give even if you're not Cecilia.
0: Yes, you can.
1: In fact, you need to.
0: We're not limiting this to Cecilia's,
1: not
0: although
1: at all.
0: We are a generous bunch.
1: Obviously.
0: Okay, Cecilia or any other name needed right now, text GIVE to 58326. Or call 888-888-9976. Okay, so that Cecilia took a spot at 10 a month.
1: Got a couple more, it looks like, on the phone.
0: One, two, at least two. Okay, we still have 7 spots to fill. $70 a month in this one song.
1: Okay, so we are looking for 7 friends. Now, multiples count. Maybe you're saying, yeah, $10. I could even do a little bit more than that. I could stretch it out and do maybe a dollar a day, $30 a month. That would take 3 of those spots. And that would enable us to be able to add in that extra $1,000.
0: Wow.
1: Because at the end of this next song, if we haven't filled all 10 of these spots, then we don't get to add that money in.
0: Okay. Peter, as we head into our final song on this opportunity, remember, it's $1,000 that gets added to the funding need of Family Life Radio if we can fill 10 spots. Darcy in St. Louis started giving $10 a month. Now, that's two ladies

0: Celia and Darcy. How about we hear from some guys? How about you guys? Can you do $10 a month? Oh, and then a friend in Albuquerque. I listen to your music every time I'm driving to and from work. And when I drive long distances, I don't feel alone. Family Life Radio is a friend. Mark in Sterling Heights. There's our guy. He gave a gift of $10. Thank you, Mark. So at this moment, there are six spots left. We're $60 in monthly support away from adding in $1,000 toward the funding need.
1: So will you be one of those remaining six? $10 a month, entry level, amazing opportunity. And your $10 a month could release an extra $1,000.
0: Wow.
1: But maybe there's one friend listening right now who can say, I can do the whole thing. I can do $60 a month. Or $2 a day people would do it. Mm-hmm. I don't want any numbers out there.
0: Yeah.
1: But we need $60 a month in funding to meet this need.
0: Two of you that did $1 a day, $30 a month. Yeah, that would complete this challenge. And remember, if during this song we can fill those spots with you and others being generous, $1,000, thanks to Cole from Albuquerque, gets added to the total. Okay, here's how to get involved. This is exciting. 888-888-9976, the number to call. We're $60 in monthly support away from adding an additional $1,000 toward the funding need. 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
2: It's kind of incredible to think that $10 a month is making an impact, but it is. So thanks for getting involved in something we started out calling the Cecilia Challenge. Cecilia gave $10 a month, and we thought, well, could we invite 10 others in at $10 a month, getting Family Life Radio funded? I, of course, had to call it the Cecilia Challenge because my name is also Cecilia. Yeah, CC isn't a radio name. It's my real God-given name. And then, okay, so we had Cecilia in Lubbock, Texas, started things off with $10 a month. And then Cecilia in Marshall, Michigan, started giving $10 a month. She heard the name Cecilia. She's like, I got to get involved in this. And then guess what happened, Peter?
3: I'm going to say probably someone named Betty gave.
2: Cecilia in Greenville, Michigan, gave a gift. She goes, I'm 5 years old and I listen every day. I asked my mom to donate $10 of my money after hearing the Cecilia Challenge.
3: Oh, sweetheart.
2: I have to give her a shout out. I don't know if you go by CC, Cecilia, but you and I spell our names exactly the same way, with an I, not an E. Hi, Cecilia.
3: In Greenville.
2: 5 years old. Mom, can we give to Family Life Radio?
3: Oh, the heart of a child. I love it.
2: Absolutely love it. Okay, so we were looking to fill 6 spots heading into that final song. And if we could find them, we could add in $1,000 of hope, actually.
3: 6 people at $10 a month.
2: Yes. And check out what happened. We had Vicky in Plainview, Texas, said, I'll take 3 spots with a gift of $360 because I love listening to the music. And it always seems to be exactly what I need. Oh, yeah. Can you relate? And then Kristen and Holt, she took 3 spots with her gift of $360 because Family Life Radio encourages me and my kids as we drive. She goes, I'm now a single mom. And the songs encourage us as well. Kristen, as a single mom, the fact that you turned around and used $1 a day to provide hope for you and your kids in that car and for others, thanks for being generous. Appreciate you. Roland in Chimeo, New Mexico said, it's just inspiring. Gave a gift of $250. Thank you. Margaret in Livonia, $30 a month. Took a couple of spots. She says, I'm finally donating.
3: Well, I'm on time, Margaret.
2: Listen, Margaret. But maybe you didn't know you were needed. And you just realize the impact $1 a day for hope is having. Thank you for being generous. Laura took a spot in Macon, Georgia. She said, a Family Life Radio has kept a positive frame of mind. Her husband passed this year. She says, I'm moving. It's been hard, but God has made it, so I'm not fearful at all. I'm glad, Laura, that you have found peace in that difficult situation. I'm glad that you can encounter hope from Family Life Radio. You've just provided it for others, and you can do the same when you call 888-888-9976. We heard from Dean in Tucson. Thank you for your gift. Friend in Northville with a gift of $100. Danielle in Wattle, Arizona, having brain surgery 10 years ago. I knew God had my back. And love everything Family Life Radio provides. It's all I listen to. All right, Peter, here's what I'm wondering. Thank you for being generous. We hit the goal. We were able to add in $1,000 of hope thanks to Cole from Albuquerque, which is super significant, Peter, because tomorrow is our final full day of the fall fundraiser.
3: And you can get involved right now because we're starting to watch the sand slip through the hourglass. The days of our life, the hours of our fall fundraiser. Let's put it that way. Yeah, we had that entire match. The Cecilia match challenge was met. You know, what if we had like a Bill or an Aaron match challenge or Judy or, you know, more common name, because we did with Cecilia, but it took a little while.
2: But we heard from three Cecilias.
3: I know.
2: Hey, if you want to start, a match with your name, feel free. Like, shout it out.
3: Or your spouse's name. Honor them. That's cool.
2: I love that. Yeah, for sure. Danielle in Wattle, Arizona did $1 a day for Hope. We had Margaret in Livonia do $1 a day. We had Kristen and Holt and Vicky in Plainview all in the last several minutes made a gift of $1 a day or a gift of $360. Here's what I'm wondering. Could we find four more of you to match what they did? Knowing that tomorrow is our final full day of this fall fundraiser, would you take your spot, looking to fill four spots here during this song with you and three others, again doing $1 a day? Perhaps think about how Family Life Radio has encouraged you after a tough surgery, like Danielle said. Perhaps it encouraged you after the loss of a husband. Perhaps you love the fact that it's a positive frame of mind that it leaves you with. Laura said that. Kristen did $1 a day because it encourages her and her kids as a single mom. How about, could we find four friends to join the mission, knowing that tomorrow's our final full day, the $1 a day for Hope?
3: Is that you? 888-888-9976, myflr.org. You can do that monthly, $30 a month, or an all-at-once gift of $360, whatever works for you. 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

0: 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Through you, God was able to get me clean and sober. And I want to thank you for that. Thank you for every story that gives folks like me the message of hope all around the world, because that is what our calling is. I just want somebody to step out in faith like I did. Whatever God lays on your heart, give. If it wasn't for Family Life Radio, I wouldn't be here today.
1: No, wait. Did you hear what that man just said?
0: If it wasn't for Family Life Radio, I wouldn't be here today.
1: He's been clean and sober. Thank God for that. And John, thank you for your transparency. Thank you for sharing your story. And thank God that we were able to be here for John. And you know, if you've given in the past, you made it possible for that lifeline to be there for John.
2: You know, Tara in Flint, Michigan just started giving $10 a month. Same story, recovering addict. Tara is 15 months clean. Why does she listen to Family Life Radio? To keep me inspired and full of hope. But you know what Tara did? She didn't just receive the hope from Family Life Radio. She joined the giving family. Tara is now giving and investing in hope at $10 a month. Thank you. A friend in Tucson just got involved with a gift. Thank you. All right, we have just been alerted to something, Peter.
1: Alert, alert.
2: It is alert. Because tomorrow is our final full day of the fall fundraiser.
1: That means we wrap this up.
2: I know. And so we're just at 70% of the funding need. A ways to go.
1: Yep.
2: And a ways to go this hour. Okay, so here is what's happening. We've got some friends who love the impact of Family Life Radio, like you were just talking about, the fact that it's just this daily source of hope and encouragement. And they said, tell you what, we know you're fallen a little bit behind this hour. And what if we put up a $2,000 challenge? Meaning, if we can find $2,000 through you, they will release $2,000 toward getting Family Life Radio funded this hour. It's a $2,000 challenge in two songs. Right now, in this moment, if you could join the 1K crew, $100 a month, or an all-at-once gift of $1,200, that would have instant doubling impact. It would go twice as far. $1,200 funds 1 hour of hope. Think about the people that are listening, that are recovering from something, that are grieving through something, that are just trying to get through their morning or afternoon commute with their kids and need hope, who are suffering in some way, and they encounter a song on Family Life Radio that speaks into their hearts.
1: Or a story that they hear.
2: 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I'll send you a link you can tap and give that way. 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
1: Mm-hmm. 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How about $1 a day? Four quarters a day, $30 a month. Or you can do it as an all-in-one gift at $360. 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
2: Okay.
1: One person doing that $100 a month or $1,200 all at once, and four friends at $1 a day, $30 a month, or an all-at-once gift of $360, that would release $2,000 on top of your gift. It's huge, especially as we can see the finish line.
2: I mean,
1: it's a little off in the distance, but not that far. 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
2: Tomorrow, our final full day of the fall fundraiser. 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Can't fall behind. We're a bit in danger of falling behind in this moment. 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
1: You're making sure that you're there for the music and the hope that you need. But like Cece said, for people like John.
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1: 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Hmm. Been people like you who have enabled him to continue to stay on the right path. 888-888-9976 for you, for John, for thousands of others. Will you take that step of faith right now?
2: 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It's a two-song challenge. Need to start the first song of two. I was kind of hoping to wait to see the phone ring before I started the song. No one in yet. It's a $2,000 challenge thanks to friends in Tucson.
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2: Okay, so that was a perspective I've never heard before. 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
3: Mm-hmm.
2: What about you? 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Was it a powerful song that played at the moment you really needed to hear from God? And these lyrics just washed over you and you're like, oh God, you see me, you know me, you love me. Was it some kind of conversation that was had in between a song and just related and connected to it?
3: A story a listener shared, or one of the announcers shared, or somebody shared a Bible verse.
2: Yeah.
3: Have you ever had somebody share scripture and all of a sudden think, I never thought about it that way before?
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3: That is powerful.
2: Yeah. And so that's the hope you're providing in a powerful way for yourself and for others. 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I understand. You're ready. You're ready to get straight back into the hope. So, to be honest with you, Peter, if everyone that heard our voices right now would get involved, get on mission, do what they can, we could end the fundraiser early. But it would take you. We are in a bonus opportunity right now.
3: Huge.
2: Thanks to generous friends in Tucson. 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Keep in mind, everything doubled the impact through $2,000. Laura in Mount Pleasant, Michigan gave a gift of $200. Ron in Rio Rancho made a gift of $200. Both of those had doubled the impact, but we have one song left in this opportunity on $1,600 to go, Peter.
3: So what part of that do you think you could take? If we had a friend who would step up and say, I'll join the 1K crew with my gift of $100 a month, or an all-at-once gift of $1,200, and two people who would do a dollar a day, that would take care of it right there, $30 a month. What part of that $1,600 do you believe God wants you to take? Because it has to happen during this next song. About 3 minutes is all we'll have. So start dialing right now. If you know what your number is, 888-888-9976, you don't need to wait for the song, or go to myflr.org, but you could be the one to release that entire $2,000.
2: There's $1,600 to go, one song left. You in at a 1K crew. That's $1,200. It provides an hour of hope from your Family Life Radio. And right now, if you invested at that level, you're essentially providing 2 hours of hope.
3: And look, Laura and Ron each gave $200. If we get somebody else to match what they did, that would be $400. That would make up the difference. The entire $1,600 would be matched.
2: Okay, Peter, we've got to start our second song of our two-song challenge. It's not in yet. This might not happen without you. There's $1,600 to go. One final song. Your Family Life Radio, not yet funded for the hour. This is going to go a long way to be able to add in $2,000 thanks to friends in Tucson.
3: Maybe you could take the whole thing. Maybe there's one champion who said, yeah, that's my number. $1,600, and you will be the one to release $2,000. But whatever you can do, you need to do it now.
2: Okay, here's the three ways to give, and then we'll start the final song. 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
0: 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She and her husband listen every day. 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Lori, your gift just had double the impact.
1: And we heard from Brenda in Odessa, Texas. Just started giving $15 a month. Thank you. She said, I'm donating on behalf of my son turning 15 on September 22nd. She said, God has given us hope, even through some devastation we're going through. And he was a miracle. Didn't think they could have children. Hmm. And now they're celebrating his 15th birthday. He struggled with some illnesses, but she said Family Life Radio gives them hope every day.
0: Rosalia in Tucson, $50 a month. She says this, Peter, if I'm ever lost in my head, I've been there, the best way to bring me to present is to listen to you guys. It brightens my day. Rosalia, you just brightened our day. Your $50 monthly gift just had double the impact. Melody in St. John's, $25 a month. Thank you. And
1: Joan in Saginaw joined the 1K crew.
0: Hey!
1: $1,200. She said she's been listening and giving since the very beginning of Family Life Radio.
0: What?
1: Warren Bolthouse, who is Randy Carlson's father-in-law, and his wife Shar had the vision to start Family Life Radio 60 years ago. And they began in the basement of their home with a wired connection to a local radio station, and that their home was on the Jericho Road. That was the actual name of the road.
0: Jericho Road, that's perfect.
1: She said, I've been listening since the Jericho Road days.
0: Okay, looking at the need this hour. Okay, your Family Life Radio, that was incredible. That was a huge moment. But the funding shortfall for this hour is about $2,000, okay? I'm just putting it out there. I'm just letting you know that's the shortfall. It's not yet funded for the hour. What part of $2,000 in this moment could you play? Is there a friend that could just, in one gift, meet the shortfall with a gift of $2,000. You can do that right now on our homepage, myflr.org.
1: Tomorrow's the final full day of the fall fundraiser. Other folks are going to jump in. We know, we pray, but right now we don't want to be heading into this next hour short. So could you take a step of faith and say, I'll take care of the shortfall for this hour. I've been meaning to give anyway. $2,000 would do it. Or two people at $100 a month joining the 1K crew, that would take care of it. But whatever you can do, we're looking for some help to finish on mission this hour. $2,000 is what we need to finish that gap.
0: 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Call 888-888-9976. 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
1: A couple of friends doing a dollar a day. 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
3: 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I keep thinking about listeners in Detroit. I keep thinking about listeners in the Tri-Cities and in Lansing and in Lubbock, Texas, Albuquerque, Phoenix, Tucson, Flags. I keep thinking if everybody would do something, if everybody would respond, we could end the fundraiser early. Isn't that wild?
4: It is. But here's a true statement. 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
3: Okay, here's somebody, Rochelle from White Lake, Michigan. I want you to be inspired by her sacrificial gift. She said, "You are my ministry. I've gone through the toughest battle of my life. Life hasn't been easy. I left an abusive husband with my 5 kids." Peter, a lot of times when someone shares a story like that, they leave with what's on their back. They don't have time. They don't have time to make a plan.
4: They're in a plastic bag and go.
3: You got to get out of there. I left with my 5 kids and slept on a couch for 4 months. See, she just went to wherever she could find. And she goes, "I can't really afford this. This is for all of those like me who need Family Life Radio to keep going." This friend who what we're assuming took off with nothing and encountered so much hardship to put herself and her kids in a better situation is investing $1 a day of hope. Her name is Rochelle. She got involved from White Lake, Michigan. This just happened this morning. Kinkel Fritz was telling us it happened this morning. And I gotta believe, Peter, that we could find 7 of you that could either make a sacrificial gift like Rochelle, or maybe you've got it. And $1 a day wouldn't be much to even think about. You could just respond. Could we find 7 friends to join the mission $1 a day like Rochelle to provide hope for her and you and others? You can give right now at myflr.org or when you call 888-888-9976.
4: What has God given you that you can invest in giving hope away? I mean, Rochelle, you just blow my mind. What faith. And knowing the situation you're in, I would not have even dreamed of asking you to help. But you did, because God told you to.
3: Yeah.
4: And you don't mess with what God tells you to do. Obviously, Rochelle, we pray for you and we thank you. And we ask, could you do what she does, what she has done? $30 a month, $1 a day. Can you take that step of faith? 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And you're making it possible for Rochelle and lots of people like Rochelle. There are lots of people like Rochelle who listen every day who can't even do this. And that's fine. We wouldn't want them to. But we want you to, if you're in a position, to help give hope away right now.
3: I'm calling this the Rochelle Challenge. 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We're going to start the first song of a 2-song challenge. 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Call 888-888-9976 or text the word GIVE to 58326. Here's song 1 of this 2-song challenge. 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

0: Family funded, family life radio. Hey, thanks for doing life with us. Appreciate you. I spent a little bit of time on social media today, and you know who popped up on my scroll? Kinkle Fritz.
1: Hmm.
0: I was like, what? What's going on? Yeah, Kinkle Fritz is actually in the studio with us. I'll tell you, I was on TikTok for a minute. And you were giving an encouraging like devotion on TikTok this morning. But I was thinking, you know, family funded family life radio, it's more than just the music that's encountered. There are so many ways that people are looking to connect with God. And that happens through the Family Life Radio app. It happens on social media. It happens through devotions. You're a part of a lot of those. And so when you invest in hope, we're trying to just bring as much hope as we possibly can.
2: Absolutely. I mean, to think that when you give, you're helping so many people in so many different ways. I'll just say this. When you get involved with Family Life Radio by giving, you're a part of the team.
0: Mm-hmm.
2: It's almost like you're in the building with us. If we didn't have people giving, we couldn't stay on the radio. But what I love is this, is that if you join in with what God is doing, every story of a life change, you're a part of that.
0: Check out what Rochelle did this morning from White Lake, Michigan. She says, "You are my ministry. I've gone through the toughest battle of my life. Life hasn't been easy." What she did with her five kids is she left an abusive husband, didn't have anywhere to go, Peter. And so she says, "I slept on a couch for 4 months trying to put her life back together. I know why she did it. She did it for those five kids."
1: Sure.
0: She's like, they're not going to grow up with this anymore. I'm going to put an end to it in this moment. And she left. And she goes, "I can't really afford this. But because of the hope that she encounters through Family Life Radio, she gave $1 a day, $30 a month, so that hope can continue for others like her who maybe have fled similar

0: Rochelle.
1: Yeah, and when Rochelle told us this story, here's what how she ended her message. She said, "Thank you, FLR." Well, it's really you who she's thanking. You who give, you who pray for and support the ministry, because you made it possible for us to be there for Rochelle. And when you give right now, that's exactly what you are doing. So we need, what, six more friends at $1 a day?
0: Four spots remain. Isn't that incredible? Because of that larger gift, somebody joined the mission with a $1,200 gift.
1: Sweet.
0: So four spots to go.
1: Dollar a day or an all-at-once gift of $360. Maybe you could take a couple of those spots. It's one song to go. 888-888-9976 or myflr.org.
0: Now, if you wanted to take two spots, that's an investment of $60 a month. Maybe you're giving sacrificially, like Rochelle, who left her abusive husband and is doing 30 a month. Maybe that's your level, but maybe you could do twice that and take a couple of spots. But would you come alongside Rochelle in this moment with your gift, $1 a day? Hope is needed. 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And we're heading into the final song.
1: Maybe you can do it. Ann and Mesa did. $100 a month joining the 1K crew. $100 a month. Crew. 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
0: Okay, four spots left. 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And the final full day of the fundraiser is tomorrow. Whew. All right, let's make some momentum during our final song. Call 888-888-9976. Would you come alongside Rochelle? She's giving so sacrificially $1 a day for hope. Left that abusive situation, slept on a couch for 4 months. And instead of investing in something else, she said, I'm going to invest in hope. $1 a day. 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
0: 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Remember what Rochelle in White Lake, Michigan said. 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
4: Right now, you can do something about that. We were looking to fill 7 spots. Friends who would help with $1 a day, most popular giving level, doable for just about everybody. And we're coming up short. We are right now 3 spots left to fill of those 7. Now, it was a 2-song challenge. 2 songs are done. But we're asking you to dig deep right now because the time is running out. We really are running out of time to meet the need. This could be your last opportunity, depending on when you listen to Family Life Radio. And we're pointing you to Rochelle in White Lake, Michigan, because of what she shared with us. She called in earlier this morning. She's giving $30 a month, by the way. Exactly what we're asking you to do. But listen to her situation. She said, "You, Family Life Radio, are my ministry. I've gone through the toughest battle of my life, and life has not been easy. I left an abusive husband with my 5 kids. I slept on a couch for 4 months. And I can't really afford to do this. But this is for all of those who, like me, need Family Life Radio to keep going. Thank you, Family Life Radio, and to those who give." And she is giving $1 a day, $30 a month, and asking, would you do the same thing? Not for her, but for thousands, literally thousands of people who are struggling to make it right now. Maybe it's because they're in an abusive situation. Maybe it's because of depression, anxiety, loss of job, loss of loved ones. And we've been sharing some of those stories, like Rochelle's. But she said, "I want to be there. I want to give. Will you do the same?" And we need right now 3 champions who will say, "Yeah, Rochelle, I hear you. Love you, sister. We're going to help too. We're going to do what you did and give out of my little or my much." 3 spots left, $30 a month.
3: 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The need is $2,200. And so you're right. 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That's the need in 60 seconds. So the need is for you right now in this moment. 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But the need in the next 60 seconds, $2,200. Thanks, Pamela in Santan Valley. She got involved at $30 a month. 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But the 60 seconds has to start soon.
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3: 38 seconds. 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
5: Seconds.
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3: Nine, it's not in yet. 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Six, you're needed right now. MyFLR.org. Gotta believe. 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
4: It's called acting on your faith. Thank you, Rochelle. Thank you who've called. 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Are you one of those to take those last three spots at a dollar a day or become a member of the 1K crew? Thank you.

0: Welcome to Family Funded Family Life Radio. I'm Cece with Peter. Yesterday, I had to leave a little bit early and take my daughter on a college tour.
1: How fun was that?
0: It was so fun. So Sam came in, and so I was tuning in, and I was listening to you and Sam yesterday, and my 17-year-old goes, "What is going on here?" And I said, "What do you mean?" And she goes, "Why are they talking about raising money?" And I said, "Piper, I go in every day with Family Life Radio. It's the fall fundraiser." She goes, well, I don't get it. And I said, "Oh." I said, "Well, the way that Family Life Radio works is our listeners get involved, and that's how you can hear the radio. You know, those songs that you love and you love turning up, like it happens because people give." And she goes, "I never knew that before." And I said, "You didn't?" And I was thinking to myself, well, maybe Piper's not the only one who didn't realize and understand how it works. And it's so cool. I said, "Piper, have you ever noticed you don't have to sit through a bunch of commercials when you tune into Family Life Radio?" She goes, "Yeah." And I said,
1: "Oh, yeah.
0: It's because our listeners are so generous and they fund the mission." She goes, "Oh."
1: Well, see, we don't talk about this all the time.
0: Mm-hmm.
1: It's a couple times a year where we come to you and say, "Look, it is our listening family. We are family funded, and part of our listening family becomes the giving family. That keeps the station going, and that's the way it's happened for over 60 years now."
0: Yeah.
1: And so maybe it's understand. Maybe people thought, well, there's just some big organization or denomination behind it.
0: You just assume.
1: Yeah, you have to, because we don't ask all the time, "Will you support the station?"
0: Thank goodness.
1: Yeah.
0: Tomorrow is our final full day of this fundraiser. So you're listening right now. It means you're needed right now. Rochelle gave a really sacrificial gift after leaving an abusive situation. She said, "I don't have the money right now, but because of the hope I encounter through Family Life Radio, I'm going to give $30 a month." And she did. Tom in Rio Rancho, New Mexico said, "I was born into an abusive family. And I've been listening for years." He increased his monthly gift by $100.
1: Joining the...
0: You know, you can do that as well. Maybe you already get it, how it works here. You're already giving. You can increase your gift right now. We'll add you to the giving family mission. Annette in Elwell, Michigan did the same thing. They increased their monthly gift by $30. Perhaps inspired by Rochelle in White Lake, who was doing $30. Joan in Marine City also increased their monthly gift by $20.
1: I love seeing these people who are bumping it up. That's awesome.
0: Oh, here's something else that happened. Vicky in Topeka, Kansas started giving $30 a month, maybe just figuring out for the first time, "Oh, this is family funded. I want to get on mission." She gave $30 a month, listens every day, and loves it. Okay, you're going to love this. If you're listening right now,
1: you have
0: tuned in at the exact right moment.
1: Because Tom in St. John's, Michigan is going to match the next six people. He's offering up, who are offering up $30 a month.
0: It's
1: six people, $30 a month.
0: I just did the math.
1: Yeah.
0: That's a $2,160 bonus. $2,160. Wow.
1: So can someone give the 1K crew gift right now and take half of that?
0: Yes.
1: You know, $100 a month? That would take up several of those spots. $100 a month or an all-in-one gift of $1,200. Here's the number to call, 888-888-9976, or go to myflr.org. 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
0: Oh, yeah, you're needed right now. Here's how to get involved. Your $30 a month going to go twice as far thanks to this friend in Michigan from St. John's. 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I'll send you a link. 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You know, a bit earlier, that friend who left that abusive marriage.
1: Rochelle, yeah.
0: She's like, "I can't give right now, but I so need the hope and I need others to encounter it as well." If six people came alongside and gave what Rochelle did at $30 a month, this friend in St. John's will match every single one to the tune of $2,160.
1: Can you do what Rochelle did? Whether it's out of your little, as in her case, or out of your much? Can you be one of those friends? Maybe you can take a couple of those spots. $30 a month. We need six people to come alongside what Rochelle did and make your gift.
0: Okay, we're heading into this song. Nobody actively giving at the moment on our phones. Call 888-888-9976. It's also super fast to give at myflr.org. We've got six spots to fill, you and five others, at $30 a month. A friend in St. John's is going to double every single $30 monthly gift. Also looking for one that can join the 1K crew with a $1,200 gift or $100 a month. 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
1: And we need to do this between now and the end of this next song. 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
0: 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Text GIVE to 58326. Maybe $30 a month is a sacrificial gift like Rochelle's was. She's who gave this morning, says, I don't have it to give right now, but because of the hope I've encountered through Family Life Radio, I have to keep it funded. 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A friend in St. John's is going to double your $30 monthly investment right now. 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
1: 888-888-9976, myflr.org. 888-888-9976, myflr.org. One song to get it done. Tom was born into an abusive family. 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And right now, Tom in St. John's, Michigan, wants to match your gift of $1 a day, just like Rochelle did. What is your amount? What can you do? Can we, you and four others, that's all we need in this next song, with $1 a day, $30 a month.
0: You and four others needed right now. 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
1: Thanks for being generous. Your fall fundraiser's final full day is tomorrow. 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You're needed right now. 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So a friend in Bonner Springs, Kansas got involved. Thank you. Leanne in Flint, Michigan, $360. That just got doubled thanks to that friend in St. John's. Edward in Albuquerque said, I love Family Life Radio. Any time of the day, you're on. That's true. $30 a month. He took a spot. That was double the impact. Peter, how many spots are left?
2: We have four to go.
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2: 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But we had a listener call in this morning, Rochelle, and this is what she told us. She said, you are my ministry, and I've gone through the toughest battle of my life, and it's not been easy. I left an abusive husband with my five kids. I slept on a couch for 4 months. And she didn't say this to brag on herself. She was telling us what she's had to go through. And she said, I can't really afford this, but this is for all those who, like me, who need Family Life Radio to keep going. Thank you, Family Life Radio. Thank you who give to keep the station going. And she said, I want to give a dollar a day, $30 a month. And so Tom, a little while ago, heard that story in St. John's. He said, whoa. You know, that kind of blew his mind like it did mine. And he said, I want to do this. He said, I'm going to give $30 a month for the next six people who will come alongside Rochelle and do the same thing. So that means $2,160 if we get all of these spots filled.
1: Wow.
2: So that's why your gift right now is so important. There's a one song challenge. And we're down to what? Four to go.
1: Four spots open, you and three others at $30 a month. If you want to think about it this way, your $30 a month becomes $60 of monthly impact, but only between now and the end of the next song. So I don't know a lot about investing, but I do know if you have doubled the return instantly, I don't know one person who wouldn't immediately get involved. Laura in Brownfield, Texas, she just took a spot, $30 a month. Laura, that just had double the impact, and that leaves you and two others needed, plus one of you that can join the 1K crew with an investment of $1,200 or $100 a month. Keep in mind, because of this generous friend Tom in St. John's, he's gonna add in a whole lot extra to get this hour funded. For the next three of you that do $30 a month.
2: Doubling the impact. And one friend who will join the 1K crew with a gift of $100 a month or an all-in-one gift of $1,200. It's got to happen between now and the end of this next song.
1: Okay.
2: Your $30 a month becomes $60, doubling the impact. Maybe you could take two of those spots. We have three left. Three spots to go. Maybe you could take all three of those. I don't know where you are, but right now, if you can grab one of those and say, I can do $30 a month or an all-in-one gift of $360, it's going to be doubled thanks to Tom.
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1: I'm so grateful for the impact you're making through your Family Life Radio. Hey, thanks for investing in hope. I'm Cece with Peter. Rochelle, inspiring so many. I mean, she called this morning after fleeing an abusive situation, slept on a couch for 4 months. Peter, she's got five kids. Five kids. And she said, I don't have the money to give right now. I don't have it, but I encounter so much hope through Family Life Radio that I have to give it. I have to give to keep Family Life Radio on the air. And so inspired by that, Tom in St. John's, Michigan said, tell you what, for the next six of you that invest $1 a day for hope, I'm going to match it. And so that's what we invited you to do. Thank you for being generous. Tracy heard Rochelle's story and wanted to get involved. Her story is that her husband had a stroke a couple years ago and Family Life Radio helped him through it. And she made her gift in honor of Rochelle and her kids. She remembered those five kids. Stacy and Jackson, thanks for your gift. Appreciate you. Gwen in Santan Valley, already giving to Family Life Radio, said, I am going to increase my monthly giving. Appreciate you, Gwen. So here is the need with those two songs that just played. We've got 60 seconds left and still need one of you at $30 a month and one of you that can do a $1,200 gift. But just 60 seconds to get there. Sticky. We're in a sticky situation.
2: It is getting stickier by the moment, too. 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
1: 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We can't miss this, Peter.
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3: 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Tomorrow, our final full day. So we have this friend, Tom, in St. John's, Michigan. 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I will double the impact of folks giving a dollar a day of hope. 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Trina in Hicks in Tennessee, she's like, 30 a month. Great. I'm going to invest $200 a month joining the 1K crew. Go ahead and play that twice. 1K crew. Because she technically did that twice.
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3: 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Thank you. Linda in Peoria, she said, put me down. $100 a month. 1K crew. Also join the 1K crew. Crew, thanks for being generous. Victoria in Scottsdale loves you, Family Life Radio. She goes, you know what? I'm giving because it's been a great help to me and a lot of people. Cheryl in Peoria, already giving through her Family Life Radio, said, tell you what, I'm going to bump it up and be generous. Thank you, Cheryl. Appreciate your generosity. 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
3: 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I've got to believe with the impact Family Life Radio makes in places like Detroit and the Tri-Cities and Lansing. And then we can go to Texas. How about Midland, Texas? Or Big Spring or Lubbock? What about the communities impacted in Arizona?
4: Phoenix, Tucson, Flagstaff. Haven't heard from our friends in Flag. How about New Mexico, Albuquerque, Santa Fe, Clovis, Las Vegas, and Roswell? A little further to the east, Panama City Beach, Florida. I'd love to hear from some of our Floridians coming off the beach and make that call. Kansas, we'd love to hear from Topeka. Haven't heard from anybody in Kansas or Kansas City. 888-888-9976, wherever you are. If we called out where you are, and even if we didn't, I want you to know you are needed.
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4: 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Come alongside Karen.
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0: there's so many people that are having issues, and I see that they get through this because of Family Life Radio. I'm appreciating that everyone donates too, so other people can listen, because we'd be just in a big old mess if somebody didn't help.
1: You know who just got involved to help? Diane in Brownstown, Michigan. She said, I would like to invest in Hope at $20 a month. She said, I've only been listening for 2 months, and already Family Life Radio has changed my life. I surrendered my life to Jesus a month ago. Okay, so get this, Peter. Diane starts listening to Family Life Radio 2 months ago. 1 month ago, she surrendered her life to Jesus, started going to church. And she goes, you know what? I encountered a really terrible day. And then I gave $20 a month. And I feel so much better giving to Family Life Radio. Okay, a listener for 2 months gives her life to Jesus a month ago. And Diane, you already get it. You already get this concept that they talk about in the Bible. It's better to give than to receive. God loves a joyful giver because it feels so good to be generous. It feels so good. I know for me, it helps me get my mind off my own stuff. And to know that I'm helping others and I'm doing something to provide hope, that gives me hope. That's how generosity works.
2: And you know, the old joke is God loves a cheerful giver, but he'll take money from a grouch. but the truth is, listen to what Diane said. She's having a terrible day. She gave to Family Life Radio.
1: Yeah.
2: And she said, I'm having a much better day after I did that. Because probably she sensed the Holy Spirit saying, Diane, I want you to do this. Trust me.
1: Yep.
2: And so she did. She released that $20 to Family Life Radio, and she felt a lot better about it.
1: So here's what we're wondering. We're going to turn your day around too. We're going to invite you to do what Diane did at just $20 a month. Okay, so normally we focus on a dollar a day for Hope, $30 a month. Mm-hmm. But we thought, since Diane, who's only been listening for 2 months, gave $20, we thought, could we find 20 others to do the same thing at kind of a discounted rate? $20 a month. It's the Diane Challenge.
2: Now, you can bump your gift up by $20 a month, too. That would count. That'd be awesome. Maybe you've been giving $10 or $20 or even $30 a month, and God has blessed you. You've been giving at that level for a while, and you thought, well, you know, I could help with $20 a month more. Bump it up.
1: Bump it up at myflr.org. But we're looking to fill 20 spots between now and the end of this next song. Peter, Fall Fundraiser's final full day is in 3 weeks.
2: No, it's 2 weeks away.
1: It's tomorrow.
2: Yeah.
1: It's tomorrow. Final full day of this event is tomorrow. Every gift matters. Every one of you that

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0: Yeah.
1: 60 cents a day.
0: That also requires you and some other heroes that can make a larger gift and can give a $1,200 gift. 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Peter, nobody is actively giving right now.
1: Last full day is tomorrow. Time, I mean, we are running out of time here. We're down to counting hours pretty soon.
0: I know. Okay, you're needed between now and the end of this song. 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
0: 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But we got to start this song.
1: All right. One song. 888-888-9976. $20 a month. 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

0: This is Randy Carlson from our board of directors and our own family. 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
1: So we were looking for, in this last song, some friends to help out at $20 a month. The need is to fill 20 slots, $20 a month, and a 1K crew gift, somebody joining at $100 a month, or an all-in-one gift of $1,200 to kind of make up the difference because of lowering that entry level from a dollar a day to $20 a month. We got a couple in the door.
2: Mm-hmm.
1: So thank you very much. We heard from Glenn in Rio Rancho, New Mexico. We appreciate that. And we heard from Eric in Auburn Hills, Michigan, started giving. Actually, he jumped it up a little bit above that, a dollar a day. Thank you so much. He has a car dealership. And listen to this. He said, I now listen every day to the station, and I set the radio dials on every car that goes off my lot to Family Life Radio.
2: Yes!
1: That is what we call stealth evangelism.
2: Yes.
1: I love it, Eric. Thank you so much, Will.
2: That way, when someone buys a car from you, they're like, what is this?
1: Set all the hot buttons there.
2: Yeah,
1: all the controls.
2: It.
1: Yeah.
2: Yeah. Family Life Radio is family funded. Tomorrow is our last full day. I can hardly believe this. Do you know if everybody who is listening right now would get involved and join the giving family right now? We could end the fundraiser early. We could end it this hour, but it will take you getting involved. We heard from Diane in Brownstown, Michigan. She's only been listening for 2 months. She says, Family Life Radio's changed my life. Do you know a month ago, she surrendered her life to Jesus?
1: She's a baby Christian.
2: Somebody surrendered their life to Jesus after encountering Family Life Radio. Kankle Fred's in the studio with us. This is just unbelievable.
3: To think that she gave her heart to the Lord.
2: Yeah.
3: 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Is that amazing or what? So will you get going? Will you hop on board right now? She is doing $20 a month. What could you do right now? 888-888-9976. Normally we ask for $30 a month. Got kind of a deal going on right now. 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And I was just thinking, you know, if you've never given to Family Life Radio before, what a great giving level to start at. 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Can you, do you have the ability to give just $5 a week? 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And all you have to do is give $20 a month. 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What an opportunity to get involved right now. 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
2: Yeah, there are 17 spots left. 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
4: 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We listen all the time and, you know, it just brightens our day with everything happening in the world. There's so many things that we could worry about or spend time on, but we would rather spend time with God and listening to His voice because that's where our hope is. That's where our peace comes from. And Family Life Radio is like a direct line to both of those things. So that's why we listen to it and support it.
1: Ralph, brother, high five through the radio. I love what you're saying. I'm picking up. But you're laying down. Yeah, I'm the same way. I get so weary of what's happening, the craziness that goes on around us all the time. And you can't stick your head in the sand, but you don't have to focus on it either. Instead, fill your mind with those things that are good, that are right, that are lovely, that are a good report. The Bible says in Romans 12, we are to transform our mind, to change our lives from the inside out. And that word transform is the same word in the Greek that the word metamorphosis comes from, the process where that caterpillar becomes a butterfly. It's a change from the inside out. Mm-hmm. And we want to help you make that change and then sustain that change as we fill your mind and your heart with the good stuff of God.
2: Okay. Looks like one on the phone right now. See, I told you these spots are going to go fast. There are only 16 opportunities left. 16 opportunities for you and 15 others to get involved at $20 a month. But we've got to start this song. If I were you, I would take one of these spots.
1: Grab two. They're small.
2: Yeah, that's true. Yeah, 40 a month takes two spots, but just 16 opportunities. I need to hear from you before the end of this next song. Also, if you could make a larger gift of a 1K crew, that is $1,200, provides an hour of hope on your Family Life Radio. Okay, we got to start this song. That's the word that I'm getting. $20 a month. Give it $20 a month. 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Bump up your giving. 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

0: heaven to earth every day. Family Life Radio. Well, what does heaven on earth look like? Well, it looks like not focusing on fear, anxiety, overwhelm. Instead, focusing on God. You know Diane in Brownstown, Michigan?
1: Yeah.
0: She got involved, been only listening to Family Life Radio for 2 months. And in that time, she said, it was Family Life Radio that changed my life. In fact, she surrendered her life to Jesus. And she goes, you know, I started going to church and then I just encountered this terrible day. But I decided to give through Family Life Radio $20 a month and I feel so much better. So we started a Diane challenge. We thought certainly we could invite 20 of you to do what Diane did mm-hmm. and get involved at $20 a month. Jay in Tucson, Arizona, he said, tell you what, I'll do a dollar a day for hope with $30 a month. So he took his spot. Brenda in Chandler says, Family Life Radio helps get me through many tough days. Thanks for getting involved, Brenda. Sarah in Commerce Township, she made a gift. 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Then we have to get back to talking about 30 a month. 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
1: Oh, I love caveats.
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1: Janice in Lansing, Michigan, just started giving $24 a month. 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
1: You know what? 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
0: 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Marilyn feels great because she's giving. The other good news is there's still now 10 open spots. 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And the good news is you still have time, but not for long. 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

0: 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Not yet met the funding need for this hour. Here's how to get involved. We have this amazing opportunity right now in this moment. Diane in Brownstown, Michigan got involved this morning. $20 a month, only listening to Family Life Radio for 2 months. Gave her life to Jesus 1 month ago. Somebody encountered God through Family Life Radio. Isn't that incredible? So we decided we would open up 20 spots for you and others, perhaps who have never given before, have just found Family Life Radio, or want to bump up your giving by $20 a month. We just gave you 20 spots. We are down to the final 5 spots. Thanks to Anita in Algonac, Michigan. She took a spot at $20 a month. Brenda in Warren, Michigan. She got involved. Thank you for investing hope. But there are 5 remaining opportunities, and then we're going to go back to the $30 a month.
1: Now, hold on a minute, lady. This was a 3-song challenge here.
0: He calls me lady when I talk too fast.
1: When I need you to slow down and listen to me, for crying out loud. It was a 3-song challenge. That was the 3rd song. What are you doing?
0: I want to fill those remaining spots.
1: Well, I do too, but that was a 3-song challenge. That was the 3rd song. What part?
0: I want to fill the remaining spots. I am going to give 60 seconds of grace. Kankelfritz does it.
1: Oh, Kankelfritz does it.
0: Kankelfritz does it.
2: Children.
1: Oh, wait, he's in the studio.
2: Children.
1: Kankelfritz.
2: Go to your rooms. I'll finish the break by myself.
1: Yes, sir.
2: I'm just kidding. Well, really, listen to this. 5 spots left. If you heard that $20 a month, you're like, yeah, that sounds great. I think I want to do that. There's only 5 left, but you got to get through in the next 60 seconds. One person at a 1K crew as well. You are needed right now. And then you're right, Cece, when we go back after this 60 seconds,
0: yeah,
2: we're going to go back to $30 a month.
0: You guys, I don't know who would not take advantage of this opportunity. 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
0: At the moment. 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Okay. You and 4 others needed right now as we start our 60-second timer. 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Who wouldn't jump on board at $5 a week?
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0: 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And 1 1K crew will get us to where we need to be during this song. 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

0: This is Randy Carlson from our board of directors and our own family. 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
2: 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We are down to 1 minute to go.
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3: 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And she said, you know, my budget, I really can't afford to do this, but I've got to give a dollar a day to Family Life Radio. 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
4: 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She just got involved joining the Giving Family at $30 a month. 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She says, I never thought I'd be caring for my baby sister in this way. 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Hey, we're with you, Deborah. Thanks for giving. Thanks for sharing your story. Thanks to friends like Mary in Glendale, $10 a month. Thanks to Sally in Phoenix. Just reconnected with God. She's been dealing with an illness, and she's like, you know what? 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Joanne in Fenton, Michigan, $30 a month of hope. Daryl in Big Rapids, Michigan, $30 a month, had an operation on his knees, and Family Life Radio has been my church for the past couple of months. I'm at CC with Peter, and our friend John, we call him Coach, is in the studio with us today. You hear him in the morning and in the afternoon with Sam. And Coach, I had to leave a little bit early yesterday. I was taking my daughter to a campus visit on a college. And so Peter was in the studio with Sam, and I'm listening with my 17-year-old daughter, Piper. And they were talking about, hey, you're needed, you're funding hope on Family Life Radio. And she goes, what are they talking about? And I looked at her and I said, honey, what do you mean? What are they talking about? That's how you hear the music. And she goes, I don't understand. And I said, I don't understand what you're confused about. And she goes, what are they asking me to do? I don't get it. So in that moment, Coach, I thought, wait, maybe a lot of you don't get it. You don't understand what she didn't understand. She kind of thought the radio was free, and it is, but it's funded through you.
5: Yeah, it's free, but getting it to people isn't. And listen, if that's you and you're confused, you're not on the outside looking in.
4: Right.
5: In fact, it's a huge majority of our audience that has listened for years and have no idea why we're raising money. That's okay. We'll explain it to you. This is a family-funded ministry. What does that mean? Well, on normally radio stations, they play, 15, 20, 24 minutes of commercials an hour? Not true here. While we have business people that come alongside and donate just like you, they're part of that family. Instead of doing that, we think the songs are too important. You heard her say just a moment ago, I want to help somebody make it just one more day. Well, what if when I needed that, I tuned in and heard a commercial for Joe's Bait Shop? I mean, there's nothing wrong with bait, but at that right song at the right time, I need to hear that. And that's where you come in. CC Peter, about 3,000 family members have given so far. So think of it this way. All that's going to happen over these next months is on the precious shoulders of these 3,000 families. And you're invited to join them. Now, how you get in, that's up to you.
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5: And Peter, it's very interesting. Over the last couple of days, we've had people, again, don't, if you just figured this out and just heard, wow, I didn't know that. We had somebody yesterday call in, loved what he was hearing, heard a little girl give $10, and he said, I'm in a car that now has radio. 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And he gave $10,000 because he liked what he heard. We've had three people today that said, I just started listening today. I really like what I heard, and I want to make a difference. So if you feel like, wow, I should have known, it's okay, but you're invited in right now.
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4: We are inviting you to bring hope at $1 a day in this moment. Looking to fill 10 spots, you and others, with a gift of $360. Oh, wait a minute. Let me correct myself. Heather in Cran Simon Lake. Okay. Heather in Lakeview, Michigan started giving $30 a month. Guess what? She just took her first, first spot. Thank you. Jenny in Fowler, Michigan gave a gift of $100. Thank you. Karen in Gladwin, Michigan, a gift of $200. Been listening for 3 years since she moved here. Says, thanks for what you do. Okay. Thanks for being generous, knowing that this event, the final full day, is tomorrow. And you're listening right now. So you're needed right now. Here's the need. Looking for you and others at $30 a month. Our most popular giving level is $1 a day for hope. Would you be popular and make a gift at that popular level right now? One is in at $30 a month, leaving 9 spots. You and 8 others right now during this song. Would you get involved before the end of this song? 888-888-9976. Text GIVE to 58326. Oh, yeah, join the 1K crew with a gift of $100 a month. That works, too.

0: and the words of the songs that you needed at that moment. Yeah, I was already doing this dollar a day, and I figured I can do more now.
1: Did you catch what she said? Did you hear that? What she was going through?
0: I was going to take my own life.
1: She was ready to end her life. And then?
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1: 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Would you pay that forward now, that blessing, that hope, that encouragement you receive? Because that's what a lot of people have been doing the last few days. And we're down to tomorrow being the final day of our fall fun drive. The final full day is tomorrow. We're going to start counting hours to go. So right now, your help is needed at 888-888-9976.
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1: Beauty.
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2: 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Karen and Gladwin encountered hope and gave. Daryl in Big Rapids encountered hope and gave. 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This is the final song of this opportunity. Call 888-888-9976. 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
3: 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We are just learning, thanks to friends in Topeka, Kansas. 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And they have decided to offer a $5,000 challenge. These friends will match everything coming in through $5,000 in two songs. Peter, this is the largest challenge that you and I have encountered here in our time slot. So it is going to take you in Detroit with your very best gift. You in Tri-Cities, Lansing, Battle Creek showing up in a generous way this week. Lubbock, Texas, Midland, Odessa. How about Wisconsin?
5: How about Wisconsin? Had a caller just a few minutes ago. Let's get another one. How about Arizona? How about Flagstaff? How about Phoenix? How about Tucson? Let's hear from New Mexico, Albuquerque, the Duke City, City Different, Santa Fe, Roswell, all across western New Mexico, Panama City Beach, Florida, Topeka and Kansas City, Kansas. Love to hear from you. Colorado, up in Alamosa. Haven't had checked you in yet. We would love to do that now. No matter where you are in Family Life Nation, you are needed right now because this is huge.
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5: And let me let you in on a little secret. When you hear a fundraiser like this, now Cece, you know this, and people think, well, tomorrow's the last full day and I want to kind of be there at the end, at the finish line and push people over. You know, other people are going to do that. Your gift right now, I'm going to be honest with you, is probably more important than that. Mm-hmm. Because if we don't have a good afternoon today, we're not going to be in position tomorrow to be able to hit the finish line fully funded.
3: True.
5: What happens tomorrow depends on what you and others do today. You, now don't tell the people tomorrow, but you are the champions right now.
3: Mm-hmm.
5: Because you're going to make it possible for us to be within spitting distance of hitting that need tomorrow. But
3: whoa,
5: that's why. And these friends, God bless you. 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
3: Incredible. 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
5: Now, we said this is a two-song challenge. 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You can, the way we play the game, you can get in right now. 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

0: 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So this morning, I just looked at my wife and I'm like, you know what? God is going to answer our finances. Let's start giving. We don't need to worry about them. God has blessed us beyond measure and we want to try to do any type of blessings that we can where we can.
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2: 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Do you know that anytime you need prayer, you can go over there and you can click need prayer and someone will be lifting you up in prayer. And sometimes when life gets really, really hard and you just need somebody to talk to, do you know that you can chat with a Family Life Radio chaplain?
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2: And so we know that the world can feel a little bit hopeless. And our entire mission is that you would encounter and experience hope. Thank you for providing that for you and others. And thank you for getting involved in this moment. You're listening at the exact right time, Peter. We have some generous friends who have understanding that tomorrow is our final full day of this fall fundraiser and knowing where we're at in this moment. They have told us they will double everything through $5,000. These are generous friends from Topeka.
1: Back that truck up. 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
2: $5,000.
1: That is huge.
2: I backed up the truck.
1: Thank you. $5,000 being matched dollar for dollar. Mm-hmm. And Cece, we now are down to $1,500 left to be matched.
2: No, 15 is in.
1: Excuse me.
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1: I like it better the way I said it.
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2: Amber in Climax, Michigan gave a gift of $50 that just had double the impact. 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I don't know. 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
1: Dollar for dollar and only one song. 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Tomorrow's the final full day. What a great opportunity. In fact, I have no idea, Cece, if there's going to be any kind of matching challenge opportunities later today or tomorrow, but this one is mammoth. So it's going to take a couple of friends, frankly, who could help with a gift of joining that 1K crew of $1,000 or more. It's going to take friends who will help with a dollar a day, a plethora of folks who can do that. But it is doable. We're down now to $2,000 to go. I did get it right this time.
2: Vicky in Macomb, Michigan made a large gift of $2,000
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2: 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If I'm driving down the highway, I can't like force someone to pull over and unroll their window and me shout at them about Jesus.
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1: Take that step of faith, and maybe that's what it is for you, like it was for Zach.
0: So this morning, I just looked at my wife, and I'm like, you know what? God is going to answer our finances. Let's start giving. We don't need to worry about them. God has blessed us beyond measure, and we want to try to do any type of blessings that we can where we can.
1: Trust in God. You know, this is what we're supposed to do. I know this is what we're supposed to do. We'll trust God. He will provide our finances. And you know, my wife and I found that to be true. And probably if you've been giving and following Jesus any length of time, you know that's true. But still, sometimes it's hard to take that step of faith because this is a little extra. I'm not used to doing this. Stretch it out. If God has taken care of you this far, you think he can't do it again?
2: Okay. Tabulating a couple of things. Nothing's official yet. If the things that are on the phone come through, it looks like we're about a 1K crew gift away from meeting this challenge.
1: About $1,000.
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2: 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You're funding hope. Mm-hmm. Our final song starts right now. Call 888-888-9976. We are 1K crew gift away from meeting this challenge. Is that you? Text GIVE to 58326. You're needed right now. Thanks for being generous.

0: Well, shout out to Topeka, Kansas. I don't know what's going on in Topeka, Kansas, but I know there is some serious generosity that is springing up in Topeka. We had a family in Topeka, Kansas say, okay, I know that tomorrow is the final full day of the fall fundraiser, so tell you what, we're going to match everything that comes through $5,000. Now, the limit was two songs. So thanks for being generous, knowing that your gifts had double the impact. 888-888-9976 or text GIVE to 58326. Okay, I'll tell you what happened during that song, Peter. Denise in Livonia, Michigan, already giving through Family Life Radio. They said, tell you what, we are going to increase our gift by $70. I'm assuming that they were doing 30, increased by 70 to $100 a month. Denise, I'm going to put you on the 1K crew. 1K crew. And then this is crazy. This is crazy. Reggie didn't even know what Denise was doing. He increased his monthly giving by $70. 1K crew. Reggie just found Family Life Radio. Yeah, he was doing 30 a month and said, I want to be on that 1K crew. I got to play him a second sounder. Let's look. Okay.
1: There we go.
0: Yeah, we're loose and free with the 1K crew. Friends, James and Cindy, they made a large gift. Thank you for getting involved. Sally in Tucson heard about this opportunity to have her gift doubled. Gave $30 a month.
1: Thank you, Sally.
0: And lots more.
1: Laureen in Roswell, New Mexico just started giving $50 a month. Said, Kank and friends in the morning, such a blessing. She said, I lost my husband 3 years ago. And I'm now taking custody of my grandkids. Boy, do you have a boat full of things going on in your life, Lorraine. She said, Family Life Radio helps me through every day. My grandkids are singing along with the songs right now, and there's nothing better than that, is there? And I just want to bless somebody else, too. So she is giving $50 a month. Patricia in Jensen giving $50. Oh, no, $360 a day. Thank you. Maria in Tucson, Arizona, $700, wants everybody to feel happy. And we're with you on that, Maria. Nancy in Albuquerque, $1 a day, $30 a month. And Pamela in Birch Run, Michigan, a gift of $1 a day. She said, miracles happen every day. Thank you, God.
0: Okay, with those that have come through and those that are still giving on the phone, don't go anywhere. We were able to meet the match. You were so generous. Wow. Do you know what? Because you showed up and gave, we hit that match early. Isn't God good? Perhaps it's, yeah, we'll celebrate. Okay, well, I can't
1: sing.
0: Okay,
1: coach, sit down, stop dancing.
0: Okay.
1: That's weird.
0: All right, let's reset. Let's reset a moment. Let's reset this.
1: Let me first of all say a big thank you to the folks in Topeka who put up that match challenge. $5,000. God bless you folks for encouraging and inspiring others to give hope away with their generous gift.
0: And I want to thank Marianne, whose gift just came through from East Point, Michigan, did $1 a day for hope of $360. So here's what we want to do, knowing that tomorrow is our final full day of the fall fundraiser. Tomorrow, final full day. Wow. For you and I, Peter, our last opportunity to connect during this fall fundraiser is tomorrow.
1: Yep.
0: 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With tomorrow being the final full day, we want everybody invited in on mission on the giving family at myflr.org.
1: I don't even want to put a ceiling on it. 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I want to, let's go for the Guinness record here. 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
1: And, you know, if you've been thinking about and praying about making that larger gift, joining the 1K crew with $100 a month or an all-in-one gift of $1,200, or maybe, you know, you've been praying about it and thinking about it, like our friend Zach said a little bit ago. He talked to his wife and said, we got to give. God will provide. And take that step of faith. Maybe that's a $2,000 gift for you or $5,000. I don't know. But God does. So we're just going to open the doors and say, this is an Allskate, everybody in, going for the Guinness record, most calls, and see how much we can raise in one song.
0: So what do you got for hope, Detroit? How about you, Tri-Cities? I'm looking at you, Lansing, for your very best gift. Albuquerque?
1: Phoenix? Tucson?
0: $30 a month? $1,200?
1: Panama City Beach? Topeka?
0: Kansas City?
1: Out in Cali, San Luis Obispo. Slow, we'd love to hear from you.
0: Midland or Odessa or Lubbock, Texas. 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

0: 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It's going to places that I will never be able to go. And God is using it so powerfully to draw people to Him. So I think it's a unique opportunity to really invest in something that reaches beyond what I could do on my own. It's wonderful.
1: 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So thanks to Richard and Howell for your gift of $500 and Sherry in Vermontville, Michigan, $30 a month for Hope. Here is the need in the remaining moments of this hour. The funding shortfall this hour is about $2,000. Could you help us bridge the funding gap with a $2,000 gift? That's the easiest way to get there, Peter.
2: Well, that'll work. Or you could be one of two people to join the 1K crew at $100 a month or an all-in-one gift of $1,200. That would take care of it. You could be part of maybe a half dozen friends doing a dollar a day, $30 a month. That would reach us to that $2,000 mark.
1: No, a few of you that did what Richard and Howell, Michigan just did with a gift of $500. If we could fill four spots of $500, that would meet the funding need this hour. The shortfall is $2,000. The final full day of fundraiser is tomorrow. You know that the final day could be today. If you would get on mission and join the giving family, this thing could end today.
2: Tomorrow will be, if today isn't, tomorrow will be the final full day. The question is, will we reach the need, the full funding need? 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I said before, you are the champions today, because you're going to put us in position to exceed or fail tomorrow. 888-888-9976 or myflr.org. 888-888-9976, myflr.org.
1: Peter, no one actively giving on the phone at the moment. Call 888-888-9976. We're just letting you know, honestly, the need for this hour is $2,000. There's 2 minutes and 15 seconds left in this hour. So you're needed right now.
0: And God is using it so powerfully to draw people to Him. So I think it's a unique opportunity to really invest in something that reaches beyond what I could do on my own. It's wonderful.
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2: Is there one champion somewhere in Family Life Nation who can say, I'll take care of that $2,000 need? 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
5: 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Rebecca in Clinton Township, Michigan. $30 a month. Check out what Rebecca says. 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Rebecca said, I'm a better wife and mother when Family Life Radio is the soundtrack to my days.
6: I like that.
5: I think we should put that on a t-shirt. 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Maybe Family Life Radio is also the soundtrack to your days. Well, all of this happens because of you and your generosity. Peter, I was having a conversation with my 17-year-old daughter, and she goes, I don't get how it works.
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5: Yeah, I said, what do you mean? We were listening to you on the air yesterday. And she goes, what is he talking about? And I said, well, Piper, you know how no commercials play on Family Life Radio? And she said, yeah. And I said, how do you think the music gets on the air? And she goes, I never thought about it before. And I said, well, that's what we invite people to do. It doesn't happen very often, a couple times a year. And we've been talking to you about it this week, but tomorrow is our final full day of the fall fundraiser, and then it's over. And your Family Life Radio is not yet funded. So knowing that we're not where we need to be, we had Karen in Flint, Michigan, and she said, tell you what, if you can find $1,000 in one song, I will match it instantly. So we have a one song, $1,000 challenge with no one actively giving right now on the phones at 888-888-9976. Karen will meet the next $1,000.
4: 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One song. Take that step of faith because tomorrow is the final full day of your fall fundraiser. So right now, your gift is going to help put us in position to see the finish line tomorrow, to cross that finish line successfully. We're going to cross. I mean, we're going to be there tomorrow. It's going to wrap up after the final full day. One way or the other, hopefully we'll be shouting victory. 888-888-9976. But today is the day to get in position to win tomorrow.
5: Tomorrow's the final full day. We have one full song. Okay? One song. $1,000 challenge from Karen in Flint. Could you join the 1K crew in this moment with a $1,200 gift? That would meet the challenge, but your $1,000 would have double the impact. If you can't do a 1K crew gift, what can you do? Can you do a dollar a day for Hope, $30 a month? And can you get involved right now? By the way, you don't have to wait until the song starts to give. I don't see anyone actively giving on the phone right now. So let me get you the number. 888-888-9976. 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
4: Any amount you can give will be matched dollar for dollar up to $1,000. 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Dollar a day, $30 a month. 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And I don't need to remind you or point out to you that right now that would be so critical and so important to be able to finish on task at the end of the fundraiser and to have everything fully funded. But it begins right now, right here with you, and whatever your gift is, don't wait for somebody else to do it. You've got the opportunity. If you know that you know that you know this is what God wants you to do, your gift could not be more important than it is right now.
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0: Mm-hmm. Which we're excited about.
1: Oh, yeah.
0: But we're not there yet. And every now and again, we get an opportunity to double your impact. And we're in the middle of that moment right now. Karen in Flint, Michigan said, here's what I'm going to do. I will match anything that comes in up to $1,000, but with a one song opportunity. So call 888-888-9976 or text the word give to 58326. We just had one song. Now, just ahead of that, we had Diana in Grosse Pointe, Michigan, started giving $20 a month. Thanks for joining the mission. And then Michelle in Tucson said, heard her gift would be

0: 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It's wonderful.
1: 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Is all of the hope that you hear about and lives being transformed worth $1 a day? 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
0: And God is using it so powerfully to draw people to Him. So I think it's a unique opportunity to really invest in something that reaches beyond what I could do on my own. It's wonderful.
2: 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I love that Mary in Tucson had that kind of vision. 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
1: 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Tomorrow is our final full day. Peter, no one actively giving at this moment on the phones. 888-888-9976. Earlier this morning, Rochelle in White Lake, Michigan, she said, "You, Family Life Radio, are my ministry. After going through the toughest battle of my life, and my life has not been easy. She left an abusive husband with her 5 kids, slept on a couch for 4 months. And she said, I can't really afford this, but I can't afford to not have Family Life Radio. And so she gave sacrificially. Of anyone I could think of who should have an excuse to keep $30 a month for themselves, it'd be Rochelle. But she gave. And I'm just wondering if you could give sacrificially, or perhaps you're someone that doesn't have to think about it, but knows somebody like Rochelle needs this kind of hope.
2: Yeah.
1: Also, sometimes if you can get involved with a $1,200 gift, you stand in the gap for people that want to give and they just can't. And we know that. We want everyone to encounter hope. 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
2: 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When you give, you're bringing hope for you and friends like Rochelle. She lives in White Lake, Michigan. This morning, she gave $30 a month. We were so inspired by her because she says, "You, Family Life Radio, are my ministry after going through the toughest battle of my life." She was honest. She said, "My life has not been easy."
3: And that's putting it mildly.
2: She just left an abusive husband with five kids. Peter, she didn't even have a place to go. Somebody offered her their couch. I don't even know where those kids were sleeping. You can imagine they're probably on the floor if she's on the couch. And I'm imagining she had to leave with maybe a backpack or something. I don't know. Sometimes when you have to leave like that, you have to leave right now. And she said, "I can't really afford this." But she said, "I want to invest a dollar a day of hope for people like me who need Family Life Radio to keep going." 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A friend in Coldwater, Michigan, found Family Life Radio at Christmas. 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Kathy in Lake Orion, Michigan, started giving $30 a month. Thank you, Kathy. We'll add you to the giving team. 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
3: We were looking for four friends at $1 a day, $30 a month, who would step up and say, "I'm in on this tomorrow, the final full day of your fall fundraiser. 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So this day, this hour is really important. 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
2: Idea.
3: A lot of people have been doing that.
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2: 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Peter, I've got great news. 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
3: Is it you? 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Is this your time? 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
2: But you're needed right now. 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Call 888-888-9976. 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I was trying to wait to start the song till I saw someone on the phone. 888-888-9976.
3: We're going to trust God that he's going to move in the hearts of two people right now and say, "Yeah, I'm in. 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Is it you? 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
3: Yeah.
2: And Peter, since you're listening right now, I'm going to let you in on an exciting opportunity. We have just learned friends in Scottsdale, Arizona have heard about the funding gap this hour and where Family Life Radio is overall. And they said, tell you what we'll do. We will match every gift that comes in two songs through $3,000.
3: Get out of the office. $3,000?
2: $3,000.
3: Okay, that's one of the larger matches we've had, Stacey.
2: I know.
3: Okay, so it's dollar for dollar. Every gift is being doubled. Impact is being doubled. So what can you do? Can you make, you know, it'd be great. We only have two songs.
2: Yeah, two songs to get this done.
3: Okay, two songs. So we're going to need one or two people who can pony up and join the 1K crew. That's a $100 a month gift, or all at once at $1,200. And we're going to need some friends who will help at a dollar a day, four or five people who will join the dollar a day group, $30 a month, or an all-in-one gift of $360. And you do what you can. You know, those are the numbers we're suggesting. And in two songs, we're going to need a few friends who can help in a significant way. But We're going to need some folks. If $50 or $100 is what you can do, if that's what God's put in your wallet to give to Family Life Radio, we're going to say, call and do it. Let him bless through you too, all right? 888-888-9976 or myflr.org.
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2: 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And no one actively giving on the phone. 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
2: You are in the middle of a matching opportunity, one of the largest we have seen. I'm Cece with Peter. 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Peter, to be 100% honest with you, if everyone listening right now would do something, we could end the fundraiser early. 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
3: Yes, we have a friend in Topeka who has said they will match your best gift, whatever that is, up to now $2,300. They put $3,000 down, $700 has been matched, so there's $2,300 to go. If we have a couple of friends right now who will join the 1K crew, that's a gift of $100 a month or an all-in-one gift of $1,200, that would just about take care of it. 888-888-9976, myflr.org. Could you be one of two champions who would do that right now? Or if we get some friends, maybe, what about six people, seven people at $1 a day, $30 a month, that would take care of it as well. But Cece, we have just one more song to reach this need. And it would be, at this point, it would just be horrible to have to walk away and leave some of that on the table, you know?
2: Okay, you know what? Honestly, that is you and one other friend that can join the mission with a 1K crew gift.
3: Yep.
2: That's $1,200, $100 a month. You and one other investing in hope. $100 a month or a $1,200 gift would meet the entire match. A friend in Tucson just gave, and he said, it's not just songs, it's worship. God speaks directly to me whenever I need to hear at that moment. These songs show up at the perfect timing. Have you encountered that? The exact right song at the right moment? I know I have.
3: So have I.
2: A friend in Glendale, Arizona, David, started giving $15 a month. David, that just got doubled.
3: Way to go, David. Smart guy.
2: A friend in Phoenix made a gift that was just doubled. Thank you. Donna in Chandler, Arizona gave a gift of $500. I found Family Life Radio when I was going through a stressful time, and I just found it so soothing. Now it's all I listen to. Donna, your $500 was just doubled. Kay in Highland, Michigan, already giving, increased their monthly gift by $70.
3: Thank you, Kay.
2: Probably equaling $100 a month. Crew. Joining the 1K crew. Hey, thanks for that increase. Appreciate you. Debbie in Roswell, Georgia started giving $30 a month. So with all of those gifts in, by the way, she shares a tender story about how the music and stories keep her encouraged with a couple of kiddos struggling with drugs. Wow. You know what she said? I want to support Family Life Radio because of the message that helps so many people like me. Do you know we have 1,600 left to be matched and one song in which to match it? What part of that 1,600 could you play? Could I find one friend right now in this moment that could be a 1K friend with a $1,200 gift? That would get us most of the way there, and then a friend at 360 would complete the match.
3: So are you the 1K crew champion, or are you the dollar a day friend? Two people right now from across Family Life Nation. You decide which one you are. 888-888-9976, myflr.org. Candy is in Odessa, Texas. Listen to what she said about the impact Family Life Radio is having. 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
2: Okay, here's where we're finding ourselves in this moment. Rosalind in Sun City, Arizona, just got involved to join the mission with $1 a day. Everything tabulated together leaves us heading into our final song of a two-song challenge with $1,400 left to be matched. $1,400. That is the what's left of the challenge. We had some generous friends. They know that Your Family Life Radio is not yet funded for the hour and not yet funded overall. Could we find during this final song you giving a $1,200 gift? That's $1,200 gift provides an hour of hope, like you were just talking about with that friend. With a $1,200 investment, you can break it down to $100 a month. If we could find that and then one other doing $200, that would meet this challenge. But there's one final song and no one actively giving at the moment at 888-888-9976.
3: And, you know, I'm just going to toss this out there. There probably is. Well, I know there is somebody listening across Family Life Nation right now who could take care of that $1,400 by yourself if that's what you felt God wanted you to do. 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These folks in Topeka want to be able to add in their money, but they're waiting for you to do your part. 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
2: Can't miss this. 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

0: family-funded Family Life Radio. You, right now in this moment, are a part of the listening family. Hey, can I inspire you to join the giving family? Tomorrow is the final full day of the fall fundraiser, and we are running out of time. That's why moments like this are critical. We had some generous friends in Topeka put up a $3,000 challenge. They're matching everything that came through in two songs through $3,000. A friend in Antonito, Colorado.
1: Antonito, yep.
0: Made a gift of $75. Katie in Topeka, Kansas started giving $30 a month. Peter, we played the two songs, so we can't play another one. We are still $1,000 short. Didn't make it by $1,000.
1: I'm putting up the 60-second clock as we speak, Cece. Because we're so close. We cannot afford. No, $900 now remaining to be matched dollar for dollar. Thanks to Dennis in Midland starting to give $10 a month, $120. Thank you so much, Dana, giving now $120 a month. $900 to go to meet this match challenge. We're going to start the clock in a moment, but I want you to know it's not there yet. And you are needed. 888-888-9976. Start dialing right now, because we only have 60 seconds. 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
0: This isn't going to happen without you. 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
1: 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Mm-hmm. Huge need right now. All right, we got to start the 60-second clock. You know what the need is. Again, the number one more time, 888-888-9976, myflr.org. 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
0: It's not in yet. 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
2: Family Life Radio puts me in the right frame of mind. I'm a caregiver. I work a lot of hours, so I'm on the freeway a lot. And I'm also with people through the day who are struggling in different ways. And so when I'm in the car going from place to place, it's kind of like my time to recharge my spirit. And it just puts me in a good place to pray and talk to God. I need that.
3: I do too. And I love what you said. You know, it just puts you in a good place. Gloria, same. I love getting in my car and just talking to God, praying to God, being grateful and showing my gratitude. And it's really important to me. And it has become much more important in the last couple of years, I would say. And I don't know what I would do without Family Life Radio for me. So I get what you're saying and where you're coming from. It just hit my heart just right because I totally get it. You know, during the fall fundraiser, whenever you become a part of the giving family, it's almost like you're getting a set of headphones for yourself to listen, but then you're just walking around to other people and giving them a set of headphones. Like, here, you get to hear Jesus. Here, you get to hear Jesus. Here, you get to hear Jesus. You're sharing the love of Jesus with not just you and your family, but others as well. And that just makes me feel so good inside, knowing that somebody who may have never heard Christian radio before, they find Family Life Radio, they listen, they're like, hey, I kind of like this music. And then they listen longer. And then all of a sudden, they too become a part of the giving family. 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

0: Matt Maher, gonna be all right on Family Life Radio. Good morning, I'm Jennifer Davis. So, I was asked the other day about the fall fundraiser. And somebody said, why do you guys do fall fundraisers? What are they for? What's the whole point of them even? And I was like, oh, let me tell you, let me share this. And I keep forgetting that some of you out there don't know what we're doing and why we do it. Well, let me put it this way. Family Life Radio is a family-funded ministry. Now, you're not going to hear a lot of commercials on Family Life Radio because we run off of generous people who give to our radio station to help keep us on the air. We aren't here if you don't give. It's just that simple. And so we do these fundraisers to continue to be on the air. And you and other people make investments so you continue to hear the good news of Jesus. You get to continue to experience hope. You get to continue to listen to positivity every single day for you and your family. And when you give, man, you're providing that for other people as well. Here's Missy from Michigan. And this is what she called in and shared with us.
1: 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You guys pull me through every time.
0: Missy, we are here for you and we love you. I wish I could give you a hug right now. Gosh darn it. I wasn't expecting to be touched like that. Yeah, that's a big reason why we are here at Family Life Radio. 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You could be perfectly fine and you just love the music. We want to be here for everybody. 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

0: Family Life Radio. Good morning. I'm Jennifer Davis. You have discovered us during the fall fundraiser, and we are so happy that you're here. So welcome. 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I'm going to share a story from Ralph in Santa Fe. He says, "My wife and I just love the station. We listen all the time, and you know, it just brightens our day. With everything happening in the world, there's so many things that we could worry about or spend time on, but we would rather spend time with God and listening to His voice, because that's where our hope is. That's where our peace comes from. And Family Life Radio is like a direct line to both of those things. So that's why we listen, and that's why we support it." Ralph, you get it, my friend. Thank you so much for being a part of the giving family here at Family Life Radio. 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That's what it's all about. 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
2: 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A lyric or just two or three words out of a song, or someone sharing their own story. 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
3: 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You're listening in Topeka, Kansas. One thing that you really kind of got at me with is that you pick up a few words here and there, whether you're really paying attention or not. And I thought instantly, you know who else is picking up those few words here and there without thinking about it? Your littles. 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I love when the little ones sing, "Experience Hope, Family Life Radio." Okay, I'm not a good singer, but I never claimed to be. But it's just those cute little things that the kids sing in the car and you didn't even realize it. 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

0: with our weaknesses, because he's been tempted in every way, just like us, but he never sinned. 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

0: for King and Country on Family Life Radio with God Only Knows. Good morning, I'm Jennifer Davis. I love that song. And during the fall fundraiser, I feel like the music that we play is even more important in a way because of what the fall fundraiser stands for. It's not just about collecting money. It's not like you're just like throwing money at us and then we do whatever with it. I want you to know that we take every donation super seriously. You are investing in us and we are being stewards of your money to bring you hope, positivity, and the love of Jesus. And you're ensuring that we stay on the air. You know, everybody has a reason why they love Family Life Radio. And can I just share Jackie's story with you? She's from Phoenix, and here's why she loves Family Life Radio.
1: 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I love your station. You guys have done so much for me. Thank you, and keep doing what you're doing.
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3: 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But your story itself brought a couple tears to my eyes. I gotta tell you, when I was 11 years old, I too wanted to end it all. I was dealing with severe abuse, and it's almost like your tank just is beyond E, and you're running on fumes, and you don't know what to do, you don't know where to turn, and you just want the pain and the suffering to end. I get that completely, 100%. 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You don't know what that dollar a day can do. 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He was going to end it all. 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And if you're in a bad place right now, please listen to what I'm saying. 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

0: Family Life Radio. That was Micah Tyler with Perfectly. Good morning, I'm Jennifer Davis. You know, I love hearing when people say they hear that right song at the right time. And when you listen to Family Life Radio, you're going to hear nothing but 100% positivity and the good news of Jesus. And that's why you're needed right now during the fall fundraiser to keep the hope and the good news of Jesus on the air. 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
5: 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It says in Nehemiah 8:10, the joy of the Lord is your strength. 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

0: 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So thank you so much.
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2: 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God is right there too. And that's a big deal for me, because it would be easy to just focus on the chaos, but you guys help me focus on God, and I just want to make sure you keep going. So that's why I gave.
3: And there's a lot of chaos, isn't there?
4: Wow.
5: Ooh, a lot happened.
3: It's like you walk out the front door, the dumpster fire. Turn on the TV, there's another dumpster fire. It's like crazy. It really is. Why does the world seems more volatile than ever?
4: Mm-hmm.
3: And the more I look at what's happening and where it's happening in the Middle East, guys, I think about prophecy. I don't want to get all weird on you, but Jesus come back soon? Some of this stuff was, you know, supposed to happen for him to come back. So it's like, maybe don't agree with everything that's going on.
4: Mm-hmm.
3: But that doesn't, this is one thing that's interesting, but that doesn't mean, let me put it this way. If God prophesied something, doesn't always mean it's the way he wants it. He's just saying, this is the way it's going to go down.
4: Yeah.
3: Look for these things to happen and then I will return.
4: Mm-hmm.
3: I don't know about you, that gets me excited, but you know what it also does? Makes me want to bring as many people with me as possible. If time is short, I want you to know you're giving to a ministry that's bringing people to Christ. So why not come on board right now? Give. We've got a couple of people to thank that have given, and then we're going to ask you if you can give. So here's the phone number to get ready to do that.
4: 888-888-99-76.
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3: You can text the word give to 58326 and Misty will send you back a link. And if you've got autofill on your phone, it takes no time at all. Hey, thank you. We got a friend in Canton, Michigan gave $120. Thank you. She says the exact same thing. A Family Life Radio gives me a positive attitude in a negative world. That's for sure.
4: Billy in Kathleen, Georgia gave a gift of $300. She said this is her third time giving this week.
3: Wow.
4: Thank you. She says, awesome. God is so good. First time I called because my sister just found out she had cancer. She was scared. I told her, listen to Family Life Radio. I prayed, you prayed, we all prayed. She called last night to tell me they're able to remove it surgically. There's a high survival rate. So just wanted to say thank you to Family Life Radio and Jesus. That's amazing. Thank you.
5: Beautiful. Katie in Almont, Michigan gave a gift of $200 this morning. Thank you. She shared, she turns on the radio and it's always what she needs to hear.
3: Love it.
5: The truth. Susan in Bellevue, Iowa started giving $30 a month, and BJ in Gilbert, Arizona increased their monthly gift.
3: Vicky in Griffin, Georgia, $100. Thank you. Christine in Panama City Beach hopped on board that dollar a day, and Cecilio in Phoenix, $30 a month. So this is what we are needing to do right now, and that is obviously have a certain amount of money to come in. And what we're going to do is something that's a little bit different. Normally we ask for a dollar a day, $30 a month. That's because that's what most people give. We know not everybody might, you know, it might be a stretch for some people to do a dollar a day. How does this sound for those like a good deal? You can get a half price sale going on right now.
5: Ooh.
3: Instead of giving 30, how does $15 a month sound?
5: Ooh, let's do it.
3: I like it because I think it's a perfect level to start giving. Go, okay, I'm in. I could do that, $15 a month.
5: Yeah.
3: I also like it because perfect level to add on.
4: Yeah, maybe you're just doing $15 a month and you're like, hey, this is how I can get up to that most common giving level. And so that's a way to do it.
3: Yeah. Or go from $30 to $45 a month.
4: Or $45 to $60.
3: Ooh, let's keep
4: going.
3: Remember,
4: I can count by 15s. We learned that yesterday. Let's keep going.
3: Let's keep Misty counting. All right. But this is only for two songs. 15 people, $15 a month. Now, the only thing that makes this work, because honestly, we will be behind, and that is if we have two people to come alongside and give 1K crew gifts. And what's that all about?
5: The 1K crew is a one-time gift at $1,200, or you can even break that up monthly if that works better for you, $100 a month. 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
3: 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Don't let someone take your spot. It's for the first 15. They all may go right now. All right, let's do this. This could be happening in one song. Also need two people doing 1K crew gifts. Starting that song, get ready to get through, and you're providing hope for someone in their time of need. You know, we're talking about the world, how crazy it is. Heather's like, I just need something positive.
2: It would be easy to just focus on the chaos, but you guys help me focus on God, and I just want to make sure you keep going. So that's why I gave.
3: And she's giving because she wants to keep the station going. Doesn't want to focus on the craziness in the world, but what is God saying? What's the good news to Jesus? And to bring as many people to that good news as possible. Starting this song, again, normally ask for $30 a month. I can't believe this. You get to keep Family Life Radio on the air for just $15 a month? That's all? Wow. What a great opportunity. That's 50 cents a day. All right, we're going to start this song. Make sure you get through between now and the end of this song, and it starts right now. Again, here's that phone number.
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0: If it wasn't for Family Life Radio, I wouldn't be here today. I started listening to Family Life Radio. Through you, God was able to get me clean and sober. And I want to thank you for that. Thank you for every story that gives folks like me the message of hope all around the world. Because that is what our calling is. I just want somebody to step out in faith like I did. Whatever God lays on your heart, give.
1: Yeah. Wow. That's a huge story. Without you, I wouldn't be here today. That's what John said from Flint, Michigan. What would God have you give? To know that you're providing hope for someone like John, totally changing a life. It's pretty amazing what a radio station is doing. It's pretty, almost kind of crazy to me. A radio station is doing all these things? Providing hope for John? Here's somebody, Erin, in Middleton, Michigan, gave $15 a month. She says, there was a time after our son passed away, I didn't think I could sing again or smile. 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Thank you. She just went through a very difficult thing, losing a child. Family Life Radio helping her. 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You know what? When you give, you're providing a lot of good for people in their time of need. It was a two-song challenge. Normally, we ask for $30 a month, but for a limited time, a half-price sale.
2: $15 a month, or you can add $15 a month onto what you're doing if you want to do it that way.
1: So here's where we are. I don't know what's going on this morning. There's 14 to go.
3: Okay.
1: So during that one song, one person called. Will you get through between now and the end of this next song and give? I'll just be real with you. If this happens again, we're going to be really behind. But that's negative. And we don't want to stay there. Think about this. If you get through right now, you're going to be able to give and keep Family Life Radio on the air for just $15 a month instead of $30, what we normally ask for. Now, if you can give 30, you're going to take two spots. 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But not only that, you get to be a part of John's story, of Aaron's story, whose son passed away. You get to every story of a life change. You get to be a part of that. That's pretty exciting. And so if I were you, just think someone else gave so you could listen. Is it your turn to finally give at a really super easy giving level of just $15 a month? 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Okay. Could you give $15 next month? That's the way this works. Hey, if something goes wrong, you can always call up and say, I can't do this anymore. Well, why not get your toes in the water and see what it's like? Someone else gave so you could listen. It's your turn right now. Now,
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1: Starting this song, get through between now and the end of this song. You're saving lives. You're changing lives. And you get to do it right now for just $15 a month. Wow. What a deal. Still need two people if we're going to drop down to this lower giving level that can make up the difference with a 1K crew gift. Can you do that? Will you join in the 1K crew?
3: If you're wondering exactly, what is that? 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And that $1,200 gift, especially right now, is really going to help us get to where we need to be at this need in the fall fundraiser. So all gifts right now, we are so grateful. Thank you to everybody that's given.
1: Absolutely.
3: But that 1K crew gift gives us the extra, I think it's like jumping four steps ahead instead of two.
1: Exactly.
3: You're going to help us do that right now at 888-888-9976.
1: Hopscotch all the way to the goal.
3: That's right.
1: Hopscotch, that is. All right. So will you join in right now? 1K crew gift. It's really needed. Haven't had one in significant amount of time. Will this be your time, your moment to get through? Help us make a big difference. And then 14 spots need to be filled at $15 a month. Multiples count. You can take two spots at $30 a month. But here we go. We're going to start this song, get through between now and the end of this next song.

0: Maryland, Lubbock, Odessa, Texas, Macon, Fort Valley, Georgia, Chattanooga, Tennessee. Back out west has been very quiet again in Colorado and California this morning. Love to hear from you.
1: All right. Gonna start this song. Make sure you get through between now and the end of the next song. It's the last song in this. 13 spots to go. One more time. Dial this number.
0: 888-888-9976.
1: Get your phone ready. 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Do it right now. Here's how you do it. If you can grab that same phone, go to, you know, Chrome, Safari, and go to this website.
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1: I like that. 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All right. Starting the song, get through between now and the end of the song. It starts right now. 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
3: 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Got a few people to thank. Melissa and Breckenridge. Great Scott. $1 a day, $360. Thank you all at once. Thank you for doing that.

0: Thank you for Jennifer in Auburn, Michigan, gave $50. Michelle in Lubbock, Texas, $15 a month.
1: Thank you.
2: Thank you so much.
0: Jane hopped on board here.
1: Yeah, it did. A $1,000 gift. 1K
0: crew. Look what she said.
1: Was already a 1K crew member.
0: Wow.
1: Thank you, Jane. Said I love the Family Life Radio and I just want to help others come to Christ. We appreciate you so much.
2: That's amazing. And Deanna in Flushing, Michigan gave a gift of $500. She said she also already is a member of the 1K crew and wanted to give a little bit extra. She just felt God calling her to do a little extra something for the station that continues to do his work.
0: Ooh, I like what she says. I'm putting my finances in his hands and trusting that it will be okay. She's stepping out in faith. That's pretty awesome. So we are now down to two spots left at $15 a month. We played two songs. We can't play another song, but if you get through right now, you can keep Family Life Radio on the air for just $15 a month. Will you take one of the three remaining spots here? 888-888-9976. We got one 1K crew gift. We need another one.
1: Yeah, you could do $100 a month if you wanted to, $1,200 all at once. And by the way, that's kind of a special giving level in a number of ways. You're standing in the gap for those who are not able to give or able to give at that level. But you're also taking care of an entire hour of Family Life Radio. So you can take as many hours as you want, by the way.
0: Mm-hmm.
1: And I know this is probably like for one or two people that could even do this. But just, you know, we did work it out. And a full day, if that was something you were ever interested in. And yes, you could use a gift like that to challenge others to give too. Keep that in mind. $30,000 is what it takes to do a day.
0: Yeah, you could turn that into a massive match. That'd be huge.
2: Amazing.
0: Wow. That would be awesome. So here's where we are. We got to start this 60 seconds. Now two to go at $15 a month. Normally we ask for $30 a month, but you can get through. 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And then you're part of every story of a life changed. But we can't start another song. You got to get through in the next 60 seconds. Also need someone to give at the 1K crew level. Let's do it right now. All right. 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
0: Uh-oh. Run out of time. Down to the final 20 seconds. I only see one person on the phone. It's not there yet.
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0: 4. 3. 2. 1. Okay. Time's up. One spot left at $15 a month. Still need someone giving a 1K crew gift of $1,200. If you say $1,000, we'll say, oh, okay. So We had 1,000 come in earlier. It's your turn. Get through right now. 888-888-9976 or myflr.org.

0: 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And you're providing hope for people in all kinds of situations. A lot of difficult stuff going on in the world. Elizabeth called in. This is what she said.
1: You guys just have helped me. About a year ago, I lost two really close family members, as well as overwhelming depression. You guys have just been remarkable in helping me grow stronger in my faith, and it's just been inspiring.
0: Lost two family members, dealing with depression, turns on Family Life Radio, giving her hope. And that's why she's giving. And she did call in to give, and maybe that's why you might give next and keep the station on the air. We are family funded. Maybe you've noticed we don't play a bunch of spots every hour. Sorry, that's broadcasting term.
2: Yeah, commercials.
0: Commercial.
2: You will hear us thank some businesses on occasion very quickly, but they're doing just what you're doing. 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
0: Yep. So maybe you might want to join in and give, because we come to you a couple times a year. This is the fall fundraiser. Ask if you can help out. This is one of those moments where you are really needed, because we have, I'll just give you a reality. We're about $6,000 in so far. The need this hour is to get to $12,000. Well, we have some friends that have come in to save the day.
3: All right.
0: Friends in Lansing, Michigan, offering up a $3,000 dollar-for-dollar match. If you get through, everything you give will be doubled. No matter what size the gift is, all has double the impact. Will you get through right now? Follow God. If it's been tugging on your heart to give, make this be your moment, especially because it's being doubled. That's just fun. You want to be a part of that? Know that your giving is going twice as far. I wish doubling happened in everyday life.
2: Yeah,
3: that would be amazing.
0: Oh, you paid for half a tank. I'll double your tank. Yes.
2: Ooh, where can I do that?
0: Exactly. Double your grocery. Double it. Everything. Well, we want to double your gift. These friends in Lansing want to come alongside. Whatever you give, it is going to be double. It's going to take some people giving extra. Can you do a 1K crew gift of $1,200 or $100 a month? 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
2: Maybe you could do that. 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
0: So will you join in right now? 888-888-9976, myflr.org. Everything doubled. That's just fun. You know, if one person did the 1K crew gift and five people gave $30 a month, this would be done. Will you join in right now? Maybe join Sue in Portland, Michigan, started giving $30 a month. Oh, this is, I love this, that today, this is sad, actually, would have been my husband and me and our 19th wedding anniversary.
2: Oh, wow.
0: I've dealt with a loss, a lot of loss. Family Life Radio is helping her, and that's why she's giving. Man. Whatever God has, see, you could just see there's so many different things that people are going through and you're providing hope for them. Will you do it right now? Everything doubled up to $3,000. Will you get through between now and the end of this next song? Let's do it right now. You've been listening about the fundraiser, thinking about getting in. Maybe you've heard this $30 a month and you're like, I can't do that. Well, what can you do? Do it. Whatever that is,
2: it'll be doubled.
0: Can you do $15 a month? We were just talking about that. It'll get doubled to 30. Will you join in right now? Whatever God's calling you to do, make this be your moment. Single gift of $500, that's needed. Your 1K crew gift, really needed. Let's do it right now. Follow God, take a step of faith, get through between now and the end of this next song. Here we go. Find your phone. 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Is it your turn to give? How about Tucson? Somewhere in the Tucson area, is it your turn to give? Oro Valley, Marana. Love to hear from you. 888-888-9976. 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
0: 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How about Kansas City? 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
0: Lansing.
3: Lansing. Yes, where this challenge is from right now. 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
0: Midland, Bay City, Saginaw. All right, starting this song, you got to get through between now and the end of the song. Everything doubled up to $3,000. 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Dial with us right now. 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
0: And just know that you're helping someone like Elizabeth, lost three family members.
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0: Yeah, dealing with imaginal depression on top of that, you're helping her. Starting this song, get through between now and the end of this next song, and it starts right now. 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
4: 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Thank you. We got Melissa in Flushing, Michigan. She gave $20 a month to be a part of that match. Also, we've got a couple other people that hopped on board and given. Is it your turn to give? Down to $2,000 to go. One song left. And I'm just going to tell you, it's really slow on the phone right now. And what I mean by that is not a lot of people are calling. Will you call? One song left to bring in $2,000. Your giving is going to help in a big time. I'll tell you, we may not make it unless we get a 1K crew gift. Will you join in right now? Would it be your turn? 888-888-9976.
5: We have Katie in North Street, Michigan. I just noticed this. She did the dollar a day. She said, I was searching channels today and I found you. Oh. And you spoke to me in the past half hour, so I called to help.
6: Wow.
5: It sounds like she just found Family Life Radio today.
6: Wow, Katie,
5: thank you.
4: Yeah.
5: Wow
4: is right. I need to call her back. I got to get the story here. That's amazing. Lorraine in Phoenix did $30 a month. Thank you. Also, we got Denise in Lubbock, Texas, just snuck in the door because Misty called out Lubbock. Way to go, Misty.
6: Hey.
5: Well, you know. My home state. I knew they would show up.
6: Thanks, Anna. In Georgia this morning, started giving $15 a month. Marlene in Carleton, Michigan, thank you for your gift. And Brenda in Carroll, Michigan, gave a gift dollar date, $360. Thank you so much. And she's giving as Family Life Radio has really helped her through the loss of her husband. Mm. And she loves that she can laugh with the morning team. She's getting ready for work. So.
4: That's great. Well,
6: thanks, Brenda, for allowing us to spend our mornings.
5: So sorry for your loss.
6: Yeah.
4: Yeah. All right, well, here we are. Just think, you're helping someone like Brenda. You're helping people in so many different situations. That's just tough. And earlier, somebody was coming up on their 15th anniversary. They're not going to be able to celebrate with their husband because he passed away. So many people being ministered to in so many different situations. And we're asking you, is your turn to give? And what's cool is when you give, you're not just giving to Family Life Radio. Technically, you're giving through Family Life Radio to people in need. You're being used by God to touch hearts. And so what's awesome is if you get involved in this, you're on the team. You're a part of this radio station. You're a part of every story of a life changed. You get to be a part of that. And that's what's going to make it just feel amazing. When you're done giving, you're like, yeah. And then every time you hear a testimony, a story of someone being helped through this radio station, you're like, yeah, this is fun.
6: Pretty cool. That's why we call it family funded.
4: Exactly.
6: Family helping family.
4: It's family helping family. You've been a part of the listening family. Is it time to join in and be a part of the giving family? Well, here we are. Final song. Got to get through right now. Take that step of faith to help bring in
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4: And $1,800 to go right now. So can we have somebody hop on board at that 1K crew? Two people at $30 a month. We'll be done. Here we go. Misty's going to give you a number. You dial with her right now.
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4: 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You ready? 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If we didn't give your giving amount like Abigail in St. Clair Shores, she gave $15 a month. 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Here we go. Start this song. Get your phone ready. 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Then hit nine, seven, six. 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

0: Family Life Radio with Kankel, Fritz, and friends, producer Adam, Misty. We have another producer, Adam, too, producer of the whole fundraiser, is here as well. So here's what's going on. A $3,000 dollar-for-dollar match. And it's coming down to this. We played two songs. We started out before we got on the air with that last song, needing $1,500 to go, down to now $1,000 left. So, if you can get through, and by the way, that'll help us meet the need for the hour. Will you get through right now? Will you join in? So we're going to give you the phone number and you get after it. Give whatever God's laid in your heart. You're like, anything, anything. You could give $5. It's all doubled. You could give $100 a month and this would be over with. Maybe two people at $500 each, three people at $30 a month. But we got to start this 60 seconds right now because we are running out of time. So listen closely. This is how you get through.
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0: 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Text the word give to this number, 58326. About to start the final minute of this. And maybe do give why Sean in Millington, Michigan gave. He says, when I give to Family Life Radio, I can reach people I normally would never meet. And that's what I love about it. And you're right. You're reaching so many people, helping so many people in some really difficult situations. And just the fact that you get to provide great music to listen to while you're driving down the road for you and your family. Here we go. We're going to start the final song. Actually, we don't have room for a song. If you got to get through the next 60 seconds, here's the phone number before we start. Get ready. Dial this number. Dial 888-888-9976. That 60 seconds starts right now. $1,000 hangs in the balance. Just think, if you can give $1,000 right now, you're releasing $3,000 into the total. That is fun. I would do that if I were you. Two people at $500 a month, that would work. 888-888-9976. Now we're down to 42 seconds left. Seconds.
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2: The doctors found a tumor in my left kidney. 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He changed my outlook, and here I am 10 years later. You know, it's people who need something more than the doctors can give that are listening to your radio station just to keep their faith going, just like I did. So I had to give.
3: Yeah. When you get a bad diagnosis or someone you love does, and you are needing hope, that's a tough spot to be in. 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Man, especially, I would say this more than anything. It's not me. It's someone I love. It's like when my daughter was in the hospital and you're completely helpless. You can't do anything. Doctors give you bad news. The opposite. Jesus gives you good news.
4: Amen.
3: And that's why we're here, so that you can turn on the radio anytime and find hope and good news. The truth of what God is doing for you. What God says about the situation. And in most situations, it's not over with. It's not done. He can still work. He can still do things. He is the great physician, and it helps. It helps knowing the truth and that the doctor doesn't have the last say. God does. He can do anything. And maybe you've been there in a difficult situation like that. And I'll just say this. There's a lot of times Family Life Radio is playing in hospital rooms. And I want you to know, in that hospital room, it might be a very sad situation. But if you give, you're providing hope for people in that difficult situation. Asking this morning, would you get involved? 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Provide hope for people in their time of need. Here's how you do it. 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
3: Just follow God today. 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We are running out of time. We are at 78%. And I don't know if you tried paying 78% of your bills. Doesn't usually work out.
4: No.
3: Yeah.
4: There's going to be some calls.
5: Unless you don't pay your phone bill.
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3: 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So if you're like, think about giving. 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You get to do it. 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Instead, we depend on someone like you to give. 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
5: 888-888-9976. You could go to myflr.org. 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
3: Well, let's do it. We'd be one of five people to get through at a dollar a day, most popular giving level. And I love that because it's a dollar every day providing hope for people in what they're going through. 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
3: She's like, help me. I had to do it. 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
3: Right now. Here's the phone number. 5 people, $30 a month. 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
4: Yeah, we're talking a $1,200 one-time gift this morning, or you could break that up into $100 monthly. 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
3: 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Who's going to make the very first line ring right now? 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That's fun. 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Be the very next person. 888-888-9976. Nobody is on the phone. Is anybody giving on the line there, Mr.?
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3: 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All right, so we're going to start this song. Will you get through between now and the end of this next song? Looking for 5 people to join in at that dollar a day level, $30 a month. And with the end in sight, as in we're running out of time, we got a ways to go. Like we said, we're at 78% towards the full funding need. And that means every single hour, especially this hour, when there's a lot of people still asleep. I mean, out in Arizona and California, people have the Husqvarna out and they are sawing logs. They are just getting after it. They're not even awake. So if you are awake and you are listening, it shows how much more important you are needed right now to give. Will you get through? Going to start this song, get through between now and the end of this next song. 888-888- 9976, myflr.org. Still nobody's on the phone. Is it your turn right now? Who's going to be the leader? Either a 1K crew gift or a dollar a day, $30 a month. Because right now I know that someone's got Family Life Radio on and things aren't easy. Maybe they got some really bad news from the doctor. Maybe there's somebody in the ICU like my daughter was. And we had the radio station on in her hospital room. Will you join in right now? All right, we're going to give the number really slow. We got to do this. If you're thinking about giving, this is your moment. Do it right now. Maybe you already planned you're going to do this. Will you do it right now? Dial this number. Dial
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0: Family Life Radio, we are Kenkel, Fritz, and friends. Yeah, thank God. 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And when people call in, we ask, hey, we're talking right now. You're giving. Can you tell us why you're doing that? This is what Rachel in Wixom, Michigan said.
1: My husband, he had back surgery. Money-wise, we actually went a full year without a paycheck because he owns his own company. It was interesting because I've been listening to everyone giving. So when I was on the way to pick my kid up from preschool, you know how it is, just pray and God provides. And it was just, you know, that Holy Spirit feeling where you're like, this is my moment.
0: This is your moment. Is it your moment right now to give, keep the station on the air? Maybe you've been thinking about it. Maybe you already planned on doing it. Well, we are literally running out of time. Make this be your time. Maybe you've listened for years and you've never given. Why not get in right now? Hey, thanks to Frank in Albuquerque. Just did that dollar day, 360 all at once. Appreciate you. Are you going to be the very next person to call 888-888-9976, myflr.org? We got one in. We need four more. And then one of you doing a 1K crew gift. So four more people at a dollar a day, $30 a month. It's most popular giving level. This is the final full day of the fundraiser. We are running out of time. If you thought you'd save the day and give near the end, well, hey, we're here. We are. Will you join in right now? 888-888-9976, myflr.org. Just a dollar a day. And maybe you want to give a little bit more. I'll just tell you that you are needed if you can.
2: We call that the 1K crew around here. That's a

0: said at the beginning of the conversation when she called in. Listen to this.
1: My husband, he had back surgery. Money-wise, we actually went a full year without a paycheck.
0: Okay. And she's giving? Wow. A full year without a paycheck. That is truly sacrificial. I would, if I was on the phone with her and we, the people that work here, we try to talk people out of stuff like that. Like, you know, you don't have to do this. No, I want to. And these people are determined. And we're asking you, will you join in? We're looking for five people at $30 a month. That was supposed to happen during that last song. So let's finish it right now. Two are in the door. Frank in Albuquerque call in. Rebecca in Youngstown, Florida, $30 a month. She says, you have all helped me through so much, and I just love having you with me all through the day. Thank you, Rebecca. Aww,
2: thank you.
0: Despite us, you want the station there? Wow.
2: We must make her laugh a lot.
0: I guess so. Well, why don't you be the very next person? Is there a tug in your heart to give? Make it happen right now. Follow God and get involved.
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0: Husband was out of work for an entire year. And this is what she said.
1: You know how it is. Just pray and God provides.
0: I mean, okay.
2: That's pretty simple.
0: Yeah.
2: Yeah.
0: That's what she's saying. Pray and God provides.
1: And it was just, you know, that Holy Spirit feeling where you're like, this is my moment.
0: Is it your moment? Maybe you've never given before. Telling you this fundraiser is almost over with, and we're going to tell you that you are vitally needed because we got a ways to go to meet the need to keep your station going. So will you be the very next person that gets on the phone right now at 888-888-9976, myflr.org. We got two in at $30 a month. We need three more and someone doing a 1K crew. Will you join in? Still have not had that 1K crew gift come in. Will you get through between now and the end of this song? And like I said, that was supposed to happen during that song. So there's a little bit of makeup work. Can you do it right now? You don't have to wait for a song to start. Let's make it happen right now. Running out of time? You can help us get there. 888-888-9976. Misty would love to send you a text.
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0: This is the final full day. You know what? 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
2: That's true. We could wrap this up early.
0: I'd be up for that.
2: Yeah.
0: Let's do it. If you're listening right now, give right now. Make this be your moment. 888-888-9976, myflr.org. We got one more in the door. Emily in Ferndale, Michigan. $30 a month. Thank you. Who's going to be the very next person? We need two more now at that dollar a day level. Will you join in? One person at the 1K crew. Going to start this song, get through between now and the end of this song, and it starts right now.
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0: 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And you're not doing this day alone.
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5: Sometimes I get lonely and I'll talk to God about it. And, you know, turn the radio on, and there's just so many songs that have ministered to me. And I know I'm not alone. I know that God's always with me. I'm on Social Security. I started out with giving 30 a month, and then I put it up to 50. You know, I'm just thinking, Lord, what can I do? Can I do more? And just a sense of peace came over me. And I said, okay, I'm going to trust you to provide for me to do it. And you will.
6: You know, the first thing that hit me is that she says, I get lonely.
7: Yeah.
6: My mom gets lonely. Dad's been gone for a while. And Family Life Radio is a companion for people in that loneliness. And I want you to know that when you give, you're helping come alongside someone and with the peace of God, peace of Jesus. And then to hear that Karen is on Social Security and she was giving $30 a month and then upped it to 50? Wow. What faith? I want to say that, but I'm sure we probably tried to talk her out of it. I know that when our staff is trained that if you get something like that, you don't have to give. We want you to know that. We don't want you to, you know, go without. Now, if God is telling you to give, that's a different story. Will you get through right now and keep the radio station on the air? It's the final full day. We're not doing this tomorrow. Well, we are, but it's not a full day of it. We want it. Well, let me put it this way. The plan is to end early. So the more people that can give right now, it makes that happen. So will you join in right now? We've said it before, if enough people listening right now gave, we'd be done. Because there's enough people that are listening. It's just not everybody does. Other people give, and that provides the station for them. And maybe that's you. Maybe you've never given before. Just think someone else, like Karen from Topeka, Kansas, on Social Security, is giving in your place. Think about it like this. I think we all have streaming services in here.
7: Oh, yeah.
6: Whatever you're using, if it's Netflix or Disney Plus or Paramount Plus or all the pluses. Maybe they should do better branding, differentiate, you know, they're all plusing. So, Apple TV, that costs money and you're paying for it because you expect to get the entertainment that you paid for.
8: And then you're usually disappointed.
6: Yes, you are.
7: You just scroll for 40 minutes and then say, I'm going to bed.
6: I'm paying for this. And just think about it then. Someone like Karen on Social Security is paying your streaming service. That's kind of what's happening right now. The station isn't free. I mean, it is because someone gave. You're not. You'd be able to listen totally free right now because someone like Karen gave. Would you get through right now, especially since Linda is helping out?
8: Yes, thank you so much. Linda is offering up a dollar-for-dollar match, which is so fun, to $1,000. That's a fun way to start your day, right?
6: Yeah.
8: To have your giving go twice as far.
6: We got two songs to do this, right?
8: No.
7: Oh.
6: No. Half a song?
8: One full song.
6: One full song. All right.
7: That's two half songs.
6: Yes. Can you get through between now and the end of this next song? And this is to encourage you to give, at least do what Karen's doing. Whatever you give will be doubled up to $1,000 in one song. I just say someone do a 1K crew gift. I
8: mean, that would knock it out all at once, yeah. You could do the $100 a month, $1,200 all at once. Just take care of it on your own.
6: Two people at $500 each?
8: Mm-hmm.
6: Three people at $30 a month? Are you ready? We're going to start a song, and between now and the end of this next song, can we count on you to get through and have whatever you give doubled? Brandon just did $30 a month all at once, $360. That would be doubled.
7: Yes.
6: Jessica in Saginaw, Michigan just did $30 a month. That would be $60 a month. Will you join in 888-888-9976, myflr.org? This is what she said. A few years back, I donated monthly. And then after a while, let it drop off. I'm back to starting again. Trusting God will make a way to donate and keep it going this time. That's the bottom line. Just trust Him. And if things don't work out, well, you can call in and cancel and, you know, say, or I need to put something on pause. Will you make that happen right now? Make that very next gift. Everything will be doubled. We're going to start this song. Make sure you get through between now and the end of this next song. And listen to what Karen said.
5: I started out with giving 30 a month, and then I put it up to 50. You know, I'm just thinking, Lord, what can I do? Can I do more? And just a sense of peace came over me. And I said, okay, I'm going to trust you to provide for me to do it. And you will.
6: Wow. That's faith. Starting the song, make sure you get through between now and the end of this next song. Here we go. Dial with us. Dial
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6: 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And no, let's do it right now. 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Dial this number, 888-888-9976, myflr.org. 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

0: Family-funded Family Life Radio waiting for $1,000 to come in. Here's where we are at last check, $300 to go. If you can gift, give a gift of, well, if you want to do it a dollar a day, $30 a month, that technically be $360. If you want to do that, it will release $1,000 into the total right now. Are you ready? We're going to put 60 seconds on the clock. I didn't want to do this, but I guess we're here. So if you can get through right now, whatever you give being doubled up to $1,000, but it has to happen right now. All right. Everything's doubled because of Linda in Pennsylvania. Thank you. She must be listening online. Did you know that that costs money?
1: Pretty penny.
0: Yeah. I mean, we have amazing artists that we play on Family Life Radio, and the royalties go to them. Unfortunately, the record company, too. But you gotta pay, you gotta do it. I mean, that's the way it works. Every time you play a song, and it really goes by audience size. The more audience that hears that song, then we have to pay more money. And we want to. We want anybody to be able to find Family Life Radio for to be totally free for them, so that they can find Jesus. That's what this is all about. So we're asking you right now: would you get through? Make that very next phone call, 888-888-9976, myflr.org, just $300 to go. Will you join in right now? Make that very next line ring. I see some open phone lines that have just opened up. We're going to start this 60 seconds, and will you join in right now? Here we go. And just listen to what Karen said. And by the way, if you're lonely, my heart goes out to you.
2: Sometimes I get lonely. And I'll talk to God about it. And, you know, turn the radio on. And there's just so many songs that have ministered to me. And I know I'm not alone. I know that God's always with me. I'm on Social Security. I started out with giving 30 a month. And then I put it up to 50. You know, I'm just thinking, Lord, what can I do? Can I do more? And just a sense of peace came over me. And I said, okay, I'm going to trust you to provide for me to do it. And you will.
0: And she's on Social Security, and she's not just given $30 a month, $50 a month. She's increased it. Final 60 seconds. Waiting for you. 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
0: 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I mean, she's on Social Security doing $50 a month. Wow, 40 seconds left in this.
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0: We got an update, Adam. 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
0: 3, 2, 1. If you can give $100 right now, you're releasing $1,000. 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Oh, that's way more than that. Let's do it. 10 times 100. 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
2: Hey, thank you. Susie in Michigan gave this morning to get involved in that match. 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Oh, she teaches in an inner city school system.
3: Oh, wow.
2: Thank you for doing that. 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
3: Matt in Flushing, Michigan said, I just like listening, and did $180. 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
3: then,
4: Matt.
3: Brandon in Alma, Michigan, did a dollar a day. 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
2: All right. What about you? Where does God have you giving? What's your giving level? Here's the need. This hour, $10,000 needs to come in. Okay. And we've only got 14 minutes to get it done. We've got $4,000 to go. And here's how this works. If you can give right now a dollar a day, 888-9976, myflr.org. If you could hop on board, if we could get one person to do that 1K crew, and really, four people doing a dollar a day, we're done. Will you join in right now? 888-9976. This is your time, your moment. Actually, it's seven people at a dollar a day, one person at 1K crew, and we would meet the need to keep the station on the air for this hour, at least. Are you ready? Let's do it. This is the final full day of the fall fundraiser. We are running out of time. Going to start this final song. Will you join in? 888-9976, myflr.org. Now we've only got 13 minutes left in the hour. No, down to 12. Wow, this is crunch time. This is going too fast. Oh.
5: If I could turn back time.
2: Sorry about that. Very poor Cher impression. Are you ready? Seven people needed at $30 a month. One person joining the 1K crew. We are at 76% of the fundraiser need. This is the moment that needs to happen. We either cross and make the need here, but I'd love to blow past it so we can finish early.
4: There you go.
2: That's the idea. The more people that give right now, we can finish this early. Will you join in? Maybe you've never given to Family Life Radio and you've been listening for a while. Is this your time? It's funny. During this fundraiser alone, we've had people like, I've been listening for a week. We had one guy gave... Was it 5 or 10,000? I can't remember, but he had just turned on his radio and he was listening to it for a while. And he talked to Denise and it was 5,000. Talked to her, started asking her a bunch of questions. Like, what is this? How do you do this? And, you know, okay, I want to give. I've been listening all day and I like it.
4: Which is amazing.
2: He gave $5,000 after listening not a full day. So let's do this. We're going to start this song, get through between now and the end of this next song, 888-9976.
3: I do want to invite you, if you have already been thinking of a pretty significant number, as we are getting close to wrapping this up, this would be a great time to offer that. You know, it's already on your heart. You're kind of already making your plans. You could get that done right now at 888-9976. And also, and I get this is, I'm probably talking to like one or two people right now. You know, we talk about that $1,200 so often covering an hour. If you had the ability to give of, it's a large gift, $30,000, that's a day. That covers an entire day of programming on Family Life Radio. So it's just tossing it out there. 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
2: Amen.
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2: Here's where we are. New update. Because Deborah called in, increased her monthly gift by $10 a month. Thank you for doing that. Erica jumped on board. did that dollar a day. Vernon in Fowler, Michigan hopped on board, dollar a day as well. And then somebody just gave $100 a month.
3: Oh, I love that. Did you see Erica's comment, by the way?
2: Read it.
3: Listen, every morning while taking my kids to school, and it gives me hope that I can stay sober-minded with God's help. Specifically, I'm giving $351.90. That is how much I have spent a month on alcohol.
2: Wow.
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2: That's amazing.
3: It's Addiction Recovery Month. We're seeing a lot of people come through saying that this, I mean, Family Life Radio was a big part of getting them sober and helping them stay sober. And that's God working through your giving.
2: Mm. All right, we're going to start the song. Do it for Erica. A lot of people... I remember someone specifically saying to us on the morning show, you guys keep me sober.
6: Mm-hmm. Yeah.
2: And I know it's not us. I'm just a human being. 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

0: Love. Family Life Radio. You know what? It feels good to give. Hey, we are Kenkel, Fritz, and Friends with producer Adam Misty. Our fundraising producer, Adam, is here as well. We got double Adams in the studio.
1: Twice the Adam.
0: One of them has an apple. So here's what's going on. We needed $4,000 to come in before that song. And it went down to $2,000. Here's where we are. $600 to go. If two people got through right now and gave $30 a month each, we would meet the need for this hour. So will you join in? And I go back to, I'm just inspired by Karen, who called in from Topeka, Kansas. And I'm also a little saddened because she talks about being lonely, and I don't like that people are lonely.
2: Sometimes I get lonely, and I'll talk to God about it. And, you know, turn the radio on, and there's just so many songs that have ministered to me. And I know I'm not alone. I know that God's always with me. I'm on Social Security. I started out with giving 30 a month, and then I put it up to 50. You know, I'm just thinking, Lord, what can I do? Can I do more? And just a sense of peace came over me. And I said, okay, I'm going to trust you to provide for me to do it. And you will.
0: Wow. On Social Security, went to $50 a month. You know what? The number just changed. There's $500 to go. If someone called in and gave $50 a month, it would take care of this right now. Is that you? Or maybe you could do a single gift of $500. We've only got 2.5 minutes left in the hour. So I'm asking you, would you do it right now? Would you take that step of faith, pick up the phone, get through to 888-888-9976? Super easy to give online.
3: At myflr.org.
4: You can also text the word give, G-I-V-E, to 58326. You'll get a link. Give right there.
0: She's on Social Security and started out with 30 bucks a month, then went to $50 a month. That's amazing.
3: They've talked about loneliness being a literal epidemic, especially among older people. Like, and I know in the UK, they declared it a health crisis.
4: Wow.
3: It affects you, like, physically, mentally, emotionally. But there are, like, there are physical repercussions to loneliness.
0: I'm sorry to interrupt you.
3: No, it's okay. I was just going to say, this is a way to help somebody feel not alone.
0: Yes.
4: Mm-hmm. Amen.
0: I think the social media has been a bigger part of this than we probably want to admit, because you don't have to go see someone physically. I can just go through chat with someone online.
3: It's a false sense of connection.
0: It is. Yeah, it's exactly. Not true connection.

0: Will you get through in the next 60 seconds to help us meet the need to keep the station on the air? Just $500 to go and get through in the next minute. This is what we call crunch time. We're running out of time. Dial this number right now.
1: 888-888-9976. Be like Mark in Byron, Georgia, just offered a gift, said, I'm giving in honor of my 5 grandkids today.
0: Oh.
1: But I love this. He said, whatever God puts on your heart today, just give it.
2: I like that.
1: That's Thank how we you, get Mark. There.
0: That's right. All right. Now we're down to $400 to go. Start in the final 60 seconds right now. 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You could be the hero now because there's just $400 left to go and there's 40 seconds left to get it done.
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0: 3, 2, 1. All right, just a heads up. $300 to go. If you want to give a gift of $300, that works. If you do $30 a month, that ends up being a little extra.
2: Yeah.
0: A little tip for Adam, who's doing a great job of producing today.
2: Oh, thank you in advance.
0: Thank you, Adam. Appreciate that.
2: Appreciate you.
0: No, we don't get any. There's no tips going on here. It just helps the ministry. So here's where we are. It didn't happen. Can you get through right now? Your dollar a day helps us meet the need for last hour. We're already into the next hour. Will you join in one person on the final full day of the fundraiser to get through and call this number?
1: 888-888-9976.
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2: Family Life Radio puts me in the right frame of mind. I'm a caregiver. I work a lot of hours, so I'm on the freeway a lot. And I'm also with people through the day who are struggling in different ways. And so when I'm in the car going from place to place, it's kind of like my time to recharge my spirit. And it just puts me in a good place to pray and talk to God. I need that.
3: You know, caregiving is a difficult job. It's not always easy. It can be very physical as well, depending on that person's abilities. But I've been there, just like Gloria, our daughter, for 21 years, was like taking care of a three-month-old. She had cerebral palsy. She couldn't walk, talk. She was nonverbal. So communication was difficult. We eventually were able to get a communication device and understand a few things. We found out she liked to watch NASCAR.
4: Oh.
3: Is that the craziest thing or what?
4: I love that though.
3: This, you know, I think it was like she was 15 years old. We found out she liked to watch the racing. And then I was like, what? Okay. Well, let's watch some NASCAR.
4: Aww.
3: Yeah, it was neat. But sorry guys, that was the hardest thing, is not knowing what she needed all the time. I could see her cry and laugh, but not always knowing. And so she's a caregiver, Gloria is, and she may be having to deal with people that are completely bedridden. I don't know what's going on, but it's a tough job. And this is what she said helps her.
2: When I'm in the car going from place to place, it's kind of like my time to recharge my spirit.
3: Yeah. And so just think, if you give to Family Life Radio, you're recharging someone in between patients. You're helping them find some peace with God. I'll just say this, if people don't feel good, they're a lot of times not very nice.
4: Yeah.
3: That was my dad the last few years of his life before he passed away, in bad health, and he was not very nice to my mother. So if you are giving, you're helping someone like Gloria. So I'm wondering, can we find seven people right now that would stand behind her and do that most popular giving level right now?
5: It's $1 a day if you want to do it all at once, $360. $30 a month is what that works out to. And honestly, like, if everybody listening that was able to give it that level would give it that level, we could be done in one song. Like, we just would be. And I think about the things that I throw money at. I don't think twice about it. I certainly don't pray about it. You know, like, I don't even get me on TikTok shop, you know? Like, that's crazy. You just start adding to cart. But then when God's like, hey, I need you to give to this, then all of a sudden I get real serious about my finances. Whoa. Hold on. I need to look at things. I need to talk to my husband. We need to pray. Like, I'm going to need about 10 devotionals to go. It's really weird. Like, I overcomplicate it. While I wish that I gave the way that I spent. And I'm calling myself out. I mean, I think about all of the good that I could have supported and all of the good that God's doing that I could have been a part of. But I froze up when God called me to give. Mm. It's this weird thing. And I do know that when I listen and I obey, there's immense blessing on the other side of it.
3: Yeah.
5: It doesn't necessarily look like you getting every single dollar back. Although I've heard of that happening, where somebody gives like their last 100 and they don't understand why God's asking them, and then a check that they weren't expecting shows up for that exact amount. What I do know is he's going to take care of you. and that you're going to build your faith. It's going to increase your relationship with him to watch him take care of you. It's just, it's nothing but, it unlocks nothing but good things in your life.
3: And you know what I like is this, and you kind of alluded to it, Misty. You get to find out or realize, if you don't already, he is your provider. We think of other things as being the ultimate provider, but everything we have comes from him. And I've noticed this in my own life. When you start a lifestyle of giving, you realize not only are you taken care of, I don't know why there's a lot left over. Because I think he's like, hey, I see this person over here. Look what they're doing. They're furthering my kingdom. They're giving towards ministries that are helping bring people to Jesus. I'm going to put a blessing on that person. You don't give to get, by the way. That's the wrong motivation. But when God finds someone that puts him first in their finances, he takes care of you. If you don't know that, why don't you find out about it right now? Looking for 7 people who do that, $1 a day, $30 a month. And I want to thank Danny, who gave early $100 a month. That's the 1K crew. 1K crew. Yeah.
6: Woo.
3: So maybe you want to join at that 1K crew level. Maybe you want to do Brian in Pinckney, Michigan, gave a $500 gift. Thank you so much for doing that. Maybe you want to do a dollar a day. Carrie in Owosso, Michigan, literally did that 365. That's, you know, you can't give for more days. There's only so many in a year, and she did it. Way to go. Is it your turn? What would God have you do to keep the station on the air? Laura in Dearborn, Michigan, look what she just said as she gave.
5: Without Christ, we have nothing. Family Life Radio has to stay on the air. Thank you. She's thanking you, by the way.
3: She says must.
5: Must.
3: It must stay on the air. All right, so we're going to start this song looking for 7 people at $30 a month. Someone joining the 1K crew, would that be you? And will you get through between now and the end of this next song? We're at 76% of the fundraising need. It doesn't work trying to just pay 76% of your bills. I don't think we would be here much longer if that was the case. So will you get through right now? Here's that phone number to call. Dial
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3: And find out that God's got your back. Where God guides, God provides. Is he tugging your heart to give? He's never going to tell you to do something and leave you high and dry. Hey, go give. Sorry, by the way, you can't do that. You don't have any money more. No, that's not God. Let's do it right now. 888-888-9976. Just make sure you get through between now and the end of the song. 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

0: family-funded Family Life Radio. Maybe you're like, my radio sounds weird. What's going on? And what does family-funded mean? Well, what's going on is the fall fundraiser, and family-funded means this. Have you noticed we don't play a bunch of commercials every hour like other radio stations? Instead, we depend on people like you to give to keep the station going. And I don't know about you, I like that. I like that we don't have to have a bunch of commercials. Instead, we have more time for more Jesus.
1: Amen.
0: More time for a story of a life changed. More time for providing hope for someone. For someone that's in addiction. For someone dealing with marriage issues. Is it your turn right now to get through? We're looking for five people to hop on board at $30 a month. And we did get a 1K crew.
1: Hey!
2: Woo. 1K crew!
0: Thank you, Janice in Santan Valley, Arizona, hopped on board and gave. Thank you for doing that. But we still need seven people, $30 a month. Will you be one of those right now? And listen to what she said. She said, at my most desperate moment in my life, I turned on Family Life Radio. And literally, the song that came on was Desperate by Jamie McDonald. I was at rock bottom. But that was the moment that everything began to change. I still can't believe all that God has done in my life since that moment. So, thank you. Thank you so much. And she is thanking us for that song, for that moment. Will you be the very next person to get through? This is the final full day of the fall fundraiser, and we're needing your gift right now. We're not at 100%, Misty.
3: No, we're at 76% right now, so we have some work to do, and we want to make sure that Janice and others and you can turn on Family Life Radio in those most desperate moments. I think what she's talking about is that moment that we so often come to where we, that rock bottom moment is realizing we have done everything we can ourselves and there's nothing more we can do. We can't do it. God can.

0: true gift like she did?
1: It obviously means a lot to her. She wouldn't have done that.
2: Yeah, exactly. Right.
1: I mean, it's you know, it's $1,000. So, wow. So here's where we are. We did get Don in Forsyth, Georgia, just came in. She increased her monthly giving by $60 a month.
2: Thank you.
1: Wow.
0: Appreciate you.
1: So that takes two spots of the 30. Now we need five people at $30 a month. And it would be fantastic if we get another person doing the 1K crew right now. But this is the final song in this. You got to get through between now and the end of this next song. Here's the phone number to call. Dial
3: 888-888-9976.
1: Why don't we do this? Let's play Desperate by Jamie McDonald, the song that turned Janice's life around.
0: And if you're at your rock bottom, be encouraged by her story.
1: Yeah.
0: Maybe this is your moment. Everything is going to start to change too.
1: Yeah. At rock bottom, everything started to change. Are you ready? Going to start the final song in this. Get through between now and the end of this next song. Kimberly in Rio Rancho, New Mexico just hopped on board, gave $50 a month. So now we're needing four people at $30 a month. You are needed. Get through right now. The final song starts now. This is the song that turned Janice's life around. Here's the phone number to call.
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0: kind of crazy to think one song can turn a life around, but it can. And maybe that's happened to you, or you've maybe heard this song or the phrase, the right song at the right time. That's a God thing, because we have no idea what you need and when you need it. Somehow God gets the song to play that helps you. So we're asking you, will you join in right now and help that next song play for somebody in their time of need? 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And so we're asking you, will you get through? 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So we want to tell you, we make sure you know how to do this. Get ready to get involved, because this is a pretty cool opportunity. There's three ways to give.
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0: Well, look what Jim in Traverse City, he just gave $500. Listen to this.
1: Said actually his wife just lost her job, and they've been having a tough time. He's driving to an appointment in Detroit in a rental car that has Family Life Radio on. It sounds like maybe this is the first time he's hearing Family Life Radio. And he said that they got an unexpected check recently, and so he wants to give $500.
0: Wow.
1: Just found Family Life Radio in a rental car.
0: But he's also an example of, you can't outgive God, because you just gave $200 to a charity.
2: Yeah.
0: And then he got an unexpected check for $700.
2: And this is in the midst of his wife losing her job.
0: Her job.
2: Wow.
0: Jim, maybe you should keep that money. I mean, that's what I would say, because you don't have that income coming in. But he's giving it away. Wow. Thank you, Jim.
2: Yeah, thank you so much.
0: That's amazing. Hey, thank you, Doug and Sheridan, Michigan, hopped on board, gave $360. And then Byron, Brian and Byron. That's hard to say. $30 a month. Thank you.
1: They call him Byron Brian.
0: That's right. All right. So here's where we are. The final full day of the fall fundraiser. We're running out of time. And we have for you a board member of Family Life Radio, offering up a $3,000 dollar for dollar match.
2: Whoa.
0: Whatever you give doubled up to $3,000. But you got to get through right now. Just think, your gift is bringing hope, and it helps end the fundraiser early. That's what we want to do, is finish this. We'd like to get this done today. Let's do it right now. The more people that give now, we can finish this. And I love people like this board member that want to encourage you to give. By getting, you know, whatever you give, it's double. It's double the impact, providing hope for people when they need it. I mean, that song that you just heard, Desperate, totally changed Janice's life. She was at rock bottom. That song came on. And that's what you can be a part of right now. Will you join in, follow God, and grab your phone, get ready to do this right now. It is the final full day, because we're planning on ending it early tomorrow, but I don't even want to do that. Let's just say this. Let's end it right now.
2: Ooh, yeah.
0: There are enough people listening right now that if everybody gave something, it would be over with. So here's how you do this. You grab your phone. Say a quick prayer. God, what do you want me to give? And then go for it, because it's all doubled up to $3,000. So here we go. We're going to do this with you. Dial 888-888-9976. Online
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0: All right, starting this song. Get through right now. Everything doubled up to $3,000. Double the impact because you gave. Are you ready? Let's do it right now. Here comes that song. You call.
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2: Yeah. You can help people experience hope. We got all kinds of things going on and that happen behind the scenes that your giving helps make happen. And you can be a part of that. Most importantly, we just want to stay on the air. And that's what this fundraiser is all about. Will you keep the station going with whatever God has got you giving right now? We are Kankel, Fritz and Friends with producer Adam and Misty and a fun little thing going on right now.
3: Yes, we have a dollar for dollar match that a generous board member of Family Life Radio has decided to just encourage some giving. And so, hey, I've got $3,000 and that means every gift that comes in up to $3,000 is going to be matched. So if you were doing that $30 a day, becomes, or excuse me. Well, I mean, you can do $30 a day.
2: Yeah, that would be cool.
3: $30 a month becomes $60 a month. They'll kick in the other $30. If you do a 1K crew gift, $1,200, they're going to kick in another $1,200. That's how that works. Your giving has double the impact.
2: And Darlene in Bay City just gave, thank you. She says, I listen every time in the car. Bernadine in Roswell, New Mexico also gave. A friend in Lapeer, Michigan gave this morning. Thank you so much for doing that. Also, Jordan hopped on board.
3: Yes, Stephen started giving $30 a month. Thank you so much.
4: And Brenda, thank you for your gift this morning. And Chris, thank you for your gift of $360. She said, I appreciate you. I'm a caregiver for my dad. And we shared Gloria's story earlier of how Gloria said she recharges her batteries by listening to Family Life Radio. And Chris says, I totally agree, and I want to be a part of providing that. So thank you so much, Chris, for your gift this morning.
2: Yeah, this is what Gloria said.
5: 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I'm a caregiver. I work a lot of hours, so I'm on the freeway a lot. And I'm also with people through the day who are struggling in different ways. And so when I'm in the car going from place to place, it's kind of like my time to recharge my spirit.
2: And just think, if you give, you're recharging her spirit, because being a caregiver is not easy. Also, Megan in Riverview, Michigan gave $1 a day, $360. 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MyFLR.org. Follow God today. Take that step of faith. Pick up the phone. Get through the final song. This is the moment.
6: The moment of truth. Will it happen or not?
2: I don't know. I think we'll get there if you get involved. This is the final full day, like we said, of the fundraiser. We're at 77% of the fundraiser need. I don't know if you tried paying 77% of your bills. It doesn't usually work out too well, I don't think. So here we go. Final song. Make sure you get through between now and the end of the song. You are needed. If you thought, hey, I'm going to wait till the end and save the day. Well, we're here. I don't know how you held up, but we did it. You did it. Listen very closely. Nobody new has called in. So will we get there? I don't know. No one's calling. Is it your turn? In fact, right now, nobody is on the phone at all. Nobody's given online. Final full song. We're going to give you the phone number. Get through right now. This is the phone number to call to have everything you give be doubled. Provide hope for someone in need, and keep the station on the air.
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2: 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And right now, $1,400 to go. Love to hear from somebody in Arizona right now. Maybe you're in Tucson, the Phoenix area. Somewhere in between. Casa Grande. Love to hear from you. 888-888-9976 is the final song in this. I know it's early in California, but come on, you could do this. It's your turn. How about Albuquerque, New Mexico? Somewhere, we got radio stations all over New Mexico. Roswell, Deming, Portales, Tucumcari. Do it right now.
3: 888-888-9976.
2: Maybe in Michigan.
4: Yeah, Detroit, Midland, Lansing, Bay City, Saginaw. 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Can we get those from Michigan? I call it my home state right now, 888-888-9976.
2: All right, here we go. We're going to start this song. Got to get through between now and the end of the song. Everything doubled, a $3,000 dollar for dollar match. 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Yeah, you're right, Adam. If someone gave that 1K crew gift and someone gave 30 bucks a month, it would take care of it right now. 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That's pretty neat. This hour of ministry brought to you by, fill in your name.
4: Me.
2: Exactly. All right, one last time. Here's that phone number. Dial right now.
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2: 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Everything doubled, up

0: Brandon Lake, Nick Jonas, the author, Family Life Radio. We are Kenkel, Fritz, and Friends with producer Adam Misty. It is the final full day of the fall fundraiser, which means we don't have a lot of time. Dollar for dollar match for $3,000 in two songs. And a board member provided this match, by the way. And we just played the last song. How much left to go here, Misty?
1: $1,000.
0: Oh, right on the dot. Wow. Could you get through right now and give $1,000? We don't have time to start another song, but if you can get through right now, in fact, we can't start another song, but if you can get through in the next 60 seconds and give, you will help release
2: $3,000.
0: That's kind of fun. I just want to read what Jacqueline said in Big Rapids, Michigan. She started giving, and she says, I've been very lonely, and I'm giving so that nobody has to feel alone, as I have before I came across Family Life Radio.
3: Mm-hmm. Oh, wow.
1: So glad we can be here for you.
0: I know. We're providing companionship, and the best kind, the best that involves God.
3: Amen.
0: So people to thank that have hopped on board so far, Jessica and Phoenix, thank you for giving this morning. Really appreciate you. Andrea in Albuquerque started giving $15 a month. It just got doubled. Hey, she loves listening to Kenkel, Fritz, and Friends in the morning.
3: Aw, thanks,
0: that's
3: Andrea.
0: Fun.
1: Thank you. Maria in Odessa, Texas started giving $25 a month. Said she listens to Family Life Radio every time she gets in the car to go to work or doctor's appointments, especially after finding out in August she has cancer again. She was declared cancer-free last August, and this August it came back. She said, but my God has got me and has got my family. That's my strength. Thank you, Family Life Radio, for what you're doing.
0: Maria, we got you too. We love you. We care about you. So sorry you're going through this. All right, so here we are. 60 seconds. If you can get through right now and give $1,000, it will complete the total match. Hey, two people at $500 each, that works too. Three people at $30 a month. But what's cool is it would be if you could be the one that gave the $1,000 that finished it all right now. Here's the phone number to call. And by the way, thank you to Gene and Phoenix who just gave $1,000 that helped us get to where we are. If you can get through right now and join that. If you could give a 1K crew gift, we will have met the match, and then we can drop everything into the total. Wouldn't it be cool if you're the one that helped finish this? It's like your gift unlocks all $3,000 if you're able to do a $1,000 gift right now. Gonna start this song. Actually, we can't start a song.
3: No.
0: 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And that 60 seconds starts right now. You got 1 minute to get through. 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
0: Ooh, we just got another gift in. 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
0: Isn't that cool? Whew. Now, a lot of times when it comes down to one person doing this, it can just kind of just, it doesn't work because if everyone thinks, oh, someone else has got it. What if God's dealing with you to do this? Hey, make this be your moment. Have a blast knowing you're providing hope for people in their time of need. Dial right now. One last time, dial
2: 888-888-9976.
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0: All right, get through between now. You're supposed to get through right now, but start right now. I was going to say you have a whole song. No, you don't. Call right now and thank you for giving to release $3,000.

0: 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What family funded means is we don't play a bunch of commercials like other radio stations. Instead, we depend on people like you to give. What would God have you give to keep the station going? So we had a, right before that song started, we had a board member offer up a $3,000 dollar for dollar match in two songs. We played the two songs and we didn't quite get there.
1: Okay.
0: And then we had a little 60 second, you know, if you could get through the next 60 seconds, you could give and help make up. And it came down to, started out with needing $1,000 and it came down to $350 to go. I've been just been told we did not get that 350.
1: Okay.
0: It hasn't rolled in yet. Now, this is a board member of the radio station, and I know this person personally. I know his heart. He really wants all of this to go into the total. So what we're going to do is give you one more opportunity. Maybe you thought of giving during that match and you didn't. Maybe you just turned on your radio and you're like, oh, I can give and it's doubled? Yeah. If you give a single gift of $350 right now, hey, I just say this, why don't you become a monthly partner with us, do a dollar a day, that's 30 bucks a month, and get through right now, you will help provide hope for someone in their time of need. People going through all kinds of situations, and your gift is going to make a big difference right now. So here we are, $350 to go, but you got to get through right now. Make this be your time. This is the final full day of the fall fundraiser. If you thought, hey, I want to give near the end and save the day, well, right now you really could be a hero.
1: Right.
0: Because you're helping release $3,000. All right. Let's just stop everything. Is this your opportunity? Maybe you've never given to Family Life Radio before. To join the most popular giving level of a dollar a day, $30 a month. Maybe you've been listening for years and never given. We just had a call from a guy that's driving from Traverse City to Detroit, Michigan. Here's Family Life Radio for the first time and gives $500. I'm like, wow. And we have people that listen for years and never given. Now, that's no guilt trip. But I'm just saying, what a great opportunity right now if you've never given to have whatever you give be doubled and join in and give every month. $30 a month would take care of it right now. If you want to do it once, it's $350. Here we go. Dial this number and make this be your time to say, we've had several, you heard on a phone call that we had talked with people, it now's my time. I feel like God was tugging my heart. If he's tugging on your heart, make this be your time right now. Take that, it's a small step, a step of faith. That's what God wants us to do, is take steps of faith. Step out and follow God and call this phone number right now.
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1: Family-funded Family Life Radio. We are Kenkel, Fritz, and Friends. It is the final full day of the fall fundraiser, and that means we don't have a lot of time to get to the need to keep your station on the air. We are at 77% of the fundraiser need, so this is a big opportunity for you, a huge moment if you can get through right now and give whatever God's laying on your heart to give. And we just had a $3,000 dollar-for-dollar match. And with the people that are on the phone giving right now, please don't hang up. We're counting you. It looks like the match has been met.
2: All right. Thank you.
1: Thank you. And these are the people that help us get there. Dan and Phoenix gave a gift of $1,200. 1K crew. Woo. James in Millington, Michigan increased his gift. Thank you. Jonathan, Sanford, Michigan also started giving $100 a month. 1K crew. But listen to what he said. My mom passed away back in March. And that's when I started listening. Her testimony, her life, helped me find my faith again. And Family Life Radio has really helped me come back to God. Wow. And you know what? Just to think that if you give, you're a part of Jonathan coming back to Jesus. That's pretty cool that you get to be a part of that.
3: Friend in Washington started giving $30 a month. Thank you so much. Pamela in Canton, Michigan did that dollar a day, 365 all at once. And Joanne in Odessa, Texas gave a gift of $500. Thank you. She said her daughter is battling cancer right now.
1: Oh.
3: But it's a blessing to know that God takes care of things. We're praying for you guys, Joanne. Thank you for giving.
2: Absolutely. And Brenda in Gilbert, Arizona, thank you so much for your gift. Started giving $100 a month. 1K crew. Welcome to it. And she says she loves giving hope to everyone as you've given hope to me.
1: That's neat. I like that. Helen, Topeka, Kansas started giving $50 a month. Thank you. She loves the songs and she starts dancing in her car.
2: I love it.
1: Yeah. So thank you so much for giving. Also, we got Tamara giving this morning. Kelly in Imlay City. I think that's how you say it. In Michigan. I used to live in Michigan. I don't remember that town. And she says it's been a season of growth for her. And she's just feeling convicted right now. Earlier, she heard from Gloria, who's a caretaker. And she says she works for a regional care company. And Family Radio charges her, too, while she's driving down the road. So thank you for giving. And then we got somebody gave a $2,000 gift before this started. So we just want to thank that person for an anonymous gift. Thank you for doing that. Yeah. You're making a huge impact. And speaking of impact, Rob called in and talked about how the station was impacting his life and he wanted to impact lives himself. This is what he said. Listen to this.
4: I found this station and it has just energized me. But my wife and our marriage is stronger. We wanted to make an impact because I hear the stories of the people who were thinking of taking their life and they just randomly found this station and it drew them closer to the Lord. That's something that God puts on my heart to support and I just love it.
1: Yeah, it happens. We hear that story a lot. I remember somebody called in. She said I had picked the side of the road out where I was going to drive the car off of on the side of the road. She had pre-planned this. And as she's on her way there, she turns on the radio and she hears Mandisa singing, "You're an Overcomer." And she decided not to do what she was going to do. You are helping people not only stay alive, but come to Jesus. Will you join in right now? What would God have you give to keep family-funded Family Life Radio on the air? Will you join in right now? We're looking for 12 people to do $30 a month. Jesus did amazing things with 12 people. Well, it's 12 total. We want 10 of you to do $30 a month. Can we get two to join the 1K crew? Will you join in right now? knowing that your giving is keeping people alive, providing hope for people in their time of need. 888-888-9976. You know, Mary in Tucson just gave $40 a month, and I love what she said. She ran into the radio station by mistake, and I found the station. I've been listening since. The music just hits my heart. You know what? Anybody can find Family Life Radio. Maybe somebody that's thinking of doing what we're just talking about.
3: Yeah, it happens a lot. And I love the words that she used, by mistake. It was no mistake. You know, people that say, like, literally everything else was static. Mm-hmm. And then Family Life Radio came in, and it was a song I needed to hear to stop me from doing the unthinkable. I'm telling you, every song is a miracle for somebody. It may not be your miracle. It may just be a song that you're enjoying. But at some point, there is going to be a song that's your miracle, because that's how God works through Family Life Radio every single day. And to think that you could literally, like, take part in a miracle, that's pretty fun.
1: That's why Rob is doing this from Topeka, Kansas, is what he said.
4: I hear the stories of the people who were thinking of taking their life, and they just randomly found this station and it drew them closer to the Lord.
1: Yeah. And they decide to not do that. They decide to live for Jesus instead. Will you join in right now? Will you follow God? 70% of the fundraiser needs so far. Got to get to 100. And this is your moment. Maybe you've not given yet. Will you join in? Because it is the last full day of the fall fundraiser. We are running out of time. Will you be one of 10 people at $30 a month? And then two people joining the 1K crew. We want 12 total. Jesus did amazing things with 12 disciples. What does he want to do with you and your giving right now? Will you be the very next person? Here's the phone number. Dial 888-888-9976. Online
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2: 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We'll send you a link back.
1: Man, maybe you've dealt with anxiety and depression and you've thought about doing the same thing. This really is a true story.
4: I hear the stories of the people who were thinking of taking their life, and they just randomly found this station and it drew them closer to the Lord.
1: I want you to know that God loves you so much. We love you. We care about you. There are people that love you. And there is a purpose for you to be here. God's got a plan for your life. I just want you to know that. If that's you, God loves you so much. His son died for you. If you don't know that, hey, well, there are people that would love to pray with you right now. If you just want to call in for prayer, you can do that. Same phone number we're giving you, but asking you right now, can you join in at the most popular giving level of $1 a day, $30 a month? 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
1: Such a link to find God. That's April. She started at 30, then went to 50, and then I don't remember all the denominations she went to, but she ended up at $100 a month. She joined the 1K crew. Maybe it's your opportunity right now, the final full day of the fall fundraiser, to join the 1K crew. Will you join in? So Rhonda in Michigan gave a gift of $1,200. And she is saying, I challenge you to do the very same thing. To call between now and the end of this next song and maybe do what April did. Just start adding on.
2: Yeah.
1: Next thing you know, you're doing $100 a month. 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We can't get to 100 without your help. Will you join in right now? Now, if you can't do the 1K crew, can we get three people to do $30 a month? That's really going to help out right now. But maybe this is an opportunity for you. You've heard about this 1K crew and you want to get involved. Now, there's something pretty cool that happens with that 1K crew.
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1: Yeah.
2: I mean, you're giving songs for an entire hour, testimonies for an hour, things that are reaching people in their deepest, darkest moments of life with your $1,200 gift, which you can also break up at $100 a month. And that's your hour that God's using you to encourage others.
1: Is this your moment? Hop on board, give that 1K crew gift level, and you can do what April did. She did $100 a month if you want to do it that way. You can give a single gift of $1,200. But looking for you to get through between now and the end of this next song with that $1,200 gift. Will you join in right now? Join the 1K crew. It's really going to help us get that much farther during this fundraiser. Will you be the very next person to follow God? Is he tugging in your heart to give? Well, then why do it right now?
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1: So let me check the phone zone. Nope. No one's given $1,200. No one yet joining the 1K crew. Is it your turn? You can do this online, myflr.org. Is it your time? Just follow God. Take that step of faith. I love what April was doing.
0: 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I am so blessed. 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
1: That's where she started out, $30 a month.
0: And then I upped it to $60, and then I upped it to $90, and then I made it $100 a month.
2: You can hear her get progressively more excited,
1: yeah,
2: too. I love that.
1: Hey, if you're already giving, can we say thank you so much for doing that? Thank you for doing that. Thank you for giving already. Would you consider increasing what you're giving every month to get to that $100 a month? If you're giving 30, just add on 70 right now. Why not?
2: Yeah, time to do it.
1: Yeah. I like to add on a little bit every year. Is it your turn to give a little extra? Let's do it right now. We're going to start this song. Will you get through between now and the end of this next song? Join the 1K crew. $100 a month. Single gift of $1,200. I'm just telling you, we're running out of time for the fundraiser. You are needed. This is a huge moment for you. You're bringing hope. You're providing hope for people in their time of need right now. Is this your time? I say go for it.
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1: If you can't do the 1K crew, $30 a month helps. 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She's challenging you to do the very same thing right now. Will you join in? 888-888-9976, myflr.org. Still no 1K crew gift. Will you get through between now and the end of this next song? And maybe this is going to take a little bit of faith. Why don't we pray real quick? Father, I just pray that you would encourage hearts, soften hearts to hear from you, that people would be moved to maybe give a little more. Help us all to hear from you, Lord, right now. And give us a number to give. In Jesus' name, amen. All right. Maybe it wasn't a 1K crew gift, but whatever he's told you to do, just go for it. Gonna start this song. Get through between now and the end of this next song. Will you join in? A $1,200 gift, $100 a month if you want to do it that way, provide an entire hour of ministry on Family Life Radio. And who knows, I said Rife Radio, Family Life Radio. And who knows what would happen during that hour? It could be someone that decides not to take their life. You heard that last caller that called in. It could be what's going on. It could be somebody coming to Jesus. We have people turn on the radio, listen for a while. They're like, wow, what's going on? They'll call a chaplain. Next thing you know, they're on the way to heaven. You could be a part of it right now. Going to start this song. Join in. Get in where you fit in. Join that 1K crew. Starting that song after this phone number right now.
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2: I love that. 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Wow. Okay, I'm going to come back to this one. But first, I want to thank Mark in Topeka. Started giving $30 a month. Thank you for doing that. He's on a bus. He's playing the station for everybody on a bus, on his passengers that are there. God is using it to encourage my passengers. It's amazing to see what happens. Wow, Mark.
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3: Thank you, Cindy in Albuquerque, New Mexico, gave a gift of $250 this morning. 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
2: 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So we're going to put 60 seconds in the clock. It was supposed to happen during that last song. 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No one took her up on the offer during that song. 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
1: All right. Going to put 60 seconds on the clock. If you can get through in the next minute, you will help. We'll just say this. Whatever you give, it's a $1,200 gift that will be doubled right now. And you're going to help us get that much closer to finishing early. We're at 77% of the funding need. Got to get to 100. We want to finish this right now. This is the final full day of the fall fundraiser. And so we are, it's a race against time to get this done. But the truth is, there's enough people listening right now. If everybody gave something, and I encourage you to give something, anything at all. You can't do this $100 a month. That's fine. I get it. Whatever God's laying your heart, this is your time, your moment. Could we, in the next 60 seconds, because the truth is, if everybody gave something, this fundraiser would be done. But I encourage you, can you bump up what you're giving so that you're giving that $1,200? Or maybe you right now could be the very first person that says, here's a single gift all at once, $1,200 or $100 a month. And Rhonda wants to double it if you get through right now. Here we go. Get your phone ready. All right, you got it? Then dial this number. Just dial with us. Dial 888-888-9976. That's 888-888-9976. 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
5: Thank you for doing that.
4: Also, Kristen Whitelake, Michigan, hopped on board. She gave $100. Thank you so much. And a friend in Tucson gave $100 a month. Rhonda offered up a dollar-for-dollar challenge if you gave $1,200. So thank you to those two that just hopped on board. So the need that is next to this hour that needs to come in so that we can hopefully finish the fundraiser early is for $17,000 to come in between now and the top of the hour. Here's where we are. We've got a friend in Scottsdale that sees that and wants to help with a $5,000 dollar-for-dollar match.
6: Wow.
4: Will you join in right now? 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
6: Huge.
4: It always comes down to a couple people that kind of push it over the top. But it also comes down to you. You're $30 a month. It's doubled. Whatever you give being doubled right now. Hey, if you can do 10 bucks a month, it's doubled. Everything's doubled right now. Double the impact when you give. Follow God. Get through between now and the end of this next song and have everything you give go twice as far. That is fun. Join in what God is doing. 888-888-9976, myflr.org. You know, I don't know about you. All I want to do is what God wants me to do. Be smack dab in the middle of his will. Lisa in Flint, Michigan called in earlier. She gave, and this is why she's giving. The station really ministered to her going through tough stuff. Listen to this.
9: 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And I just wanted to be that encouragement for somebody else who's going through hard times, because this is not easy to deal with.
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4: Are you ready? 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Maybe you've been on the sidelines for a while. 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
5: It is.
4: And you know what? Think about Lisa. Husband had a stroke. And she said that Family Life Radio gave her the strength to continue each and every day. And she's doing this to help somebody else that's in need, that needs encouragement. Maybe that's you going through some tough stuff right now. Will you join in right now? Keep the station on the air. This is the fall fundraiser. We just do this a couple of times a year. This is one of them. And being real with you, if we did this fundraiser and nobody called in and gave, we'd be in big trouble. So maybe make this be your moment. want to finish strong. We want to finish early. It's the final full day. If you thought about giving, what a great opportunity to have everything doubled. Gonna start this song. Make sure you get through between now and the end of this song. Here we go. Get ready. Dial this number right now.
5: 888-888-9976.
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4: 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You just click on that. If you got autofill, it goes super fast. Starting the song, get through between now and the end of the song, and know that you're providing hope for somebody. You're helping somebody going through something tough.
9: God just knew what songs I needed to hear at what time. And I just wanted to be that encouragement for somebody else who's going through hard times, because this is not easy to deal with.
4: She wants to encourage you if you're going through a hard time. Maybe you want to do the same thing for someone else. Encourage them. Maybe you're going through tough stuff. I mean, I just saw Denna in Clinton Township, Michigan. Her baby brother passed away. Pancreatic cancer. She just lost her job. She said, I didn't think I could give. But now she's donating. As tears fall, she says, like, as she's crying and giving. And this is your moment to do it right now. She heard that a Lauren Daigle song that we played not too long ago, and she's like, I gotta give. Is it time for you to do that? Everything doubled up to $5,000. Starting this song right now. 888-888-9976.
5: You can go to myflr.org.
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0: We the Kingdom Rescue Me, Family Life Radio. We are Kenkel, Fritz, and Friends with producer Adam and Misty. And you, keeping the station on the air. It's the final full day of the fall fundraiser, and we are literally running out of time. The need for the hour is $17,000, but you getting involved in giving right now is going to help. Here's why. We have a friend in Scottsdale that has offered up a dollar-for-dollar match for $5,000. Thank you, Sarah in Hoyt, Kansas. She got involved. $10 a month just became $20 a month. Catherine in Tucson increased her gift by $30 a month. Thank you for doing that.
1: A friend in Santa Maria, California gave a gift of $365, covered the whole year, which got doubled. And then Eliana in Phoenix, Arizona started giving $30 a month.
2: Kenneth and Kathy in Bridgeport, Michigan did that dollar a day all at once. Kenneth said, I'm a farmer. I'm out here in the middle of my dusty farm field in the cab of my tractor, and I have Family Life Radio on.
0: Thank you. Thank you, Farmer Kenneth. That's cool. I like that. Christy in Washington, Michigan hopped on board. Also, Robert in Utica, Michigan gave as well. So here we are. I've got news for you.
1: Okay.
0: This is the update. It's a $5,000 match, and

0: $2,500 to go.
1: Ooh, okay.
0: Will you help us get the rest of the way? We got one more song to play. Again, everything doubled up to $5,000. Will you join in right now? I don't think during this time we've seen a 1K crew. That would really help out. Will you join right now? Make that very next phone call. Everything doubled. A $5,000 dollar-for-dollar match. There's $2,500 to go. Maybe you could give the $2,500.
2: Maybe you could.
0: Yeah.
2: You can bring it up a month if you want.
0: Sure.
2: I don't know what that is, but I mean, I can figure it out.
0: Figure
2: I just don't
0: out.
2: Know offhand.
0: Yeah. Figure it out. Let's do it right now. Do the math. All right. About to start this, the final song.
2: $208 a month.
0: $208 a month for $2,500 gift.
2: Yep.
0: All right. Maybe that's you. Or maybe you join the 1K crew. You are needed. Gonna start the final song. Make sure you get through between now and the end of this next song. Your gift will be doubled. And hopefully help us end the fundraiser early. That's the whole idea. Let's give like there's no tomorrow. You don't know what tomorrow holds. You're listening right now. Why not give right now? And I don't know what it's about giving, and I've done it myself. God, you know, convicts me to give, and I'm like, well, I'll pray about it. Or somebody, I hear about a need, well, we'll pray about it. No. Hey, if this is something that God's got you doing, just do it right now. Follow Him. Unfortunately, I think praying about it can be another word for procrastination. I'm not saying don't pray. Yes, pray. But then act. Are you ready? Final song. This is the moment. It literally has to happen right now. Starting the song. Get through between now and the end of the song. Is everybody on the phone there, Misty?
2: No.
0: Okay.
2: All the lines are clear.
0: Here we go. Let's do it. You got your phone ready? You don't? Well, find your phone. Dial this number. Dial 888-888-9976. You can go to the interwebs.
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0: 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Will it happen? Probably if you get involved, will you do it right now? Just started that song. Make sure you get through between now and the end of this song.
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4: Awesome. Thank you so much. Have Deborah in Goodyear, Arizona, started giving $100 a month. 1K crew. Thank you. That becomes $200 a month of impact, by the way.
3: And we have, can I say it the way Martha Stewart would?
5: Please.
3: Herb. They're herbs, not herbs.
4: She says that?
3: Yes. She says herb.
4: I've never noticed that.
3: Uh-huh.
5: Right. Ooh.
3: He says, I was a wretched sinner, but I'm saved by grace through the blood of Jesus.
5: Amen.
3: Thank you, Herb, for doing that. All right. So here's where we are. We played two songs, and there's $1,000 to go. We can't start another song, but if you can get through in the next 60 seconds and give $1,000, you will help release $5,000 into the total. 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
5: That's pretty huge.
3: Why not join the 1K crew right now? Maybe you've never done this. You could do $100 a month.
4: Mm-hmm. That works out to $1,200 over the course of a year. 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
3: 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Nothing on the web yet for $1,000. No one's texted in this yet. 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Man, think about this. 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
5: There you go.
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3: 3, 2, 1, 0. 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
3: This is so strange. 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
4: Thank you.
3: $500 to go. 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Will you join in? A lot of times when it comes down to one person doing something, it doesn't happen because everyone thinks someone else will do it. But is this your moment, your time? Pretty cool to think you could be the last person needed. So do it right now. 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
1: Just a heads up. A little shy of where we needed to be last hour. $1,000 shy. So could you help bring in $1,000? That could be you joining that 1K crew. And maybe you want to do what Heather in Panama City did. She just did $100 a month. Thank you.
2: 1K crew.
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1: Jessica in Avondale, Michigan, gave $30 a month. 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
1: 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And it starts right now. Thank you for calling. Thank you for giving. I

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2: 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A lyric or just two or three words out of a song, or someone sharing their own story. You receive something, and then right when you need it in your own life, God brings that right back to your mind. It's wonderful.
3: That's because the Word of God is living. It's alive. And the Bible says it will not return void. It goes out to accomplish what it's supposed to. So you're hearing God's Word every single day on Family Life Radio that you tune in. And what's fun is you get to be a part of providing that for someone else. Will you do that right now? Maybe give the most popular giving level.
4: That is $1 a day, $30 a month. Some people do $365 all at once. And that's just where, like, we hear us talk about that a lot because that's kind of a very comfortable giving level for a lot of people. They say it doesn't negatively impact their finances at all. In fact, the words we hear a lot are, I didn't even notice it came out.
3: Isn't that cool? That's pretty neat. You can be a part of that right now. It's pretty neat. You can find out that God will provide for you when you're giving. You know, if it's God's will, it's God's bill. He'll take care of you. You can never outgive God. It's one area in the Bible where He says, test me in this. And maybe this might be a test for you. Do you think you could give at that $30 a month level? Well, right now, this is the need between now and the end of this next song. Will you and four others join in at that $30 a month level right now? Also, maybe it might seem like a stretch for you, but maybe God has been tugging on your heart to do a $1,000 crew gift.
5: Yeah, can we invite you to jump on board with a $1,200 one-time gift today? Or you could even break that up monthly to $100 a month. 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We've actually had a few people that are like, hey, I gave earlier. I'm giving another $1,000 just to support Family Life Radio. We'd love to have you rejoin as well, too. There's always room.
3: Absolutely. So just a heads up. 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And here's why. We're just saying this in faith that we're going to end early. So what we want to do is get this done today. So will you join in right now? Maybe you've never given before. Maybe you've been thinking about giving. Make this be your time, your moment right now to get through. Will you join four others at $1 a day, $30 a month? And would one of you be doing the $1,000 crew? Well, you take that step of faith, pick up the phone, do it right now. This is how you give.
4: You can call 888-888-9976.
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3: Text the word give to 58326. Misty will send you back a link. If you got autofill on your phone, it's super fast to give. We're just running out of time. This is it. Will you join in right now? Maybe you've been listening to the fundraiser thinking, yeah, I'll get involved. Well, now we're at the end.
5: This is it.
3: You are needed right now. Just take that step of faith. Finally do that. Maybe you're giving 15 bucks a month. Can you bump up 15 to get to that dollar a day level? Looking for you and four others at $30 a month. Someone joining the $1,000 crew to get through between now and the end of this next song. Just think others gave so you could listen. Is it your turn to give right now? And I like that. I like that anybody can find Family Life Radio, find Jesus for free. But what's cool is there's a bunch of people that got together and they're giving to make that happen. The gospel is free. What Jesus did for you on the cross, that's totally free. Well, he paid the price, of course. monetarily, you didn't have to pay anything for it. But he did it so that it was free for you. But the truth is, getting that gospel to you, getting the good news of Jesus to you, costs a lot of money to keep a radio network on the air. So will you get through right now? Going to start this song. Just follow God today. Feel great knowing you're saving and changing lives. You're providing people hope right when they need it. That right song at the right time. And that's a phrase that we haven't come up with. People have told us that. Hey, you played a song for me right when I needed it. You can make sure that's happens for someone else. Does that happen for you? Make it sure that happens for someone that needs that song right now.
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3: All right, going to start this song. Make sure you get through between now and the end of this song. You know, the song is, it's by Ileana Crawford. It's called Thank God. And maybe in the process of thanking God for the station that you got, you might give back. So will you get through between now and the end of the song? Going to start the song one more time. 888-888-9976. MyFLR.org. That song starts right now. $30 a month or a 1K crew. You make it happen. And thank you.

0: 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We are Kenkel Fritz and Friends, and you giving keep the station on the air. We're asking you, can you give right now? 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You know what? We just want to do our part. Someone else gave so you could listen. Is it your turn? Gloria in Albuquerque hopped on board with $10 a month. Thank you. Heather in Utica, Michigan gave. Also, Elise in Topeka, Kansas, $10 a month. Appreciate that.
1: Thank you so much to... Oh, so sorry, it's miscellaneous. It's a friend just said, gave me a gift of $1,000. Thank you. Oh, the 1K crew. Thank you.
2: Hey.
1: I don't know why that threw me off so much. Mary, thank you so much for your gift. And Michelle in Albuquerque, New Mexico, thank you for your gift as well.
3: 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Patricia in, both actually Steve and Pat called this morning, gave a gift of $500. 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Kayla, thank you in Phoenix, Arizona for your gift. And also Brenda started giving monthly as well, too. Thank you so much.
0: All right. 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Giving you an update. 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And we got some stations that are running a little behind. If you are listening in the Mason-Lansing area, if you're in Chattanooga, as well as the stations that we have in Texas, our Lubbock station, our Midland-Odessa station, running behind. Not where, kind of, if you catch up to the rest of the network, if you could give right now, just to keep your station on the air, that would be fantastic. And then, here's some stations that are close to being where the rest of the network is, but are a little bit behind as well. Detroit, Albion, Panama City, and Flagstaff. If you live in one of those cities, we'll just say this, you are needed right now. All right, so this is what's needed between now and the end of this next song, and maybe it could be one that gives one of these amounts. Five people are needed at $30 a month, $1 a day, and one person to join the 1K crew. We need to play that anyway. There was a couple $1,000 gifts that came in. We didn't play it.
3: I don't think we missed also
4: 1K crew.
3: Yeah, there we go. That evens it out.
0: All right. Is it your turn to get through right now? What would God have you do to keep family funded, Family Life Radio on the air? It's between you and God. Maybe you want to give a different amount. By the way, you can do anything you want. Cynthia in Rio Rancho, New Mexico gave $500.
3: Thank you.
0: Maybe that's your giving level. This is all between you and God. You do what he says.
1: 888-888-9976, myflr.org. I know you hear a lot of numbers over the course of a fundraiser, but with us being down to the last full day of this fundraiser, it's going to take your gift. I don't care if it's a number we've said or not. Please don't get discouraged if you're like, they didn't say it. My gift is not significant. No, it is. I mean, honestly, everybody doing what they can between one and 100 million billion trillion. All the numbers in between needed today. Your gift is significant to make sure that your Family Life Radio stays on the air. Don't be afraid to give it. Don't talk yourself out of it. Don't let that voice in your head tell you that it's not enough.
0: All right, we're going to start the song. I love that, Misty. That's true. Let what Autumn said in Ringgold Choir.

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0: 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We got our good friend Coach John with us this morning.
1: Yeah, thank you to everybody, over 3,000 families that have gotten in touch. You had mentioned some of the stations running behind, and I'm seeing people call in going, wow, I didn't realize that. The Texas stations are behind. We've got Texas gifts. People in Chattanooga, Mason, Lansing area running behind. But one of the stations that's getting very close to hitting 100%, the overall network at 78%. This is done tomorrow morning, final full day. One of the stations close is Detroit, our newer station that's signed on the network. And last night, guys, we were absolutely just shattered by a call that we got from Michelle in the downriver portion of Detroit in Trenton. Our friend Sally took this call, our staff member.
0: Oh, Sally.
1: And it was the perfect person to talk to her. Here's exactly the quote from Michelle. I'm having a difficult time because I'm living in my car, but I'm trusting God for what's next. And Michelle was insistent, Kank, Misty, and Adam, of giving $10.
2: Wow.
1: Because Family Life Radio for her is what keeps her warm, keeps her going. Last night in Michigan, it got down in the 40s, and she's in her car living. Now, here's the good news about this. Sally obviously prayed with her, tried to talk her out of it. Michelle was insistent because she says, I'm going to trust God for what's next. But because you give, our chaplains are available. Sally was able to direct her to that, and the pastors and chaplains there can point her to some help in the Detroit area, not just for food, but a place to stay to get her back on her feet. So that's the great news. So when you give, you're not just keeping the station on the air, but you're helping people who are in those kind of needs. But the key line there, she said, I'm trusting God for what's next. You know, we're doing the same thing. And that's why on this fall fundraiser, on the final full day, you're wondering if you're really needed. For Michelle, you are in Trenton, Michigan. I'm having a tough time. I'm living in my car, but I'm trusting God for what's next. And she gave $10.
2: Wow.
0: Well, what can you do? What would your trusting God amount be? I think if it's $10, it's fine. Give it. Could you do $10 a month? Michelle is giving $10. She's living in a car. She probably needs that $10. And that's why Sally tried to talk her out of it. But would you get through right now? What would God have you do to give to keep the station on the air? Maybe it's $100. $100 a month joining the 1K crew. You're helping someone like Michelle right now, who doesn't even have a place to live. She's homeless, living in a car, but she's got a radio. And Family Life Radio is giving her hope. She said she's having the most difficult time. And the truth is, obviously, Family Life Radio means that much to her, for her to give money away that she needs. We're asking you, what would God have you give right now? Will you join in? Take that step of faith. Call right now. I think this is an opportunity to give anything. Anything at all. Can you give at least $10, though? The truth is that there's enough people listening right now that if everybody gave $10, this fundraiser would be done. So join in right now. Maybe you want to, maybe a trusting God amount for you is $30 a month. What is your I'm trusting you God amount? Maybe it's joining that 1K crew like Carolyn Flagstaff did at $1,000. Thank you. What is your amount? Maybe it's $50 a month. A friend in Parma, Michigan just gave $50 a month. This is between you and God. I feel like we should pray for Michelle and her situation. Lord, I just pray that, Lord, you'd move mountains, whatever needs to happen. I don't know all the details. I don't know if she needs a job. I don't know if she needs a place to stay. If she has a job, I don't know. If she's like working poor, what's happening? We don't know, Lord, but you do. And I pray that you would just provide for her. Lord, you noticed people in the Bible. You noticed a woman giving And she didn't give much, but she gave all she had. And you said, today you will be blessed. Lord, I pray that you would help people to know that they're blessed when they give, that you will provide for them. Your word says you will. Your word says, seek first the kingdom of God and your righteousness, and then all the cares of life, everything will be added unto you, that you'll take care of us. So Lord, help us to put our faith in you right now, in Jesus' name. So will you join in right now? I'm wondering, can you give $10 a month? $1,000? $10,000? Will you join in right now? What is your trust in God amount to give right now and keep the station on the air? Will you follow God right now? And don't forget, we got some stations that are close to getting 100%. If you give, you could help your station get there.
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0: Let's do it for Michelle. Let's get through between now and the end of this next song. Call right now. What's your I'm trusting God amount? She says, I'm trusting God for what's next. Will you give right now? She's living in her car. Dial this number. 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
0: And get through between now and the end of this song. 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Follow God today. Keep Family Life Radio on the air with your giving. And thank you.

0: We are family funded, and what that means is you're a part of the listening family. Would you like to join the giving family? Maybe you noticed we don't play a bunch of commercials every hour like other radio stations. Instead, we depend on average person just like you that's listening to give. Just like Trudy did in New Home, Texas. You know when he said that Texas needed to help out a little bit? Dollar a day.
1: Hey.
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2: Thank you. Brittany in Queen Creek, Arizona did a gift of $10. Thank you. Nikki in Allen Park, Michigan started giving $30 a month. Oh, Danielle in Glendale joined the 1K crew. $100. Thank you so very much.
1: Chris in Schwartz Creek, Michigan started giving $60 a month. And Dina in Mobile, Alabama, thanks for your gift today, too.
2: She wants to be able to listen online or through the app.
1: Yeah.
2: I love that. I used to live in Mobile.
1: Oh.
0: All right. Little update as to what's going on. This is the final full day of the fall fundraiser. And we are running out of time to meet the need to keep your station on the air. We want to end this early. And the truth is that if you got involved right now, that could happen. There's enough people listening right now. This fundraiser could be over with. But right now, we're at 78% of the need. Michelle from Trenton in the Detroit area said, I'm having a difficult time. I'm living in my car. I'm trusting God for what's next. How much did she give, Misty?
2: $10.
0: Wow. Would you join in right now? What would God have you give to be a part of that? $10? $10 a month? $10,000? It's all needed. We want to finish this right now. And we got some stations that are close to getting to 100% here.
2: Yeah, Detroit, Albion, Panama City, and Flagstaff getting close to being fully funded.
0: And then we got some stations that are a little bit behind. If you could give right now, if you're in the Mason-Lansing market. Also, if you're in Chattanooga, Tennessee.
1: Also in Texas, we need a couple of yeehaws right now. Lubbock, also Big Spring, Odessa, Midland. You're a little behind at the moment, so your gift right now really going to make a big difference.
0: Coach John, you've got some information for us here.
3: It's been unbelievable. And we got here somebody like Candace in Flint says, I'm on board to help out Michelle at $10. You might be listening in Texas going, well, what does this mean to me? The Bible says we just take care of each other, right? And again, Michelle called in, talked to Sally. We were able to hook up, we hope, with a chaplain, but it was cold last night in Michigan. It was in the 40s and she's in her car. But what's keeping her warm is Family Life Radio, and that's your generosity. Well, there are people in Michigan that want to do their part, not only to get the network, but to help you out and to encourage you to give. 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They are going to make a $10,000 investment into Family Life Radio. And we'll give that gift if in two songs together we can raise $10,000. In other words, matching your gift dollar for dollar. We'll call it the Michelle Challenge, up to $10,000. But you got two songs.
0: Wow. Two songs. This ends tomorrow. This is the final full day, but truthfully, we want to end it right now. Whatever you give, being doubled up to $10,000. Wow. And you are a part of that? So what we're going to need is we're going to need gifts of every size. Whatever God's tugging your heart to give, you are needed to give. Hey, if it's $10, it becomes $20.
1: Doubled.
0: Absolutely. Maybe you want to join the 1K crew, give $100 a month. That's $2,400 right now. 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
1: Ooh, like that. 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
0: 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That's cool. Two songs, $10,000. I'll just tell you, that is a huge amount to come in two songs. What I'm asking you to do is give anything. Anything. It'll be doubled. No matter what. It'll be doubled right now. We're bringing extra people in to answer phones. Make sure you're good to go for this. Because whatever you give, it'll help bring in $10,000. And it's needed right now. Follow God today. Take that step of faith. Grab your phone. We'll dial with you. So we'll all do it together. So here's the number. Dial with us. Dial 888-888-9976. That's 888-888-9976. Get through between now and the end of this next song. You are needed. Let's get every line busy. We got a lot of phone lines. There's only two people on the phone right now. Will you make that next line ring right now?
1: 888-888-9976.
0: 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Now we got three people on the phone. Who's going to make number four call? There's number four. 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We're going to need some people giving larger gifts. A 1K crew gift would really help out today, right now. It's the final full day of the fall fundraiser. We want to end this early. That's why we're saying that in faith, that we don't have to go all day tomorrow. We want to do it right now. Get through between now and the end of the song. That song starts right now.
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3: One day I start to go to work. All of a sudden my country switched to Christian, and it's been on my car ever since. I was meant to hear this station. I thank you so much. You have changed my life. You have gotten me back to God. To anyone that's listening to this radio, please give. Please give. We need this station.
4: Wow. So she was listening in Detroit. And well, she's from Ann Arbor, but she was listening to that Detroit station. And when we bought it, it was a country station. Turned it into Family Life Radio. She says that if you gave... Now, she didn't say these exact words, but this is the truth. You that are giving, you helped bring Jackie back to Jesus. And then she's asking you to give. Wow. That's what happens when you give to family-funded Family Life Radio. Anything can happen. But right now, we've got a $10,000 dollar-for-dollar match. I'm a little nervous, guys, and I'll tell you why. But we got some people to thank. Robin in Scottsdale, Arizona, hopped on board. She's praying for the lady living in the car. Her name is Michelle.
5: Oh.
4: Thank you for giving. Thank you for praying. Robin in Perry, Georgia just gave. She's doing 10 bucks a month. I guess she's got that $10 thing going on there. Nikki in Trenton, Michigan gave $10 a month. Thank you, Nikki.
5: Monique, Tucson, Arizona, started giving that same amount, $10 a month as well. Thank you so much. Kathy in South Rockford, Michigan, thank you for your gift. Travis started giving $10 a month. He shared, you know, I'm very unfortunately in a place right now. I can't give much. I'm giving $10 a month to start. I'm going through divorce, loss of employment, and falling behind in bills. But I heard the station and felt compelled to still give in my need.
4: Mm. Wow. Travis, thank you.
6: Man. That's beautiful.
4: Super sacrificial. Man, thank you, Travis. Appreciate that.
6: Candace in Flint, Michigan gave a gift and she connects to Michelle's story. She said she was homeless and she was in a similar situation. And so she wants to give to tell Michelle, I love you. I'm praying for you and I believe in you.
4: Mm.
6: And then said, please, can others give too? What a sweetheart. Thank you so much. And then a friend in Flint, Michigan gave $100. I love seeing all these tens come through in support of Michelle. I've seen a couple of people use the words, I don't have much right now. And I know some people will not give because in their minds they're going, I don't have enough. There's a whole station to be funded. I don't have enough. I'm going to say something that's going to sound weird at first. You're right. What you have to give is not enough.
4: Mm-hmm.
6: And I'm saying that because no amount that we give is enough in terms of what we can do with it. I don't care if you gave $1 million. It's not enough. When it gets in God's hands, that's when it becomes enough and, in fact, more than enough. Amen. When you surrender it to Him, He can do so much with it. So get that out of your head that your gift is not significant, because once God gets a hold of it, watch Him do His thing.
4: So here's where we're at. We have one more song to play. Will you get through between now and the end of this next song? We have 2,500 to go.
5: Okay.
4: Is that it? Wow. All right, just think, if you can be part of bringing in $2,500, you'll help release $10,000.
7: And this happened thanks to Ryan and Chandler, who just gave a $500 a month gift. That is $6,000. That brought us to releasing this $10,000 in honor of Michelle in Trenton, who gave 10 bucks and said, I'm having a tough time trusting God for what's next because I'm living in my car. And she gave $10 in the Downriver, Detroit area, South Detroit.
4: Mm. All right, we got to start this song. Will you get through between now and the end of this song?
7: Thank you, Ryan.
5: Yeah, thank
4: yes,
5: you.
4: Ryan. Wow. Appreciate you. You're amazing. What would God have you do? Let's just pray real quick. Father, I just pray that you would move on hearts. Help people to give. If Michelle could just give $10, Lord, if that's all they can give, Lord, help them to do it right now. But maybe it's $10 a month. Maybe it's $1,000 joining the 1K crew. Maybe it's $10,000. Well, that's what's needed. We need $2,500 to get in between now and the end of this next song. Lord, I just pray that you would help people hear from you and follow you. I'm sure there's someone listening right now, turn on the radio this morning, didn't even think about giving. Lord, if they're supposed to give, help them hear that small, still small voice. For me, it's just a knowing in the inside I'm supposed to do something. So Lord, I just pray that you would help them to know that now in Jesus' name. Amen. All right, here we go. Final song. Get through between now and the end of this song. Whereas, by the way, there's only 4 minutes left in this hour. It's got to happen right now. Now down to $2,000 to go. Two people at 1K Crew Gifts, we'd be there. Would you join in? Maybe we could get, six people at a $30 a month. We would be done. But you are still needed. Your Michelle-sized gift of $10, it's still needed. $10 a month, it's still needed. Right now, starting the song, get through between now and the end of the song, and you will help release $10,000. Here's the number to call. 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
1: Family funded. 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And that means you've been a part of the listening family. Is it time to join, be a part of the giving family? Misty, we're just being inspired by Michelle and what she did.
2: Yeah, she is in the Detroit area, and she called to give a $10 gift. She is homeless right now. She's living out of her car, literally living out of her car. And I know she spoke to our friend Sally, who, knowing Sally, was probably like, please don't do this. Like, you need this far more than we do. It's amazing, though, when you encounter, and we've encountered things like that before, and you just want to go keep that. Michelle, like so many others, is insistent. Like, God is inviting me to do this. And I love what she said. I'm trusting God for what's next.
1: Yeah.
2: So she literally just put that $10 bill in God's hands.
1: So whether you're giving $10, $10 a month, or helping release $10,000 right now, you are needed. Got some people to thank. Thank you, David in Cadwell, Georgia, gave $30 a month. A friend, just want to be anonymous, gave $500. Thank you. Lilia in Ottawa, Tennessee, $1 a day, $30 a month. Thank you.
2: Appreciate you so much. Samantha in Fenton, Michigan, started giving $30 a month, said they don't have a lot right now. They're struggling, but they know with God's grace, they're going to make it through. Thank you so much for that gift. Jane in Michigan, a gift of $500. Diana in Tucson, Arizona, $500. Thank you.
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1: All right. Well, here's where we are. We played two songs, and I don't know why it just seems to be like this. We get so close, $900 to go.
4: Ooh.
1: I just say give a 1K crew gift, and that'll cover it.
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1: $100 a month. 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
3: 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I mean, that's an hour of hope. That's an hour of people tuning in that might be in their darkest moments, listening to songs that bring them to Jesus, maybe bring them to Him for the first time. And with your gift, God is using you for that hour, that power of an hour to encourage others, bring that hope.
1: You know, Kim in Maricopa, Arizona just called in to give, and she says, my sister Michelle is also homeless. So Michelle's story touched me. She says, I drive an hour to and from work, and you help me connect. Well, she says reconnect with the Lord. Oh, you helped? She came back to Jesus through Family Life Radio.
3: Wow.
1: That's cool. So here's where we are, $900 to go. Will you get through right now? We're going to put 60 seconds on the clock. We technically can't play another song, but if you can get through in the next minute, your $900 gift, I just say make it $1,000 or do the 1K crew, the $1,200. $100 a month to take care of an hour of radio. If you get through right now, your 1K crew gift will release $10,000. Hey, isn't that kind of fun?
3: That's a blast.
1: Woo! That is awesome. So we're going to put 60 seconds of the clock. Will you get through right now? Just follow God. Take that step of faith. And for maybe you're like Michelle and you're like, she says, I'm having a difficult time. I'm living in my car, and I'm trusting God for what's next. If God is tugging your heart to give, you can trust Him. The Bible says so. In fact, it's an area that He says, test me. In other words, try this out. See if I don't provide for you. Well, we got to do it right now. Here's the phone number to call. 888-888-9976, myflr.org. about to start this 60-second timer. 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
1: 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All right, we're going to start the 60 seconds. One last time, here's the phone number, 888-888-9976. 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
4: 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And I just want people to know that when you give to the station, there's someone out there like me who is going through something so difficult, and you're there for them. 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
5: You know, what she's talking about is a reality for a lot of people. 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And so we want you to know, if you give to keep Family Life Radio on the air, you're throwing out a lifeline to someone, just like a lifeguard throwing that ring out to people needing it that are drowning. That's what's going on, and you're providing that. So thank you so much. We've got some people to thank that have given. A friend in Shepherd, Michigan gave $1,200. Join the
6: 1K crew.
5: Yeah. A friend in Lubbock hopped on board and gave. Thank you for giving. Also, we've got Judy in Grass Lake, Michigan, gave $500.
7: Thank you so much, Lisa in Bloomfield Hills, Michigan, did that dollar day all at once, $360. Heidi in Overland Park said she found us by accident.
5: Oh.
7: Was it an accident? And gave $500. Thank you. We love you. We appreciate you.
8: Christopher, thank you so much for giving $60 a month. And he started giving $60
5: a month.
8: That's
5: cool.
8: So welcome to the giving families. He's like, I'm only 2 years in knowing Jesus, and he found me in a dark place.
5: Wow.
8: That's amazing.
5: Wow.
8: And
5: that's pretty cool.
8: Doreen in Arizona started giving $30 a month, covering that dollar a day. And Scott in Chattanooga, as Misty would say, Tennessee, gave a gift of $100.
5: Well, what would God have you give to keep family-funded Family Life Radio on the air? You've been a part of the listening family. Is it time to join the giving family? We've got our president, Evan Carlson, with us. It's the final full day of the fall fundraiser.
9: Let's go.
5: We're running out of time.
9: Man, we are down now to hours, right? I mean,
5: yep.
9: Boy, you know, maybe you're just tuning in for the very first time, and maybe you've been away for a little bit, and you're tuning in now, and you're like, what's going on? What's happened to my Family Life Radio? Do you realize, and maybe you haven't heard this yet, but Family Life Radio is a nonprofit, donor-supported ministry. That means that all of us as family members and individuals and businesses that come alongside this ministry give sacrificially to continue to provide hope for you every single day. And guys, I am blown away. I mean, absolutely blown away when I see this story of Tali from Harrison, Tennessee, a 9-year-old who just flat out gets it. She absolutely gets it. Here's the deal. She said that she wants to continue to do some more good with the resources that she has, and she's giving a 9-year-old to Family Life Radio. How awesome is that?
8: Wow,
5: okay, that's pretty cool.
9: So who's seen the movie with Nemo? You know, the fish, you remember that cartoon with the Nemo and the fish? And there's those pelicans that say, mine. Isn't that most of us, right? We kind of feel like it's all mine, holding on, right?
8: Yeah.
9: Really, at the end of the day, it's ultimately all God's. He owns it all the cattle. You may not have cattle, but he owns it all, right? And so Tali gets it. She says, I want to give a portion of what God has allowed me to have. And notice that we didn't say an amount. Well, I will say an amount. She gave $20. But for you, maybe your resources are a little bit bigger than Tali's. Maybe you have the opportunity to give at a level that's every single month at $30 a month. Maybe for you, you're able to give that $1,200 gift. Maybe your business has the opportunity to give that larger gift, maybe a $10,000 gift. And we have had a few of those companies or businesses that have come alongside this ministry that just flat out get it. join us right now. Because when I'm looking at Tally, boy, what an encouragement would it be for her, for you to step on board and be a part of this family? Because it would say, we're all in this together. Because ultimately, it's not mine. It's ultimately all God's. Amen? And so we're just casting a need right now. We're looking at it right now. We're at 78% toward fully funded for this fundraising event for your Family Life radio station. And I want to give a big shout out to some communities that have really stepped up in a big way. You know, I'm looking at this report right now, and it says that Detroit, Michigan. Awesome, y'all. I mean, you guys are just killing it, doing a great job toward the goal to fully fund your station there at Family Life Radio. Albion, Michigan, Jackson, Albion area, Panama City, Flagstaff. These are areas that have just been above and beyond and continuing to grow toward that goal. Thank you. We still have a need, but thank you for that. There's some stations that are, quite frankly, just to be quite honest with you, that are kind of falling a little bit behind, that need your extra boost right now. I'm looking right now specifically at the Mason area, Mason, Michigan, in Lansing. How about Chattanooga, Tennessee? We've got stations in West Texas, like Lubbock, Midland. These are areas that you have an opportunity, if you haven't given yet. By the way, we have an ultimate need. So whether you're in Detroit or Lansing, or maybe you're sitting right now in Phoenix or different communities, we have an ultimate need of needing to get to 100%. Help us as we walk alongside Tali and others, as we give back to God what ultimately is already His.
5: Let's do it. I love what she said, because I'm looking at the exact quote. I'm 9 years old. I gave my money because I want to do some good.
9: How awesome is that?
5: I don't know about you. I love it when I know I've done something good. It feels great. We had somebody gave the other day that said they were having a horrible day, and they gave to the station, and they felt great. You want to feel good today? Give. I can say, giving to, maybe, and if God's directing you to give to somebody else or give to another ministry, just give. If it's somebody at the store today that needs their groceries paid, just give. See what happens. It feels really good. I don't think I've ever given money away and felt regret.
9: Mm.
5: I have felt regret for things I purchased. I have buyer's remorse in a big way. I'm like, ugh.
9: Or holding on to mine, right?
5: Oh, it's just,
9: yeah.
5: I feel horrible that I do the right thing. But man, giving, that feels great.
9: Yeah.
5: You want to be a part of it? Do it right now. The network is at 78% of the fundraiser need. Of course, we have to get to 100%. Will you join in right now? Get through between now and the end of this next song. She did $20. Hey, if you just gave $20, the truth is, if everybody listening right now, there's enough people listening, if everybody gave $20, this thing would be done. We'd be over with.
8: End it early.
5: Exactly. I don't know why it doesn't happen. We're not lying. There are thousands of people listening. 1,000 times 20, that's a lot of money. Why not join in right now? Give whatever God's laid in your heart. Now, like Evan said, maybe you can give more. How about $20 a month? Can you do that? Or a $200 gift? Maybe it's $200 a month. Whatever God's got you, let this little girl inspire you. She says, I want to do some good. I know you want to do good too. It feels great to do good. Ready? Let's do this. How about we just get 20 people on the phone or online or texting in to give? This is how you do it.
7: 888-888-9976.
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8: 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We'll send you a link. You give there, and if you've got autofill, it's like 60 seconds.
5: It's super fast to give on the website. Same thing. If you got, if I go to my phone right now and, you know, go to Safari or Chrome or whatever browser you're going to use, if you got autofill going, my credit card's in here too. I can buy things too quickly. So you can give the same way. Do it right now. Let's do it for this little girl that's 9 years old. I hope she's still listening. She can hear that people are doing good, inspired by her to give. The final full day of the fall fundraiser. We are literally running out of time to meet the need. And right now, nobody is on the phone. Will you be the very first person to get through and you literally could give just $20? Give anything. Who's going to make the very first phone ring with their gift right now? Let's do it. Here we go. Dial this number. Dial 888-888-9976. 888-888-9976. And just a heads up. Way to go, Detroit, Albion, Panama City, Flagstaff. You're very close to hitting 100%. Why don't you just do it right now? Just give. Get to 100%. And then stations a little behind, Mason, Lansing, Chattanooga. If you're in Texas, you are needed right now. Who's going to be the very first person to get through? Still no one on the phone. We're looking for a leader to make that very first line ring right now. One more time. Here's that phone number.
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5: I'm 9 years old. 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Do it right now. 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Follow God today.
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2: Thank you for doing that, by the way. Yeah, it's true. There's a lot of cool stuff going on. When you give, you're helping people all around the world. Deborah in Flushing, Michigan is giving, and that's what she's doing. She says, listen all the time in the car. It lifts my spirits. A friend in Albuquerque did that dollar a day, $365. Thank you so much for doing that. Jessica in Turner, Michigan hopped on board. She says, I donated the other day, but I want to help you reach 100%. Mm. Yeah. Aww. I like that, Jessica.
3: Wow.
2: Call back again.
3: Sierra in Caseville, Michigan gave a gift and said Family Life Radio has gotten her through so much, including multiple miscarriages.
2: Oh.
3: But she had two beautiful, healthy twin babies last year.
2: Yay!
3: She said, thank you for growing my faith and praying with me. Oh, we love you. Congrats.
2: That's pretty cool.
4: Mary in Carson City, Michigan gave a gift of just over $100. Says she enjoys the program. She's losing her vision, but you keep me going and when I'm going through that. So thank you, Mary.
2: Oh, no.
4: And Mary in Canton, Michigan gave a gift of $360.
3: Mary.
2: That's right.
4: Team Mary, I love it. And Guy in Phoenix, Arizona, thank you for your $120 gift this morning as well, too.
2: It's just not a guy. His name is Guy.
4: I like it.
5: That means you know a guy. That's good.
2: Right. Jackie called in earlier from Ann Arbor, Michigan. Listen to what she said.
6: One day I start to go to work. All of a sudden my country switched to Christian, and it's been on my car ever since. I was meant to hear this station. I thank you so much. You have changed my life. You have gotten me back to God. To anyone that's listening to this radio, please give. Please give. We need this station.
2: Mm. She says, you changed my life and brought me back to God. And I want you to know that if you give to keep this radio station on the air, you are part of that. You're part of bringing Jackie back to Jesus. And that's why when people give, they're like, you know what? Since I'm joining in and what you guys are doing, the station sounds better. You know why? You're a part of every story of a life change. That's why it sounds better. Every time you hear an amazing story or a testimony about what God is doing in someone's life, you're a part of that. And that's pretty cool. You want to be a part of it? Just think, someone else gave so you could listen. Would now be your time to do it right now. This is the final full day of the fall fundraiser. We're running out of time. We want to end this early. We're at 79% of the need to keep your station on the air. You got to get to 100. So will you join in right now? Coach John, you said you've got some information for us.
5: Well, this has all been generated by the generosity of Tali.
2: Yep.
5: in Tennessee, listening in Chattanooga area. She's in Harrison. And this wonderful little saint gave $20. She says, I'm 9 years old and I gave my money because I want to do some good. And that's exactly what you're doing and exactly what these family members in Scottsdale

0: want to encourage you to do. This is the last match that we know of for Cankle Fritz and Friends. Again, as we said, this is the final full day. Could be done today. In fact, it could be done during the song if you got involved, and encourage you to do that. This family in Scottsdale, Arizona is putting up $7,500.
1: Wow.
0: To be matched. That means, so like Tali in Tennessee gave 20. You give 20, it becomes 40. 20 a month at 240, nearly 500. Somebody just, you know, $2,000, add a couple zeros. You see how this works. All the way up to $7,500.
1: All right. Is this your time, your moment to make a huge difference, knowing that whatever you give is being doubled?
0: And at 79%, would $7,500 be important?
1: Yeah.
2: That's huge.
0: And your gift, important? Absolutely. Yes. All right, here we go.
3: What did you say?
0: Absolutely. Sorry, the words are all rumbling together after 9 days.
1: I like that. I like absolutely. I'm going to use that from now on. And again, just think of what your giving is doing. This is what Jackie said. 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It turned into Family Life Radio, and this is what she said.
4: 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You have changed my life. You have gotten me back to God. 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Please give. 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
1: Let's do it right now. 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
5: $7,500.
1: Wow. That's pretty cool. Would you join in right now? You're $30 a month. Maybe you can only do 20 like Tali did. 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It always takes some people giving a little extra. 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I love what Jessica said. I gave the other day, but I'm giving again because I want to help you reach 100%. How about you? 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First of all, thanks for giving in the first place. 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Here we go. Dial this number.
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1: 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Here we go. Starting this song, it's a two-song challenge to have everything you give doubled up to $7,500. Running out of time. Starting this song, get through between now and the end of this next song. No one's on the phone. Who's going to be a leader to get in right now? Be the very first person. Here we go. Dial this number. Dial
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1: You do know that everything you give will be doubled. 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Whatever you give, it all matters to God. 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In the words of Tali, she says, I'm 9 years old. I gave my money because I wanna do some good. Let's do it right now. Still no one's called in. We're gonna start this song anyway, in faith, hoping you're getting through. Whatever you give doubled up to $7,500. 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

0: 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Thank you to everyone who gave.
1: Is it your turn to give? Did you hear how she said that? 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She's very thankful.
0: And I just want to say thank you. Thank you to everyone who gave.
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1: And we want you to know, if you're giving to keep Family Life Radio going, you're a part of that life change. 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If you haven't given yet, maybe you've never given before. What a great time to have your giving doubled. 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Will you get through right now? Your 30 bucks a month becomes 60 bucks a month. You want to join that 1K crew at $100 a month? 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
2: well, from $1,200 to $2,400.
1: That's right. And then we'll play a little jingle for you. 1K crew. That's right. Now, we've had lots of small gifts come in. That's awesome. Keep giving if that's you. If you want to, if you could just give a small gift, that's fine. Whatever God's tugging your heart to give, make it be your moment. Thank you, Stacy in Mount Pleasant. Increased her monthly gift by $20 a month. Hey, she's adding on. That's kind of funny. She says, I set all my presets to Family Life Radio. I guess that means I don't change the station.
2: That's awesome.
1: Carmen in Levine, Arizona, increased her monthly gift as well. $25 a month. 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
3: I love it. Jill in Oxford gave a gift, said, I'm grateful for God helping me stay sober for 3 years and 4 months.
2: Oh, congrats.
3: That's cool. Awesome.
2: That's amazing. Olivia in Phoenix, Arizona, started giving $10 a month. Thank you so much. And Vanessa in Phoenix, Arizona, started giving the same amount as well. And also, Sharla, South Line, Michigan, gave a gift of $1,000, which means she's a part of the 1K crew.
1: Thank you, Sharla.
2: Thank you.
1: Also got $50 a month from Kathy in Pennsylvania. Thank you for giving. And then Marsha in Clinton Township hopped on board as well. So here's where
3: Marsha,
1: we are.
3: Marsha.
1: Here's where we are. $3,000 in so far. But there's $7,500 total to be matched. So we've got one more song to play. This is the final song in this. Whatever you give doubled up to $7,500. Will you join in right now? Whatever you give is going to be doubled. And just think about how much hope you're providing someone like Jacqueline in Ann Arbor, Michigan.
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2: Ready.
1: Here we go. 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
1: 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All doubled. 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The final song is about to start. One more time, here's that phone number.
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2: All right, here's where we are. Getting an update. $3,500 to go. It was a two-song challenge, and we just played song number two. Will you get through right now? Everything you give is going to be doubled. And I don't know why. Usually we get some 1K group crew gifts that we haven't seen one in a while. Can you give a 1K crew gift? It's really going to help us get over the top of this match right now.
4: And that's a $1,200 one-time gift. 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
4: Text that word give to 58326 with just $2,000 remaining. Like you said, Missy, 212K. I'm losing track. All right, 2 1K crew members right now.
2: All right, 1300. We just got an update. $1,300 to go. One person given $30 a month. And a 1K crew gift will be there. Now, 15 seconds left.
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2: Six.
4: Or myflr.org right
2: three,
4: now, please.
2: 2, 1. Okay. Still $1,300 to go. Do you have the ability to give $1,300? Hey, if you gave the 1K crew gift and someone gave $100, we're there.
4: That's it.
2: Now, I'm going to give you a little extra time since Adam messed up and took time.
3: Wow.
2: No, I'm trying to use it as to your benefit.
4: Yes. Okay. This is good.
2: See?
4: I
2: this
4: like
2: is a good strategy.
4: Strategy.
2: Okay. This is a bad strategy. Thing. Sounds like, ooh, I'm being a jerk. I'm not trying to.
4: No. This is strategy.
2: Okay. So, giving you a little bit of wiggle room, if you can get through right now, you will be the superhero that helps release $7,500 into the total. $1,300 to go. Now, you can't do that 1K crew gift. Hey, three people at $30 a month, that's going to help out. Actually, it'll be four. Four people at $30 a month, we'd be there. But I'm asking, if you have the ability to give $1,300, you are needed, especially on the final full day of the fundraiser. We are literally almost out of time. If you thought, hey, I'm going to wait till the end to save the day, well, here we are. We're asking you, will you do that? One more time, we'll give that phone number. You get through right now. Here's the number to dial. 888-888-9976. Online.
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2: See if there's an update here. Nope. Still $1,300 to go. Starting this song. Get through right now. 888-888-9976. And thank you.

0: Family Life Radio. We are Kenkel, Fritz, and friends. Thank you, Marilyn in Chesterfield, Michigan. $30 a month. That just got doubled. Helga in Fountain Hills, Arizona. $300. Thelma and Louise. No, I don't know where Louise is. From Tullison, Arizona. Arizona. $30 a month. Thank you so much. She says, Kank, Adam, and Misty crack me up. That's fun.
1: Yay. Thanks.
2: Glad we make somebody besides ourselves laugh.
0: Michael in Milford, Michigan, $250 a month.
3: Wow.
0: That was amazing.
1: A bunch.
0: Thank you. That helped a lot. A friend in Panama City gave $100. Samantha gave. Thank you so much. Marsha in Tempe, Arizona. Also, we got Charles in Sunnyvale, California that got in this morning.
2: Brittany in Midland, Texas started giving $25 a month. Thank you. Adam in Soldiers Grove, Wisconsin started giving $30 a month. And Ed in Tucson did a gift of $500. Thank you.
1: Gloria in Tucson, Arizona gave a gift of $100. Thank you so much this morning for everybody in your gifts.
0: And with those people that are still on the phone, you did it. $7,500 goes into the total because you gave. Thank you.
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4: 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This is the final hours, Peter. You and I are here during Fall Fundraiser. 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But it won't happen without you. 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
5: Five friends, you and four others taking that step of faith, $1 a day or an all-at-once gift of $360, and one friend joining the 1K crew with a gift of $100 a month or an all-at-once gift of $1,200. That's what we need to get things up and running. I tell you what, we've been hearing from friends, of course, all across Family Life Nation the last week or so. Thank you. Everyone who's called and gotten us this far, God bless you. Will you pray right now with us that someone else will do what you have already done? And I got to be honest with you, we've looked at some numbers, and Lansing Mason area in Michigan, a little behind where you should be or where you have been. We've looked at what you've done in the past, our good friends, and that's kind of where Family Life Radio began.
4: Yeah.
5: Mason was the very first station in the network. Chattanooga and our friends in West Texas. Those are the areas right now that if we could have some friends from Chattanooga, from Soddy Daisy, Tennessee, some friends from Lubbock, beautiful Lubbock in West Texas, Midland, Odessa, Texas. We heard from some friends earlier, but not as many as we really need to make sure that Texas is doing their part. It's bigger and better in Texas. All right, let's hear from you right now. Come on, partners.
4: Saddle up
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4: 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This is our final full day of the fall fundraiser. 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
4: I don't know if one of you, maybe in Texas, because everything is bigger over there, could just do a $12,000 gift. 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
1: 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You're needed right now. This is our final full day of our fall fundraiser. Peter and I are only with you for a few more hours. I want you to really understand that this whole thing could end early, and you get to decide that. If you would get involved where you're listening from right now in this moment, it would end early. So this is an all play, everybody getting involved. Now, Cynthia in Phoenix, already giving through Family Life Radio, said, tell you what, you're looking for five friends at $30 a month. How about I increase my gift by $30? Cynthia, you just took a spot. Thank you. Lori in Flint, Michigan started giving $60 a month. Lori just took two spots of the five needed. So during this song, you and one other needed right now to take your spot. It's $1 a day, $30 a month, or you could take two spots like Lori did. You could wrap up this challenge, and we're still looking for one that can join the 1K crew with a gift of $1,200. Now, if you want to break that down, $100 a month, you can do it that way. Mm-hmm. But the momentum needed would be to fill two spots during this song, you and one other, at $30 a month, and one that can provide an hour of hope joining the 1K crew with a $1,200 gift.
2: 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And everybody has to do their part.
1: Mm-hmm.
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2: So right now, it's like the baton is being handed to you to run that last lap. Grab that baton. 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And call 888-888-9976. 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
1: 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Now, they're not there yet, but they're close. 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
2: Albion, Jackson area, very close to hitting their need. 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Panama City. You guys, come on strong in Panama City the last few days. Panama City is this close to hitting their goal as an area, as a station. And Flagstaff, we've been hearing a lot from Phoenix and Tucson, and that's great. But Flagstaff sneaking in the back door, man, you guys are very close. A few more calls, a few more gifts, maybe a few friends jumping in right now, filling those last couple of spots, $30 a month, and that 1K crew gift, you're going to be there.
1: 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This is our final full day. 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

0: Jesus on the way to school. And she's like, Mommy, did you donate to Family Life Radio? And I said, yes, baby, I did. And she was so happy.
1: That's awesome. You're doing a great job, Marilyn. Good job, Mama. Thank you.
2: I love kids because they hear about a need and they just respond instantly. You need something? Okay.
1: Well, I got something.
2: Let's do it. And not only are they just asking their parents to give, but a lot of times they're giving their own babysitting money or they're investing.
1: Birthday money,
2: you know, so really, this takes everybody to get your Family Life Radio funded. We are in essentially our final hours. Peter, you and I are in our final hours together on our final full day of fall fundraiser. And there is a moment unfolding right now. This is so exciting. You're listening at the perfect time. Check this out. Your Family Life Radio is not yet funded. It is not yet funded for this hour. But we know a wonderful couple in Jackson, Michigan, and they said, tell you what we're going to do. We're going to invest $3,000 by matching everybody that comes through with a gift through $3,000 in two songs.
1: 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Mason was the first station that was purchased, but it actually began in the home of Warren and Char Bolthouse. In their basement, they ran some wires over to an FM station. That was back when FM was nothing. AM was ruling everything. And a station, AM FM in Jackson, Michigan, said, yeah, you can have some airtime. They got nothing else going on. And that's where Family Life Radio began. It built an audience, and then they were able to buy the Mason station to have their very first own station. So, Jackson, you were there from the very get-go over 60 years ago.
2: Okay, Peter, think about how many people have encountered God in 60 years because a couple ran some wires to a station, and look what God has done. 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
1: I would love to see some other folks from Jackson, some other Jacksonites who will stand up and represent and say, we're proud that, you know, God chose to use our city and a pastor and his wife in our city to get this thing going. 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
1: 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Don't hesitate. Participate.
2: Okay. 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
0: 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A friend in Musella, Georgia, she did $1 a day for Hope. $30 a month. Hey, friend, that just had double the impact. There is $2,600 left to be doubled. So, you can get in right now. Like, please don't wait till the second song starts of the challenge to get involved. 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
3: 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You never know when or even if one of these matches are going to take place. It's not like there's an endless supply. We've had people that have surprised us and they stepped in and go, yep, this is what I'm supposed to do. Just understand, when you give, you're doing this for you and your family. That's not a selfish thing. That's a great investment. But you're also standing the gap for people who cannot give. You heard Margo's story a moment ago of how it's impacted her family. Guys, we were rocked last night in Michigan, the Downriver area in Trenton. And Michelle called in and she said, I'm really struggling right now. In fact, these are exact words. I'm having a difficult time because I'm living in my car and I'm trying to trust God for what's next. Mm. And she actually gave $10. She talked to her own Sally on staff here, a name you might recognize, who's a wonderful lady. And the good news is she tried to talk her out of the $10. Michelle was not having it. She said, nope, I've got to give this. But here's where you come in. Because you have been generous and have been willing to share, there are some chaplains, some pastors that are on standby. And so we were able to direct Michelle to a chaplain, and they are able to get her some resources in that Downriver Detroit area, Gibraltar, Trenton, Riverview area. But I want you to think about this. She gave $10. Let it inspire you. It's not out of guilt. But people are in desperate need of Jesus, and they're getting that through Family Life Radio. And so when you give, you're not just giving to, you're giving through. Let it inspire you. But when you give a gift, like for example, that entire hour at 1200, we call it the 1K crew gift, you're helping people like Michelle who would want to and need it, but simply can't. Mm-hmm. There have been several in that situation. A lady who said, I've just been evicted, but I want to give $20. There's a gentleman in the Flagstaff, Arizona, and he says, I actually live in my van, but I'm giving $1 a day. Allow that to inspire you with, again, not just days. There are hours remaining in this, and right now at 80% of the need, but the need is to come alongside Michelle. Mm-hmm. It was cold in Michigan last night. It got down in the 40s where you live in the Midland area. And how she kept warm. She says, I'm listening to Family Life Radio. So today, right now, you're thinking, oh, they'll make it 80% of the need. Would $3,000 be important? Yep. $2,600 of that to go. But is your gift important? Yep. Because Michelle's gift was vital. She gave $10. Let that inspire you today at 888-888-9976. Doing it for you and your family, that's fantastic. God says to do that, but also coming alongside others, there's no better honor you could have on this Thursday.
1: Michelle gave out of her little, and maybe that's what God is calling you to do. I don't know what that looks like for you. Maybe he's calling you to give out of your plenty. 888-888-9976. We have an incredible opportunity right now for you to jump in. A family in Jackson putting up $3,000 saying they will match your gift dollar for dollar. There's still 2,600 of that waiting to be doubled right now. Twice the impact on this last full day of your Family Life Radio fall fundraiser.
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1: Think about what Michelle did. She gave $10, all she had. What is God calling you to give? $2,600 waiting to be doubled.

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2: Yeah, your Family Life Radio, not yet funded, but there's an opportunity in front of us at this moment. 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So there is a $3,000 dollar-for-dollar challenge. Just played the second song of the two-song challenge. Tammy and Glendale, already giving through Family Life Radio, increased their gift by $15. That just had double the impact. That leaves us with about 2,200 to go, and we just played the second song.
3: In a two-song challenge.
2: Mm-hmm.
3: 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Move it from the to-do to the to-done list and help capture this remaining $2,200. Two friends, Cece, who would do that 1K mm-hmm. crew gift of mm-hmm. $1,200, boom, it's mm-hmm. done. Now you can give it $100 a month if that works for your budget. 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
2: At this moment, we're on the brink of missing this challenge. 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
3: And I, to be honest, in these final few hours, I don't know when or if any more of these matching challenge opportunities come along. They're mm-hmm. getting fewer and fewer. So yeah. Right now, you have that opportunity, though, to give and see your gift do double duty. Go twice as far. $2,200. What part of that does God want you to take?
2: Okay, we're going to start a 60-second timer. It's not in yet. $2,200 left to be doubled. What part of that can you take? MyFLR.org. Okay.
3: Join the 1K crew, $1,200, an all-in-one gift, or $100 a month. 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It's huge.
2: That's a great point. This is a $6,000 60 seconds. 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
3: No.
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1: We're so grateful. Your gifts are funding Hope on Family Life Radio. It's not yet funded. Hours left in our fall fundraiser. Hours left with me and Peter. And so thanks for getting involved. I do have a bunch of people to thank. I will tell you this at the get-go. Looking here, knowing there's 5 minutes left this hour, there still is a funding gap this hour of $5,000. So if you're giving, keep giving, because we do have people to thank. We did meet our challenge, but we're still going to fall about $5,000 short if you don't get involved. So call 888-888-9976. Maybe you could do it. Jennifer in Prairie du Chien, Wisconsin did $100 a month joining the 1K crew.
2: Awesome.
1: Veronica in Arizona, 10 a month. 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Suzanne in Lansing got involved with a gift of $100. Tim in Ottawa, Kansas, $1 a day for Hope at 360, doubled the impact there. Nancy in Ypsilanti, Michigan, already giving, felt led to give more, increased her gift by $15. Another friend in Lansing started giving $30 a month. Living for God said, Family Life Radio changed my life. Greg in Grand Blanc, Michigan, got involved with a $1,000 gift. Thank you, Greg, joining the 1K crew. Glenn and Gal in Clio, $100 a month, also joining the 1K crew. We're able to add in an additional $3,000. Thanks to all of you giving, and thanks to these friends in Jackson. There are 4 minutes left, and we're $2,000 away. Oh, wow. That's okay. This could happen, Peter. We have a $2,000 shortfall this hour. Perhaps you could do it. Glenn and Gail did $100 a month. Greg and Graham Blank did $1,000. And we also had another doing $100 a month, just Jennifer in Prairie du Chien, Wisconsin. You and another at that 1K crew would meet this funding need for this hour.
2: Final full day of your fall fundraiser, getting down to a few hours left. This could well be your last chance to check in and see what's going on. And what's going on is you're needed right now. Don't put it off, because right now the need is there. $2,000. How much of that do you believe God could put in your wallet to give to Family Life Radio? Two friends joining the 1K crew, $100 a month. That'll do it. We have like four or five friends at $1 a day. That'll do it, but we only have one song left. It's got to happen between now and the end of the hour to stay on track. We cannot afford to fall behind at this point. We are so close to the finish line, but we're not going to get there and have your station fully funded if you don't get involved now.
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3: My husband stood in the driveway and told me he found someone else and he was leaving me. And going through the divorce was so hard. But shortly after that, I found Family Life Radio, and that changed everything. I was able to raise my four children alone as a single mom with the Lord's help and encouragement from you guys every step of the way. I just cannot thank you enough.
4: Can I just say it? That dude stinks.
5: Yes.
4: What kind of...
5: That's what we call jerk.
4: What kind of father stands in a driveway and just takes off?
5: Yeah.
4: On a
5: husband, father. Bye!
4: Yeah.
5: I found someone else.
4: I mean, come on. So, I don't know what you've encountered in your life that's just seriously unfair. We've all encountered moments, I think, that are unfair.
5: Yeah.
4: And so here at Family Life Radio, we are here to remind you that you're going to encounter jerks in your life. But you have a Heavenly Father who loves you and values you and thinks you're amazing. And we want to remind you that through songs that we play. We want to remind you that by the fact we're here to pray for you. There's devotions as you grow in your faith. And you're like, well, who does God say I am anyway? I mean, the world tells me I'm worthless.
5: We have our chaplains you can call and talk to. You can cry on their shoulder. They will understand. They'll listen. They'll encourage. They'll pray for you.
4: And it's a ministry. And it's funded through you. Here's the thing. You're listening right now in the final hours of our fall fundraiser. So you're needed right now to fund hope. That's the kind of hope we're talking about. And it happens when you're generous. Barb in Early, Texas, she just made a gift of $600. I wonder if Barb knows this, but her gift help meet last hour's funding need. So thank you for being generous, Barb.
5: She knows now.
4: You know now. And you know that this hour is not yet funded. So what part can you play? Could you get involved at myflr.org or call 888-888-9976?
5: There is hope, even when everything seems hopeless. I mean, we heard that from Margaret.
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4: 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Chattanooga, falling a bit behind. Mason Lansing area as well. 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Or call 888-888-9976. 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

0: 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Okay. 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
2: And we're going to need one friend during this next song who will step up and say, I'm in, joining the 1K crew. $1,200 all-at-once gift or $100 a month. You're going to be needed too, because we're down to a matter of hours. I mean, this is the last, the final full day of your fall fundraiser. Few hours, it's not even going to be around. The opportunity will have come and gone. Don't let it pass you by.
0: Okay, can I call on you, Detroit? 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You're so close. 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
4: 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Okay, well, there's two camps of people with Family Life Radio. 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
5: Bada boom, bada bing.
4: We are always inspired by young people because I don't think young people deal with all of the junk that adults do, where we just like agonize over stuff and we like freak out about things and some of us like want to control everything. But when you invite kids,
5: they're not adulting yet.
4: They're not adulting. And they're just like, oh, there's a need. Let me respond to the need. And here's what happened. 12-year-old Caleb called in to give, but he didn't give out of what he already had. He went a little bit further. He sacrificed. He sold some Pokemon cards, and he gave the Pokemon money to Family Life Radio to the tune of $180, Peter. I don't know about you, but I do know 12-year-old kids. $180 may have well been $1,000.
5: That's a big chunk of change when you're that age.
4: He sacrificially gave for his Family Life Radio at 12 years old. 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Caleb is 12 and sacrificially gave 180. 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
5: Which is 50 cents a day. 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Matter of hours, it's going to be done. But you have the opportunity right now to jump in and help at 50 cents a day. Maybe you're saying, I wanted to do a dollar a day, guys, but I just, with what our family's going through right now, can't afford to do that. But I can help out with 50 cents a day. 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
5: There you go. 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
5: Now, if we're going to open the door like this, and say, you know, usually we ask for $1 a day, $30 a month, basic entry level for most people to give. 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So let's say two friends joining the 1K crew, maybe you're one of those, or 15 people at $15 a month.
4: Okay, here's how to get involved. Get on mission. 12-year-old Caleb gave a sacrificial gift of $180. How about you? Can you do what Caleb did? You can take a couple of spots if you want. You know, $30 a month would take two of the 15 spots needed to fill in this moment. And then some of you that don't even have to sell Pokemon cards could join the 1K crew with a $1,200 gift. But you're needed right now. Call 888-888-9976. 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And thanks.

0: Thanks for being along on Family Funded Family Life Radio. You've walked through a hard fought hallelujah. How do I know? How do I know that you've encountered something really challenging in your life?
1: Because you're alive, and we all have.
0: Because you're a human.
1: That's it.
0: And it's just the way that life is sometimes. And so we believe on Family Life Radio that you need hope, and you need it right now. So we don't sell commercials to fund Family Life Radio. We sell you on the idea that you bring hope with your generosity. 12-year-old Caleb brought hope when he sold a bunch of Pokemon cards. And he gave the proceeds to Family Life Radio. It was $180. We love that number because $180 also represents a turnaround for hope. Here's what happened with someone that just got through. She said, "My husband's on life support right now, and God is sustaining me. And I want to give this gift on behalf of everyone walking through really difficult circumstances and times of trial, especially those that feel weak in their faith." Janet said, "This is our time to shine. Give God your all." Janet, thanks for giving your all. Thanks for taking a spot with your gift of $250. We were looking to fill 15 spots with you and others with a gift of $180 or more. Thank you, Janet. You were the leader needed in that moment. We had Mary Lou already giving through Family Life Radio. She said,

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1: 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MyFLR.org. We have one song left. This is it. We're coming down to the wire, literally coming down to the finish line. Final full day of your fall fundraiser. We're not there yet. Please don't put it off. Please don't think somebody else is going to do it. Other people will do what they're called to do, but nobody else is going to do what God is telling you to do. So when you call right now, 888-888-9976. I love the fact that Caleb sold his Pokemon cards. That was a lot of cash for a 12-year-old. Mm-hmm. $180, that's big-time money.
0: $180 is a lot of cash for me.
1: It is. And maybe you don't have Pokemon cards. Maybe you could sell grandma's antique jewelry. And, you know, I'm just throwing this out here as a possibility. You don't have Pokemon cards, but there you go. It's kind of the same thing as far as Caleb was concerned. That was a big deal. So do what you can. 888-888-9976. $15 a month. Take a couple of those spots. Do $1 a day. Maybe fill one of those two needs we have for 1K crew to be able to finish this hour funded.
0: Shani, let go of my gold necklace. No, it's on my actual body. All right. Leave grandma alone. Leave grandma and her jewelry alone. Is that painful?
1: That's it.
0: All right. I'm Cece with Peter. We're in our final full day of the fall fundraiser. Kink is with us as well. We're getting a little loopy, but just working to get Family Life Radio funded.
2: 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And I was like, what? I remember my son Sam when he was that age. Mm-hmm. And these Pokemon cards are like trading gold.
1: Huge deal. Yeah.
2: And to hear that he sold them, gave the money, it was $180. And 15 times 12 is 180. That's why we're breaking up to $15 a month. If you want to give 180 all at once, I see someone on the phone doing 180 right now. But has God done a 180 in your life? Why don't you thank him for that? Keep the station on the air. And how many more 180s can happen if you get through and give right now? You're right, Peter. We haven't gotten a 1K crew gift. This really doesn't work unless we can get someone to give a little extra because we're asking for a lower giving level. We're really taking a risk to get more people in the door because normally we ask for $30 a month. But between now and the end of this song, this is the final song in this, you can keep Family Life Radio on there for just $15 a month. 15 times 12 is 180. God done a 180 in your life? You can do 180 in someone else's life right now.
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3: You know, and I don't like to cause any kind of panic or anything like that, false excitement. But we are running out of time.
2: Yeah, we are.
3: This is the final full day of your fall fundraiser. And so right now you're needed. Please don't put it off because, you know, don't give like there's tomorrow because there's no tomorrow. It's today. It's happening right now. And this hour, to be funded for this hour, let's just focus on that because that's what you can do something about right now. Because these friends from Texas are putting up $2,000 and two songs are going to match everything that comes in. So if we have two friends, join the 1K crew. With that $100 a month or an all-in-one gift of $1,200, boom, it's matched just like that. There could be one person right now who said, you know, $2,000, that's kind of the number we were thinking about giving. Why not you do it right now and double the impact of your $2,000? But if that's not you, do what you can because every gift is being doubled right now up to $2,000. And Cece, we could finish this fundraiser today if everybody got involved.
2: Isn't that weird? Isn't that weird if you think about it? Like, wait a minute. You're talking about, like, this is the final full day. We know it's going to spill over to Kankelfritz and Friends tomorrow morning, but that wouldn't even be necessary. If you would get involved right now, if literally you and everyone else listening in this moment would do something, this thing would end today. It could even end this hour, but it won't happen without you. And right now, your opportunity is to invest in hope. Everything doubled through $2,000 thanks to friends in Texas.
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3: 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MyFLR.org. We're from Chelsea, who's in Texas. And she was going through a tough time. 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
2: 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What about joining the 1K crew? A $1,200 gift. That would take a lot of it, not all of it, but a 1K crew gift right now during this song. And then you and another that could do $30 a month. But it's not in yet. We're on the verge of not matching this and releasing that $2,000 toward getting Family Life Radio funded. 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

0: Family funded, family life radio. My name is Cece and I'm with Peter. We are in the middle of our final full day of the fall fundraiser. Yeah, it is not yet funded. I will tell you this, Peter. There are some stations that are super close to meeting their funding need. I'm talking to Detroit. I mean, they've never seen a challenge they couldn't meet. They invented the car. You invented the automobile, after all. What if your automobile got like almost to the finish line and they just stopped cold?
1: The assembly line just stopped.
0: That's not the Detroit way. Do you know that your generous gift right now might get your station hitting 100% of the funding need? Same thing is true with Albion and Panama City. I'm just putting it out there because I'm calling on some winners. Obviously, they have pulled ahead in this race and very, very close. Now, this is also a perfect opportunity to give because there are some friends in Texas that have issued a $2,000 challenge. That's the good news. The bad news is we played that song and not one person got involved in the challenge. Not one. No one took their place and gave. No one went to myflr.org and gave or called 888-888-9976 or texted the word give to 58326. But this is the turnaround opportunity. Right now, in this moment, let's change that. Would you get involved? Would you join the 1K crew with a $1,200 gift knowing it will be instantly doubled? 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
1: 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And Cece mentioned a couple of stations who are very close to meeting their full funded level. But that means there are a lot of listening areas around Family Life Nation where we've got a ways to go yet. So represent where you are. Love to hear from some friends in Lansing, Chattanooga. Our Texas stations still looking for more friends in Arizona, New Mexico, Panama City. We're looking for some friends in Wisconsin, Colorado, Tennessee, Georgia. Haven't heard from Georgia in quite a while. Battle Creek. You are still needed. 888-888-9976. The truth is, no matter where you are in Family Life Nation, you are needed. For over 60 years, this station, Family Life Radio, this network has been funded by God's people who've prayed for and given. From the very beginning, the founder said, we're not going to sell commercial time ever. It's going to be God's people who make this happen. And that has continued through six decades. In the past, others have prayed, others have given, many sacrificially, so that you can enjoy what you hear on Family Life Radio today. Will you step up now and pay it forward?
0: Okay. I'm peeking on what's happening on the phone. 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There is a $1,600 shortfall. $1,600 has not been doubled. 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
1: Let God use you. Let him have permission. Give him permission to use you, to direct you. Let's pray for just a minute. Jesus, this is all about you. This is all yours. And we sit here on the brink of finishing this up, and we got a ways to go, and you know that, obviously. And you know what the need is. And so we're going to ask you to invade the hearts of your people by your spirit to convince those that you've selected to give to make this ministry possible. And I thank you for those who've already been touched and have given, who've been obedient to your direction. And Father, we just pray that you would move in the hearts of those who haven't responded yet, because it's in your hands. And we don't worry, we trust, and we believe. And we thank you for what you have done and for what you will continue to do. And we thank you, Lord, that you allow us to be a part of what you're doing in different ways in life and right now through this ministry. So bless those who are going to give, and we praise you in Jesus' name.
0: Amen. Okay, this is going to be a little uncomfortable, Peter, but I'm just going to put it out there. In this moment, we have five staff members of Family Life Radio that are ready to take a call. There are five available people right now to take your call. I'm wondering if we could get all five on the phone, knowing that we're heading into a final song of a $2,000 challenge with 1,600 remaining in it.
1: We are running out of time.
0: And I am going to wait to start that final song until I see the phones light up. Here's your moment. Everything doubled through $1,600. Call 888-888-9976. Okay, there's one on the phone. There's four open phones. Gotta believe we could find you and three others to call right now, knowing that your gifts are doubled right now during this song. 888-888-9976. I'm heading into the final song, and there's still four available staff members to take your call. 888-888-9976.
1: Every gift is being doubled. 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Dollar a day, you're needed right now.
0: There's one more on the phone. 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

0: blessed. We're blessed to hear from you. Family funded, Family Life Radio. Moments left in this hour. Thanks to a friend in Leslie, Michigan with your gift. Appreciate you. Janine and St. John's got involved. $1 a day for hope. 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Thanks to a friend in Santa Fe. Joined the giving family, as did Linda in Lubbock, Texas. Already giving said, I'll tell you what, I'm going to increase my monthly gift by $50.
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0: 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A friend in Lansing, 180. Izzy in Mesa, Arizona, thanks for your generous gift. Odessa, Texas, showing up and showing off. Kay in Albuquerque did a gift, as did a friend in Detroit. At this moment, Peter, with moments left in this hour, thanks to those generous friends and some things we're tabulating on the phone right now. Don't hang up if you're actively giving. The need to release the full $2,000 is $500. 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MyFLR.org. 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
1: Is that you? $500? 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And by the way, thank you to these folks in Texas that put up this challenge. 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Is that you? $500 being matched dollar for dollar, and that's it. The entire $2,000 is released, but it's got to happen like right now. We're down to about a minute to go.
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4: 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I just liked what I was hearing. So fast forward a few years now, I have given my life to Christ. I have been baptized. I love the Lord. And it's kind of funny in a way that just borrowing my uncle's car and finding you guys is how I ended up totally changing my life. It's crazy.
5: Amen. Wow, what an exciting day this has been. And boy, I'm looking at the clock and we're counting down. It's going to all wrap up by tomorrow. And in fact, when we get there, we're going to praise God and get back to the programming that offers hope every day. And your stories have been so encouraging. Randy Carlson here along with Peter Brooks. And thank you for allowing me to be a part of this hour. Of course, every day we typically share with you all from Intentional Living, part of the ministry of Family Life Radio, but we have our own separate funding need. 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
5: And here's a fact, in my work with people over 50 years, if you know Christ, you have hope in Him, period. 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It should impact when you face a financial issue or your marriage issue or a health issue. 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And that's really a big part of what we do here at the ministry every day. And I thank you for calling now. 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
5: That's exciting.
6: Albion Jackson area, that station, also almost to 100% of funding needed. 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
5: Right.
6: And thank you so much. You can be a part of it right now at 888-9976 or myflr.org. A few more calls in those areas. A couple of people helping out at that 1K crew gift, $1,200 or $100 a month, and that's going to be met.
5: Amen. Thank you for being a part of the ministry. I'll tell you what, during this, we call it the Intentional Living Hour, but it's for Family Life Radio. I want to hear your story when you call. I'd love to have you share with the operator what God has done in your life. We call it an aha moment at Intentional Living. Every character in Scripture, you think about it, the prodigal son, King David with Nathan, those guys walking with Jesus on the Emmaus Road, the woman at the well, Paul, Peter, Esther, they all had an aha moment that radically changed their life. I've had that in my life, Peter. I know you've had that.
6: Mm-hmm.
5: And we can have those on an ongoing basis. I'd love to hear what God has been doing in your life when you call. You've had that aha moment. And here it is. When you have that moment, your hope in Christ becomes experiential and you grow. You have an awakening, a clarity, honesty with self and God. And it requires intentional action. And I've got a special gift from our Intentional Living Center. It's something that I wear every day. It's been a life changer for me. It's a little wristband, nothing fancy, but I had placed on it the words one thing as a reminder of what one thing will I do today to really experience and take action that'll draw me closer to Christ. Everybody who calls and joins us here, whatever it is that God lays on your heart, I'd love to get this to you, but you got to call 888-888-9976, 888-888-9976, or go to myflr.org. That's got to come front and center because everything's going to the radio. Just before we go to our first song, what is an aha moment? 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
7: My aha moment was after 40 plus years of methamphetamine addiction, I got an aggravated DUI driving the wrong way on the freeway on Interstate 93 in Arizona trying to kill myself. I went 14 miles the wrong way on the freeway, ended up going to jail for this. After two car accidents and stealing of a boat, I was looking at 57 years in prison when I hit county jail. When I hit county jail, I asked the Lord for his forgiveness and to ride this prison sentence that I was going to be on. So I got to a prison yard, Phoenix West, on July 1st. On July 16th, I got baptized and I gave my life to the Lord. Since then, I've been delivered from methamphetamine addiction, lusting, pornography, anger, fear. And the way that I deal with my aha moment was giving my whole life to the Lord and realizing that he will take care of me and he is enough and trusting in the Lord. The other aha moment is I got involved with a Christian reentry program called Alongside Ministries here in Phoenix, Arizona. And they have taken me into their apartment and showered me with the love of God. And we go to First Christian Church here in Phoenix. And they too are dealing with reentry inmates from society into church. And it's just been an absolute changing of my mind and my heart and my life. I cannot say enough about the power of God.
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0: Hey, man, thank you for your calls at 888-888-9976. Randy Carlson here with Peter Brooks and the team, and so excited with only hours left. This is, in fact, the last full day, and now that, well, about half of it's over, we're down to less than a day to go to wrap up this fundraiser and get back to the programming every day that just offers you hope, provides hope, encourages you in your walk in Christ. This is the Intentional Living Hour, but all the support, every gift is going to keep your station on the air. And I was looking here. We need some help from our friends in the Mason-Lansing area. My area of hometown, where I grew up in Jackson. Come on. Albion, thank you. You guys are pretty close to
1: being funded, yeah.
0: The full funding. And of course, across Texas, we need a little help, a little shot in the arm.
1: West Texas, Lubbock, yeah.
0: So give us a call, 888-888-1717. And by the way, when you call, would you just take a moment and share with the operator or type it out when you go online, hey, this is my aha moment. This one thing has woke me up. This is what changed my life. And here's the result of that. You're going to encourage someone who's listening. I want to get my one thing wristband, the very one I'm wearing. We got one we're going to send to you as long as our supply lasts. 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
1: Dr. Randy, some of those folks have been calling in. Jeanette in Albuquerque giving a gift of $50. She said, November will be my 50th birthday in Christ. She got saved when she was, what, two? Thank you so much, Jeanette, for calling. We had Allison in Pontiac giving $15 a month. And Sheree in Peoria, Arizona, started giving a dollar a day, $30 a month, and said, I wanted to give because of the story of the little boy and the 180. We had this earlier this morning. Just learned about the station for the first time in a U-Haul truck. Got the U-Haul truck, turned it the radio on.
0: Wow.
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0: Every time I get a rental car, if I'm traveling, do something with the ministry, speaking or whatever, I always set all the buttons on.
1: I do that too. We've had people who that's their job, is to service cars when they come back into the rental place, right. And they do the same thing.
0: Yeah, exactly. The amazing stories. In fact, I've got one that called me this week from Michigan. I want to play just an excerpt from it. And then we got something very exciting I'm going to mention right after this. Take a listen.
2: So it happened about 6 months ago. I was on my way home from work, and I've always been addicted to secular music. It's always been a struggle in my life to let go of. And on my way home 6 months ago, I almost hit a deer. And for some reason, I felt like God was telling me that it was the music he was trying to get through to me. So I hit my search button for my radio to find a different station, and it brought me to Family Life Radio, and I haven't turned back since. It's made a difference in my daily life. I'm a lot more uplifting, a lot happier, trying to spread the happiness that God has shown me, and just makes me think of things in different ways. If I'm angry at work, or if I'm angry with a situation with my family or my boyfriend, I can turn on the radio and it's always some kind of message helping me get through it. And it just all came back to me again 6 months ago. I was like, you know, I really should read the Bible more. I should go to church more. And it's been a rocky road, but I feel like I'm finally here.
0: Amen. Your giving is not in vain. It's impacting someone for Christ right now, driving, and many of you for the very first time turned on Family Life Radio or streaming, listening online. And we are here for you 24 hours a day because we love you and care for you. And we have our heart's desire more than anything is you'd know him personally and then live for him and see the transformation in your life, your relationships, your work, your attitude. It'll happen. It can happen. And we want to walk with you. Now, this is less than a day to go, and this funding campaign will be over. We got a ways to go. Your gifts this hour will make a difference. 888-888-9976 or go to myflr.org. We got something very exciting, Peter, that we have some friends of the ministry. In fact, one of our board members wants to do something special.
1: This is an incredible opportunity to have your dollars go twice as far, have twice the impact These friends are going to challenge you to get involved right now by putting up $2,500, and they will match every gift that comes in. $2,500. And we thank our board members have been faithfully praying for and supporting and directing overall direction for the ministry. Mm-hmm. And they are also very generous givers and supporters to the ministry as well. They put their money where their heart is as well. And this particular board member doesn't want their name mentioned, but they're putting up $2,500 to encourage you to make your gift right now during these final few hours of the fall fundraiser. 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Two people doing that would take care of the whole thing, but people can jump in at any amount, but we only have a couple of songs to get this done.
0: Yeah, when you think about it, even if one person right now did that $100 a month, that $1,200, become a part of that 1K crew, and then if we had you and two others join us at a dollar a day, $360,
1: that'd take care of it.
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2: Some of the folks who just got involved in the last few minutes, Alice in Glendale, thank you for that gift of $50. Yolanda, also in Glendale, $1 a day, $30 a month. Thank you so much. A friend in Albuquerque jumped on board, $20. Thank you for that gift. We appreciate that. Everybody doing what they can. And we heard from Kelly in Hoyt, Kansas, giving $100. And Kim in Kansas City just gave a gift of $50. And she said, I enjoy listening to the music. In the chaos of this world, wow. I need that kind of message. And you know, Randy, we had a listener named Nadine in South Lyon, Michigan, who not long ago got a hold of us and told us how Family Life Radio has helped her in that very same way Kim was talking about. Check this out.
3: 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I'm in a better mood. And it's just really helped me let go of things that don't really matter, like everything going on in the world and all the negativity and back and forth. My goodness, you know what? I just don't even listen to it anymore. Thank you, Lord. 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
1: 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It's helped me, encourage me. I'm a visual person. I see it. I put it on in the morning. Reminds me, God, what one thing today can I do to and be in my attitude, my relationship with my wife, Donna, or with the community, or what how I live and decisions I make that will bring glory to you and benefit to myself, my family, and to the work that you've given us. It's a simple reminder, but it's our gift to everybody who calls. Share your best gift. We still got two. Now it says 2,000 to go, Peter.
2: Dollar for dollar match.
1: $2,000 to go. Right now, someone who becomes a 1K crew, $100 a month. And if we had two people that gave a dollar a day,
2: $30 a month or an all-in-one gift of $360, entire $2,000 would be matched dollar for dollar. What part of that do you believe God wants you to take? In fact, Dr. Randy, there might be somebody right now as we are heading in literally in the final few hours of the fall fundraiser. Last full day today, and it's being wrapped up. Maybe one champion who can step up and say, look, guys, I'll just take the last $2,000.
1: Wow, that'd be great.
2: And have twice the impact. But whatever you can do, there's $2,000 remaining to be matched dollar for dollar.
1: All right, here it is. We're going to this song. What's going to happen? We're trusting God to move in your life. We need you. Peter just

0: said it, one person at that, you know, $100 a month, one K crew,
1: yeah.
0: A couple people joining us at $1 a day, 25 cents a day, 360 for the year, and we'll be there. 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

0: say.
1: All right. Hey, listen, we gotta keep going here. That was the end of the second song. We can't start song three. I just got the report. One person right now at $15 a month would exactly take care of the $180 left on this match, dollar for dollar. Maybe that's you, and you say, well, we can do more than that. But come and join us, one person, at 888-888-9976, 888-888-9976, or go to myflr.org.
2: That one gift, $180 or $15 a month, that is going to be the one that releases the entire $2,500 that we have waiting to be matched. 888-888-9976 or myflr.org.
1: Hey, man, you know, I'm looking at those who are calling in. Thank you for your stories. We got a call from Gilbert, Arizona. Eula says, hey, I'm going to give $12 a month. I'm not religious, but I really enjoy your uplifting music every time I drive. Eula, I'm not religious either. I mean, the reality is, because our faith in Jesus Christ, I get what you're saying, Eula, I get it. There's a lot of things in our culture today that draw us away from Jesus Christ. It's your relationship with Him, Eula. God loves you. He cares for you. You know, and the scripture tells us that if we confess with our mouth the Lord Jesus and believe in our heart that God raised Him from the dead, we are saved. You know, He also says, we see in scripture that Jesus came to save those who are lost. He didn't come for those who are healthy and doing great. If he were here right now in your city, he'd be right there with those in need. And we're glad you're listening. I'm going to tell you, I want to tell every listener, we've got people listening right now. Maybe it's you and you desperately need to know the Lord. That is why this ministry exists. First of all, to know him, that's hope in Christ. And then we say experience hope. And what I believe is you experience hope when you practice the hope you have in Christ. Hope is a given. You don't have to feel it to have it. I know Jesus, and some days I get up and I'm not, you know, I struggle. Wow, I don't know him. I don't feel close to him today. He's still close to me. He loves me.
2: Never changes.
1: But you know, when we choose, and this is where intentional living part comes out. If we choose to be intentional in our walk with him, not perfect, not good. You know, we're not just trying to do things to make him love us more. But as we follow what he says, figure out what pleases Christ and do it, Ephesians 5, changes our life. So Eula, I'm glad you're listening. I'm glad you're listening to the music as you're driving in the Phoenix area at 90.3. That's why we're on the air. $15 a month, $180. One person doing that right now, and this match we met. As you call, 888-888-9976, 888-888-9976, or you can go to myflr.org. Mr. Mike just walked into him, Kanko Fritz himself, with that look on his face. What's going on, Mike?
3: I have some really exciting news. We were talking about some cities that were close to hitting 100%.
1: Yeah.
3: And Flagstaff just crossed the line.
1: Wow.
2: Awesome.
3: So Flagstaff, way to go.
2: Good job.
3: You are fully funded. And obviously, you can still give. People still give. But Panama City is very close. Albion is very close. Detroit, very close. Wow. As well. Why not give right now? If you're in one of those cities, hey, push it over the top. Whatever you give will really help out, especially right now. It's down to one person giving $15 a month, or at once $180 releases $2,500 into the total. And then there's some cities that are a little behind. Mason, Lansing, Chattanooga, and our stations in Lubbock and Odessa and Midland, a little behind. If you're living there, opportunity for you to give right now and help your station catch up. Yeah.
1: All right. Still shows 180. Before we start this this next song,
2: right?
3: I don't see it. It hasn't rolled in yet.
1: Do we do the 60? Do we have a 60? We're going to give 1 60-second period of grace, and then we're going to get to the song. So whatever happens, and then Becky, you're going to give us a report. We got 60 seconds to see what happens at 888-888-9976 or to myflr.org. Andrew, you ready to go? Let's begin that clock in 3, 2, 1.
2: 1 minute, 60 seconds, clock is ticking. $180, that could be you doing $15 a month, or an all-time gift of 180 all at once. Whatever you can do, 888-888-9976 is the number to call, because your gift is going to be the one that puts us over the $2,500 needed. Wow. You're going to release that entire match challenge.
1: All right, $180 at 888-888-9976 or myflr.org. I wonder which state, which listener is going to make that happen.
2: 25 seconds left.
1: All right, counting down. We're ready to play this next song, but we can't start it.
2: Not in yet.
1: Until this 60-second clock is done and we get a report. 888-888-9976.
2: $180 to release $2,500.
1: Oh, look at that.
2: $15 a month. Is that you?
1: Jeannie in Midland, Texas just did that. $180 to push us over that match. And now we can add that in. Praise God. Thank you. As you're continuing to call to be a part of this at 888-888-9976. Thank you for your support.

0: What a great song. Hey, listen, Randy Carlson here with Peter Brooks and the team. As we're down to less than 24 hours to go, about 24 hours. As soon as we get there, we're going to praise God, but only 24 hours about to go. Mm-hmm. As you call 888-888-9976, 888-888-9976, or you go to myflr.org. And you know what? We have just 14 minutes left in this hour. This is the Intentional Living Hour. Everything here to support the radio, to keep the radio on. I've been hearing stories of lives being changed. Aha moments where people are saying, hey, listen, I had this aha moment, this clarifying moment, this defining moment in my life. It could have been an oh no moment, perhaps, but it was one of those moments that radically changed the direction of your life. You encourage others as you share those stories, and you can do that in your community, in your church. Tell them what Jesus is doing in your life. And one of the things we teach here, and we believe from our Intentional Living Center, is after you've had the aha moment, and after you've been honest with God and making a decision of what you're going to do next, then you do it. And that's why I wear a little wristband every day, because I can easily procrastinate. It's a wristband that says one thing on it. I put it on every morning. I do this. I say, Lord Jesus, what one thing today do you have for me that I can, at the end of the day, look back and say, hey, thank you. That was one thing that you put on my heart to do or be. And I wear it every day. I have for 15 years or more. And I said to the team, hey, I'm on just for this hour from Intentional Living. I want to give it to everybody who will call and share your best gift with the ministry. We only have 13 minutes left, because at the end of the hour, they're going to just say, who all called during that hour? And we're going to send it out to you. Give your best gift. And perhaps, listen, you could be the one that would help us with $3,000 to go. If we can reach $3,000 more, that's going to be a huge help toward the full funding. As you call 888-888-9976, I'm going to ask for some leaders. Maybe it's you. That 1K crew, it's growing, $100 a month, $1,200 for the year, or whatever God lays on your heart. But I know someone. Maybe that's you. Come on. I've met you in a conference. We've talked on the air, and you know God's moving your heart. I say, we'll take you halfway there, Randy, to that $3,000, very close to it, with my $100 a month. Right now, 888-888-9976 or myflr.org.
1: Got friends checking in from all across Family Life Nation. 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We had Nancy in Lathrop Village, $200 gift. Thank you. In Michigan. Dee in Georgia, Middle Georgia, giving $15 a month. Loves you, Dr. Randy Carlson, and hearing you. She said, I always change the station in my rental cars.
0: That's great. Good for you, Dee.
1: Stealth evangelism going on. James in Phoenix started giving a dollar a day, $30 a month. And he said, I'm excited to get back to giving again. He said, it's been a while. And you know, there are folks that have jumping back into the supporting family who, for one reason or another, have had to stop. It kind of goes back to COVID. We had a lot of people had to stop giving, and slowly they're matriculating back to supporting. But we got people like James who haven't been able to give, or forgotten the need, or whatever. But now James has said, hey, I'm giving again.
0: Amen.
1: Dollar a day, $30 a month.
0: And you know, James, when you do, and so many others doing that, you're helping someone experience an aha moment. I love talking to people whose lives have been radically changed. Just this week, I talked to Mike. I want you to hear his story very briefly, and then continue to challenge you. I'm looking for that one. He'll join us as a 1K crew, $100 a month, 888-888-9976. You and two others at a dollar a day, 888-888-9976 or myflr.org.
2: About 2.5 years ago, I had the opportunity to start preaching at a church that was looking for a pastor. And it was an aha moment for me, because in those, I think it was about 3 months span, really wrestling with, is this what God wants me to do? At the time, my wife was pregnant with our second child, and we were part of a church that we deeply loved and we were involved in. And it was one of those things like, hey, we have so much going on here. Are we going to give that up to pursue God's will here? And then I think in the final month before I got the view to call, it was very much God gave us, me and my wife, both peace. God opened up doors to where we were able to get insured, and we were able to have a healthy baby boy. And it was just one of those aha moments of like, Lord, you have a will, and I can trust that your will is good, and I can trust that you're going to provide and care for us when we're following you. it really is a turning point in our lives. I mean, I've seen my daughter just flourish spiritually at 7 years old. She's praying for people in our church before going to bed. She's telling people that Jesus loves them and telling them about God. And I look back on that, it's like, Lord, if I had been afraid to give up what we had, which was a good thing, I don't know whether we'd be experiencing this time of flourishing in our family.
0: Mike had an aha moment, changed the course of his life. I've seen that in my family and in families of so many of here on our own team. How about you today? Maybe today is the day you're going to have an aha moment that'll awaken you to working on that marriage or family or finance or health or whatever it is. And we want to be here to walk with you, and you're making it possible. Thank you for being a part of the team. We have 8 minutes left in this hour. I'm Randy Carlson from the Intentional Living part of the ministry, and we're sending out to everybody, or I am from our team, the One Thing wristband that I wear. Nothing fancy, but life-changing if you really pay attention to it every day and do what I do here. Lord, what one thing can I do today that'll bring you glory? It's our gift. Next 8 minutes, as you call 888-888-9976 to share that best gift with the ministry, 888-888-9976, or go to myflr.org and tell us what your aha moment is when you do that. 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Whatever it is, just give us a call, 888-888-9976. Or go to myflr.org.
1: 7 minutes left in this hour. You are needed right now. Stan in Fowlerville just started giving $20 a month. Thank you so much.
0: Thank you.
1: He says our family listens when we're in the car. We pray each time we get in the car.
0: Amen.
1: Thank you so much, Stan. What about you? What is God giving you to give to Him through Family Life Radio? Call and let us know what that amount is. 888-888-9976, myflr.org. We are looking for another 3,000 before the end of this hour to meet the funding need for this hour and to push us on toward the finish line. This is the final full day of your fall fundraiser, and you are needed right now.
0: You know, someone right now at $1 or $100 a month, that's $1,200 for the year, 1K crew. And if three people would join us, I'm doing the math in my head here. Three or four at $1 a day. Four people, you and three others at $1 a day. And that $3,000 need will be met for this hour. That's how close we are. And we can, I look at Flagstaff, and Mike told us a little bit ago, congratulations, Flagstaff.
1: 100%.
0: And you're continuing to call. 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
0: All right.
1: That'll count too, but you're needed right now.
0: Amen.

0: perfectly.
1: Wow, and listen, we're right down to the end of this hour. This is the hour of intentional living. Every day I get a chance to talk to you all, have for years. And it's been a blessing and glad to still be a part of the ministry in this way and encouraging you to not only have hope in Christ through him, but also experience it. And you've been so faithful this hour and calling to be a part of the ministry. And we're going to have, well, we're so close to the end of the hour. We got to move on. And I said, everybody this hour, we're going to make sure that you get the one thing wristband that I wear as a way of saying thanks for being a part of it. We just had a call from Gina in Eugene, Oregon, who's sharing $100 a month, blessed by the radio station. I hear all the stories. I'm so blessed when I hear the people are coming to the Lord and giving $100 a month.
2: Actually increasing what she's already given.
1: Whoa.
2: $100 a month.
1: That's right.
2: Thank you, Gina.
1: Thank you. That's fantastic. And with what we got on the phone right now, looks like we're $1,500 away. $1,500 away. One person doing the 1K crew and one person at $30 a month. And it's there, but we only have about 2 minutes left. And, the station identification and moving on here. So we're going to count this down and see what happens. The phone line is now open at 888-888-9976. 888-888-9976. Or go to myflr.org.
2: Yeah, we had a couple of our stations that are so close to hitting their full funding mark. 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Albion, Jackson, Panama City Beach. 888-888-9976. But anywhere in Family Life Nation, you are needed now. And Dr. Randy, we have to start that 1 minute clock.
1: Okay.
2: This is it.
1: We're going to count it down.
2: 60 seconds right now.
1: 60 seconds. And this is it. 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
2: 30 seconds.
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2: Running out of time. 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

0: When you invest in Hope on your Family Life Radio, you are meeting so many in their valley. It's a low time of life. It's maybe a moment where you've just encountered serious disappointment. Your life was going one way and then it comes to an abrupt halt. And all of a sudden you're facing something unexpected, but you encounter Hope. It's a song that plays at the moment your heart needs to hear it. It's a conversation you encounter on the morning show with Kangle Fritz and friends. It's someone that like connects with you in the middle of your day. It's Sam, perhaps along for the drive home. It's Hope on Family Life Radio, and it happens through you. Mary in Pigeon, Michigan, talked about being in an abusive situation in her marriage with an unfaithful spouse. And she's like, you know what? Today, I'm just grateful for everything the Lord has done for me. So I wanted to donate to your amazing station. Thank you, Mary. Thank you to Greg in Lubbock and Darren in Gladwin and Teresa in Shepherd, $30 a month. Hey, she was talking about her morning drive, tuning in to Family Life Radio. The good news of the day just warms my heart. She's investing a dollar a day for Hope, along with others. Could you do a dollar a day for Hope? Felicia in Midland, Texas said, you know what? 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I'm here to provide that for others. Would you do what Felicia just did with your dollar a day for Hope? And Teresa and a friend in Goodyear, Arizona just did that. Leslie in Santa Rosa Beach came in all at once with the gift of 360. So here's how you provide hope. Our homepage is myflr.org. 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And maybe you're excited about the idea of bringing a dollar a day for Hope, and that's what you want to do. myflr.org. But would you do that right now? With hours left with you and me, Peter, on our final full day of the fall fundraiser.
1: Just one way of giving I would ask you not to use, that's letting somebody else do it for you. 888-888-9976, myflr.org. 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
2: Severe stroke and all these songs touch my heart so much every morning and just gave me the strength to continue each and every day to be what I need to be for my husband and to help him along his way. 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And I just wanted to be that encouragement for somebody else who's going through hard times because this is not easy to deal with.
1: God knew what I needed to hear when I needed to hear it. 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We've had people call us constantly saying, how did you know I needed that song right then? And we didn't, but God did. And God is faithful and God is so good. And God gives us what we need. And Lisa, thank you for sharing your story. 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
4: All right.
3: The only thing missing, and keep this in mind, Peter.
4: Yeah.
3: There are hours left on this opportunity. Final full day of our fall fundraiser right now.
4: There are hours left, but that's it.
3: That's it. So would you get on mission by providing an hour of hope with your gift of $1,200? 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You're needed to invest $100 a month. 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
4: So during this next song, we're going to give you one song. Would you be the one who will help with that gift of $100 a month or an all-in-one gift of $1,200? 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
3: 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You don't have to wait till the song starts. 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

0: station. We listen all the time, and, you know, it just brightens our day with everything happening in the world. There's so many things that we could worry about or spend time on, but we would rather spend time with God and listening to His voice, because that's where our hope is. That's where our peace comes from. 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
2: 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So right now, these friends are saying, let's take advantage of this opportunity right now. 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It's got to move along. They said, come on, let's do this. So these friends are going to double your gift. If you join the 1K crew with a $1,200 gift, they're matching $1,000 of that. 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
1: Let me get you the ways to give. We have a $1,000 match. They're gonna double your impact, everything that comes through $1,000 in one song. So guess what? Here's a secret. You don't have to wait until the song starts. 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Text the word give to 58326. You're needed right now. It's not in yet. 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Since this is our final full day of the fall fundraiser, we have pulled everybody that can answer a phone to be standing by the phone. They're staring at it right now. Emily, Noah, Matt, Angie, Amy, Teresita, they're all available to take your call, but nobody is calling. In $1,000, dollar for dollar challenge, 888-888-9976.
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2: So let's focus on what's going on right now. 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You've got this time to take advantage of to make your gift. This may be the last time you'll be able to check in during our fall fundraiser. Your gift is needed right now to match a $1,000 challenge. How much of that do you believe God wants you to take? Worry about the rest of it. We won't worry about the rest. We don't want you to worry about the rest of it either. God will take care of that. But right now, you have the opportunity to help in a huge way.
1: Peter, it is not in yet. 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
2: Because it hasn't rung. They're smart.
1: You can change that. Call 888-888-9976. I can't see through the internet. I don't know if someone's actively giving right now at myflr.org. I hope so. Text the word give to 58326. It is not in yet. $1,000 matching opportunity. And I don't see anyone on the phone.
2: So you join the 1K crew right now with that gift of $100 a month. Boom, it is doubled. What an incredible opportunity to see your gift have double the impact. You've been meaning to give, you've been praying to give, and you know what you need to do. You just haven't done it yet. Take advantage of this incredible opportunity. I don't know how many more of these match challenges are going to be because we don't have a lot of time left.
1: Well, I mean, think about it. There's hours left in this event. There's hours left in the fall fundraiser. Peter, you and I have 90 minutes left on this. 90 minutes. It's not yet funded. 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
2: 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Amanda in Tempe, Arizona, $20 a month. 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Plays Family Life Radio in his vehicle at work. He's got a tough job, Peter. He's a law enforcement officer. And he's like, you know what it is? It's the hope that keeps me focused on God. And then Mike and Chandler did $30 a month. And Kim in Clinton Township, Michigan got involved with her gift. Randy in Grover Beach connected at $30 a month, as did Casey and Julie and Carrie in Michigan. What a blessing.
3: So, Cece, we had some friends in Topeka who said they were going to match everything up to $1,000, dollar for dollar. The question we're all waiting to know is, did we make it?
2: Because so many of you responded and got involved, we went up and over the top!
3: Y'all did it!
2: Woo! That's how it's done, friends.
3: So, here's the good news. The more good news, the gooder news. You know, these friends in Topeka said, okay, that was awesome. Let's double down. They are back again, these crazy friends from Topeka. They're going to put up $2,000 this time. $2,000. They will match dollar for dollar everything that comes in, this time up to $2,000. It has to be done again in one song.
2: Peter.
3: Cece.
2: Peter.
3: Cece.
2: These friends in Topeka told us they were going to match everything up to $1,000 in one song.
3: Which they did.
2: Because so many of you responded and we went up and over the top. They're like, we think we can do $2,000 in a song?
3: That's what they think.
2: Okay.
3: Prove them right.
2: Okay.
3: That's the challenge. Because like Cece said, if you're just joining us, this is the final full day of your fall fundraiser for Family Life Radio. Heading down, we're down to a few hours to go, so every minute matters. And these friends are saying, let's maximize it, let's make the most, let's redeem the time. All right.
2: Okay.
3: So they said dollar for dollar, up to $2,000, investing and giving hope away, encouraging you to do the same thing. They will pony theirs in when you do your part. So what part of that $2,000 do you believe God wants you to give?
2: You know, right now, 1K crew, a gift of $1,200 would have instant the impact and would be needed since there is a one song deadline, knowing that we're in our final hours of our fall fundraiser. 888-888-9976. Text the word GIVE to 58326. The why now is that there's a $2,000 match.
3: Dollar for dollar.
2: Thanks to friends in Topeka. The why is for Julie. She just got involved moments ago at $30 a month for the last challenge. And she said, a couple years ago, I was injured in an accident and I lost my job. During that time, I was also diagnosed with cancer. It's tough. I'm happy to report 3 years later, I'm cancer-free, healed from my injury. A couple weeks ago, I found a new job. And with my first paycheck, I'm donating $30 a month.
3: Oh, bless your heart, Julie.
2: You know, sometimes I think, if anybody I would let off the hook for giving, it'd be somebody like Julie.
3: Yeah, right?
2: Like, she would have an excuse to be like, God, I've been through enough. I've gone through cancer and an accident and just now getting a job after a couple of years. And she is going to donate $30 a month. And she says, because God is so good and he's been with me every step of the way, because of him and this radio station, I was able to get through some of the hardest years of my life. Julie gets it. First, she thanks God. She says, thank you, Jesus. And then she says, thank you, Family Life Radio. Julie, thanks for being an inspiration.
3: All right, so we have one song to go, and here's a secret. You don't need to wait for the song. You can call right now because your gift is going to be doubled up to $2,000. The one song isn't long, so every minute matters. Grab this one. Redeem this time. 888-888-9976. If you've been thinking about praying about giving and you know this is your time, you know what the amount is, you can help capture that $2,000 wow. match challenge. You need to call right now because the first song is going to drop in just a moment.
2: Okay. Nobody is actively giving at the moment. Here's the good news on that. You can get right through. With a $2,000 challenge, usually people sprint to their phones. They think, I have an opportunity to double my impact in this moment. Yeah, I'll take advantage of that. But we've got 6 Family Life Radio staff members ready to take calls. 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
3: One song. 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The important thing is you get involved and do what you can, but you need to do it now because we have to start this one song, Cece.
2: Yeah, it has to happen in this song. It's not in yet. In fact, $0 doubled as of right now. Do what you can. Be generous. 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Would you call 888-888-9976? 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

0: All right. Thanks for providing hope through your Family Life Radio. It is family funded hours left on our final full day of the fall fundraiser. Peter, you're listening right now. Hey, the good news is you're needed right now. Here's where we're at in this moment. We had a generous friend in Topeka, and he said, I will double everything that comes through in one song through $2,000. Carrie in Saline, Michigan said, I want to do a dollar a day of hope because with the state of the world right now, it is so nice to encounter God's voice through Family Life Radio. $30 a month just had double the impact. And then there's a couple of things happening on the phones. It hasn't come through yet. So we played the one song. We got $1,000 in, and there's $1,000 we didn't match.
1: And these friends from Topeka said $1,000, $2,000 that is, in one song. So we have $1,000 to go. So here's what we're going to do. We can't start a third song, but we can give you the 60-second mercy minute. So because, you know, folks are probably thinking, oh, couple thousand dollars, that was going to go like that.
0: I thought it was.
1: I mean, they did a $1,000 match challenge about 10, 15 minutes ago, and it went like that. Mm-hmm. So, you know, we're heading down to the end of the fundraiser. People are calling like crazy. Folks are thinking, they're going to get it. Well, guess what? We didn't. $1,000 left to be matched dollar for dollar, and obviously we do not want to leave that hanging on the table. So we're going to put 60 seconds up on the clock and start it in just a minute, but you can continue to call 888-888-9976. Go to myflr.org, and your gift is going to be doubled.
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1: Nope.
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0: 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You bring hope when you give. We had generous friends in Topeka said, hey, we're going to match everything coming through for $2,000. Carl in Ovid, Michigan got involved with a gift of $360. Then we heard from Diane in West Bloomfield, Michigan. A gift of $200. Guess what she did? I got a windfall of money that I didn't expect, and wow. I'm giving it back to the Lord.
1: Well, bless your heart.
0: Diane, that is so generous.
1: Another Diane. This one is in Albuquerque, increasing the monthly gift by $10. Thank you so much. And then we had Starlene in Tucson.
0: Hey.
1: Brand new monthly giver, $1 a day. You. Thank you, Starlene.
0: We were $500 away from releasing that $2,000 to the total, and I'm going to let you read the town because I can't pronounce it. But Lori put us over the top.
1: Lori in Kansas put us over the top with $500.
0: Hey!
1: Thank you.
0: So tell you what, we've got a couple of moments left this hour. We're so grateful. Thanks to friends in Topeka for being so generous. We're about 500 away from meeting the funding need this hour.
1: Are you even kidding me right now? Just $500?
0: Just 500 away.
1: Okay, here, understand. Final full day of fundraising for your Family Life Radio. This time tomorrow, it's done. This is your opportunity right now. We need to stay on track if we're going to be able to hit the finish line and have everything fully funded. So would you be a champion right now and step up and say, okay, $500, I got this. You got it. 888-888-9976, myflr.org, but it needs to come in the next 30 seconds. We're not even going to put a minute clock up right now. Just say, hey, are you the person who can help with $500 you've been meaning to give?
0: Thank you.
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4: 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And tomorrow at this time, this is over. We have friends in St. John's, Michigan, who are going to match everything that comes in through $2,000. 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It's a big deal. Your Family Life Radio, not yet funded overall, not yet funded for this hour, to add in $2,000 from friends in St. John's, knowing that they'll match your generosity. It's time to take advantage of this opportunity. Nobody actively giving at the moment. So would you call 888-888-9976 or text the word give to 58326? 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
5: And I have to really be honest, I have no idea if there will be any more matching opportunities the rest of this Share-a-thon, the rest of this fall fundraiser. 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Two people will get that done. But whether you're helping with $100 a month or an all-in-one gift of $1,200, whether you're doing a dollar a day, $30 a month, that is the most popular giving level, most doable for just about everybody, or anywhere in between, you are needed now. 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And it may be the last one you have an opportunity to be a part of and see your dollars doubled in impact.
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1: 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It's just been a game changer, really, as far as dealing with stress and keeping me in a good mood. So that's why I called in to give.
2: Yeah, thanks for calling to give. You can do that, and this is your moment. You are listening right now in our final hours of the final full day of Fall Fundraiser. And so you're needed right now. We have some friends in St. John's, Michigan. Love the impact of Family Life Radio. They said, tell you what we'll do. We are going to double everything that comes in through $2,000. Lori in Flat Rock, Michigan started giving $30 a month because the music brightens my day, lifts my mood, reminds me God is always with us. Listen, I know you want to get back to that music. This is over in just hours and that will happen, but your Family Life Radio is not yet funded, but everything given through the next 1,640 will be doubled.
3: You know, a lot of friends have been giving and you've heard stories about lives changed. You've heard stories about people who were in emotional or physical difficult situations. But I like that Lori said, you know, what I really like the station is the music brightens my day. It's just, and it's that simple. And if this is a spirit lifter for you, as you listen throughout the day, if it helps keep you on track, if it helps you maybe get past some of the yuck in the world around us, mm-hmm. and just say, you know, thank you, God, for that music that points me to you and the hope that I have. That alone is reason enough to give.
2: Pam in, you pronounce
3: Sebowing.
2: It. Sebowing, Michigan, gift of $50. Pam says, I've been listening forever. It's been about 20 years. You know, Pam, your $50 gift just went twice as far. Family Life Radio is a blessing to Pam. Is it a blessing to you? There is 1,600 left to be doubled right now, but not a lot of time to get this done. We just played the first song of a 3-song challenge. So what part of the remaining 1,600 would you like to have doubled? Call 888-888-9976.
3: That's the how to give. Here's the why.
1: It's just been a game changer, really, as far as dealing with stress and keeping me in a good mood. So that's why I called in to give.
2: Thank you for calling. Call 888-888-9976. There's just 1,600 left. And as far as I know, no more challenge money left. Once these friends add in and double your gifts, we think it's about dried up.
3: As far as we know. These friends from St. John's, thank you very much. And Francis in Lake Orion just checked in, giving a gift of $50, listening for a couple of years, felt led to call. And so she was obedient to the calling that she had.
2: Okay, that just had double the impact. We're going to play the second song. During this song, the shortfall to be challenged is about $1,500. We're about $1,500 from meeting this match.
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2: 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It's not in yet.

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1: 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You getting involved at a 1K crew, a $1,200 gift would meet this challenge and have doubled the impact. 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

0: Margaret in Scottsdale, Arizona, encounters hope through Family Life Radio. I have it on every day, all the time. Thank you for bringing Jesus into my life. Margaret got involved with a gift of $500. Margaret, that went twice as far because you got involved during a matching challenge. Carol in Youngstown, Florida started giving $30 a month, was a part of that challenge as well. Thanks for investing. Marie in East Lansing said, God has been with me all along. I'm on a journey with my husband's cancer, but my husband just got baptized and I'm trusting the Lord. Marie, in the midst of fighting cancer with her husband, is giving $50 a month for her Family Life Radio.
1: That is awesome. Thank you. Joe in Pismo Beach, California, $1 a day, $30 a month. Gloria, the other side of the country in Orleans, Michigan, giving a gift. Thank you very much. We had Tracy in Arizona. Look at that. $1,200 joining the 1K
0: crew. Thank Tracy, you. Thank
1: Rebecca
0: you so much.
1: In Haslett, Michigan by Lansing, $2,000. She joins the, yeah, that's right. And Connie in Jackson, Michigan, a gift of $100.
0: Okay, so we celebrate that thanks to these generous friends in St. John's, Michigan, that last challenge was met.
1: Yes.
0: Robin got involved as well from Albuquerque, New Mexico with her gift of $360. Peter, you and I have literally moments left together. These are our final moments. I know you're sad. Stop crying. It's okay. It's okay.
1: It's okay.
0: Because tomorrow at this time, it's going to be just me with you on the radio. I know. It's just going to be just you. You're done. You're done with me. You're here because of your passion for getting Family Life Radio funded. You were with this radio station ministry for 45 of its 60 years. Mm-hmm. Even though you kind of like retired, they said, Peter, would you encourage others and explain about the impact of Family Life Radio so that we can get it funded once again? It's not yet funded. It's getting closer. But here's what Peter and I, before Peter takes off and leaves me alone, we are wondering if in the remaining moments of this hour, about 28 minutes, we could find one of you from

0: each of our listening communities to get involved, get on mission, bring hope at whatever level God writes on your heart to give. So can I invite you in Michigan, Detroit, Tri-Cities, Lansing, Mason area, Albion, Jackson, Battle Creek, to represent Detroit so close for meeting its funding need, your gift could get Detroit funded.
1: At least one representative, one champion from each corner of Family Life Nation. 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
1: You can also go to myflr.org. How about out in the West Coast, California? SLOW. Like to have somebody from San Luis Obispo getting on board, and a representative from Santa Maria, California.
0: Panama City, Florida.
1: Topeka and Kansas City, Kansas, and New Mexico. You're all over the state. Come on. How about, of course, Albuquerque? We got Alamogordo down in Artesia, down by Roswell, Portales, Las Vegas, Deming, Clovis, Carlsbad down in the south, Redoso in the southeast, and Tucumcari out in the East Plains. Pretty much all of New Mexico, the entire land of enchantment is covered. And I was blessed to spend 6 of my years with Family Life Radio in New Mexico, starting the Albuquerque station back a long time ago.
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3: Now, we have no matching opportunity. As far as we know, those are done. 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You just love Jesus. You want more people to experience hope. Others have given in the past, and maybe you know this is your chance, your time, your moment to pay it forward. 888-888-9976. How much of that $2,160 do you think God wants you to take? 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We've had people doing that throughout the fundraiser. Could we get a couple more right now? Others will be joining in later. You've got this moment. In fact, this might be your last opportunity, because this time tomorrow it's done. In fact, by earlier, it'll be done. So right now, your gift helps stay on task, helps us finish this hour where we need to be to have the entire need met by the time we reach the finish line. 888-888-9976, or you can go to myflr.org.
2: 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We have Teresita standing by to take a call. 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
2: 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Call 888-888-9976. 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

0: 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You provide hope through your generosity. 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And family, I got to let you know, I'm kind of sad about this. You're maybe not sad about it, but Peter and I are in our final 15 minutes together because it's the final full day of fall fundraiser. Tomorrow, yep. At this time, you will not hear beloved Peter's voice. He was just brought on board because you've been a part of this radio station ministry for 45 years, and nobody is as passionate about what this ministry does than you, Peter. So thank you for investing so much of your time and yourself into allowing others to encounter hope. I really appreciate it.
1: It was my pleasure. It was a delight. It always is. And to be a part of Family Life Radio, even for a few days, is a blessing for me. Deborah in Big Rapids, Michigan, told us why she appreciates Family Life Radio and keeps listening.
2: I can't even describe it. 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I almost took my own life. When I hear people call in and say that they're at the end and I was there, I want to make sure I put something into that because it's helped me so much.
0: Here's the need in this moment. We don't want anyone to stand at the brink of that and making that terrible decision without being able to encounter hope. There is a funding gap this hour. And like I said, we're in the final moments of Peter and I's part of the fall fundraiser. Mm-hmm. We're in the final full day. The funding gap was $2,160. That's the need. A friend in Brighton, Michigan gave a gift of $360. Sharon in Clinton Township gave a gift of $60. I'm giving because of the beauty of this station reaching people for the Lord. Thank you, Sharon. Rose Marie in Cuesta, New Mexico, $30 a month, $1 a day for hope. A friend in Harrison, Michigan started giving $30 a month. I want to share her story because this is your why of why you're giving. But we have a $1,000 funding gap. We're $1,000 away from meeting the funding need for this hour, Peter. So close. What part of that can you play? Call 888-888-9976. This friend in Harrison said, I was drinking every day. I was smoking. I was doing other drugs. And my life has since changed. No more drinking, no more drugs, no more smoking. Got a job. My kids came home. I encountered Jesus. I went back to church. And I'm so thankful. This friend said, I have a totally different life. Celebrating new life, new beginnings. And Family Life Radio was a part of it. And hey, friend, I want to let you know, because you were generous, other people that are smoking and drinking and doing drugs and all kinds of things that they want to change to are going to encounter hope because you gave. Thank you.
1: 888-888-9976. Got a friend in White Lake who just jumped on board with a gift. Thank you. And Cheryl in Albuquerque, a gift of $120. She said, Jesus has always helped me get through the troubles in my life, and he continues to do so. Family Life Radio, thank you for being a part of it. We mentioned Deborah a few minutes ago in Big Rapids and why she gives.
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1: If it's helped you, and you realize you're helping others, would you call right now and have a part of it? $850 left to finish completing the funding gap, filling up the funding
0: so
1: gap,
0: close.
1: Where we are now and where we need to be at the end of this hour to stay on track. Will you help take care of that last $617? Two people helping with a dollar a day, CeCe, would get it done.
0: Could we hear from you during this song? You and one other, $30 a month of hope completes the funding need for this hour. You're needed right now. Call 888-888-9976. 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You and one other, $30 a month completes the challenge.

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1: And you're needed right now. We are in our final moments together. Peter, you and I have been working for over a week and getting Family Life Radio
2: funded. Seems like only about 3 weeks.
1: We have moments left. We have 5 minutes left together. We're in our final moments. This is the final full day of fall fundraiser, and you're needed. There is a funding gap of $517 at this moment to meet the funding need this hour. Kayla in Phoenix gave a gift of $113. Becky in Gray, Georgia gave a gift of $100. Kevin in Hoyt, Kansas also got involved with his gift. That leaves $517 to go in 5 minutes. Do you have a gift of $517 to help us meet this funding need before the hour runs out? If so, call 888-888-9976. Text GIVE to 58326. We cannot leave on a sour note, Peter.
2: I tell you what, I'm gonna step out here and embarrass Cece a little bit because she did it to me. If you enjoy hearing Cece every afternoon, and she stepped in and took over where Shannon Caldwell had been. And that was an easy task because Shannon had a lot of people who loved listening to her.
1: Yeah.
2: But Cece has built an audience of people who have come to appreciate her just as much. She's not Shannon, but a lot of similarities, girl. You know, that is, I've worked with you. I worked with Shannon. Mm-hmm. But really, Cece is as delightful in person as she sounds on the phone. She's a real deal. So if you've enjoyed hearing Cece and laughed along with her and maybe cried a little bit and appreciated the insights she shared, will you call and help take care of that last $517 right now? 888-888-9976 or myflr.org.
1: Thank you, Peter. 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That is the need for this hour, with this hour winding down. Moments left with my friend Peter. Worked with Shannon Caldwell, worked a part of Family Life Radio for 45 years. 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Would you be generous? We still have a gap of $517 to meet this hour's funding need. We're so close.
2: Let's do it. 888-888-9976, myflr.org, or text the word GIVE to 58326. Will you be the one to take that last $517? Thank you.

0: Family funded Family Life Radio. 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Kevin in Hoyt made a gift of $360. Nancy in New Mexico, $360. Greg in Tawas City, Michigan got involved. $1 a day for hope. And Hillary in Howell also gave. 60 seconds left and $200 left.
1: $200 to meet the funding need for this hour. 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Is that you? Is that your number? 888-888-9976. You've been thinking about it, praying about it. Now's the time to do it. Only a few hours left in your final day of the final day of the fall fundraiser. And right now, this hour, $200 to meet the funding need for this hour. All right. 60 seconds starts right now. 888-888-9976 or myflr.org.
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1: 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And to finish this hour completed on task, it's going to take $200. Could you do half of that, $100 gift right now? Could you take the entire $200? 20 seconds left, and you are needed.
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3: 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He changed my outlook, and here I am 10 years later. 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
4: 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I'm Sam. Coach John is here, and also Evan Carlson, president of Family Life Radio. Thank you that you would come here. I know that with these only few hours left for us to fund all the hope that you hear on Family Life Radio, it's awesome to see different people in different areas of the country stepping up and going, yes, we believe, we're giving, it's coming.
5: Yeah, I mean, it's like a village, right? I mean, we're all coming together like one big family and saying, you know what, we want together as a family to continue this message of hope across the entire network. That's what I love about this, that as you partner with Family Life Radio, you're not doing this alone. We're locking, arms together. We're working on this together as a family. We say, yes, let's celebrate what God has for us. And here's the exciting thing that, here we are nearly toward the very end of our fundraiser. And there are some stations in certain markets that we have been just seeing amazing outpouring. I mean, just an absolute amazing outpouring. We're not there yet. We haven't arrived, but we're pretty close. In the areas of Detroit and Albion. Thank you so much. What a blessing.
4: Thank you. Yes.
5: Thank you so much. We still have some ways to go, but we are getting so close to reaching that number for your area. So thank you for that. Panama City, what a blessing. But there's a couple that we look at right now. And, you know, if you're listening to us right now, specifically in community like Chattanooga, okay? I'm looking at Chattanooga. I'm looking at Tucson. I'm looking here at Phoenix. We have a really exciting opportunity to come alongside and say, I want to get involved. I see the need. You know, we've got about 72% of the way toward our goal in those communities in Tucson and Phoenix, right around that area of about 70 to 72%. What a blessing, by the way. I want to say thank you for those that have gotten on board, because we are just so blessed. I mean, we wouldn't be able to get there to that 72% without you. But we've still got that roughly 30% to go. And so if you've been sitting on the fence and you're like, somebody else has got it. No, you're it. You're up. It's like baseball, you know? You're up. You're the next one up to bat.
4: Yes.
5: And we would love for you to call us right now, because I've got a phone line available for you. And when you call, I promise you, you will not be talking to one of these AI robots. I promise you, you'll be talking to flesh and blood human being right here on staff that would love to be able to talk to you, pray with you, hear your story, because we know that every gift that is given to this ministry is coming in with some type of a story. It could be as little as just you were touched by a song, or it could be as meaningful as you found Jesus through this ministry. And we've heard all of these stories. They've just been pouring in. And so when you talk to one of our staff members on the phone, I would encourage you, just share with them the why. I think that would be a real blessing for them, and we'd be able to share that with others. Maybe the phone isn't for you. Maybe you're more of a digital person and you'd prefer to do that. That's great as well. You could do that at myflr.org. Either way, on the phone at 888-9976 or online at myflr.org, you are needed. You're up to bat.
4: Yay.
5: We're waiting for you.
4: And come on, I mean, when we're talking about Detroit and Albion and Panama City, you guys are just, you're just hitting it out of the park. We are just cheering for you so loudly here. Coach, I don't know, You know, our friends in Detroit are pretty amazing.
6: Yes,
4: you know, they're like superheroes to us.
6: We don't call it Detroit in Detroit. We call it the D.
4: The D.
6: The D.
4: So do you think it's, is this unreasonable to go, our friends in the D, there's some other places like the Chattanooga station we mentioned, and there's some Texas stations that are a little challenged. Mason and Lansing, a little bit challenged. Yep. Mentioned Phoenix.
6: Well, you know, even Midland and Saginaw that have been doing this for years, they're a little bit behind, and they've sort of carried Detroit for many years to make sure it was possible.
4: Yep.
6: And think of it this way, Detroit, you've been on the air for a couple of years. We're grateful for you, but somebody in Saginaw, somebody in Lansing, somebody in Chattanooga cared about you enough to give to start that station. They're running a little bit up behind. Maybe it's time for you to grab that baton and go, all right, I'm going to hook you up. Maybe $1 a day, the 1K crew gift. I don't know. Maybe somebody taking an entire day on this network to make sure that stations that we're talking about, like Macon, Georgia, are able to receive this thing. That's $30,000. Sam and I have been praying that by the end of this drive, somebody would say, all right, I'll take the entire day, thank you very much, at $30,000.
4: We know that's not for everyone, so I'm going to say this. First, I'll give the phone number, 888-888-9976. Joyfully, whatever you're led to do, myflr.org. The need in this next song, five people who would give $1 a day for hope. One person who could give a 1K crew gift.
6: You've been hearing those amounts. $1 a day is the most popular level, and I can't help but think in every single day in your community, you're bringing the hope of Jesus through Family Life Radio, all the other ministries that covers that, including the Intentional Living. You've got the pastors, the chaplains that are there.
4: Yes, on Bible studies. Yeah, I love the Bible studies.
6: The Bible studies go to like 200 different countries around the world. It's fantastic. But it's going to take you. It's not the final days. It's in the final hours. This is done tomorrow morning, and right now, your Family Life Radio station is at 85%. We're grateful for that. God, it's just been so good, and you've been generous. But we're 85%. Evan, would you pray? And just because we've talked over and over again, this is not about the money and the needs there. It's about the needs you get to meet in Jesus' name. It is a worship opportunity between you and God. So would you pray that God would move hearts, and then just we'll sit back and watch him work through you?
7: Yeah, I'd be honored to do that. Let's do that now. Dear God, we love you. You're such a good father, and we thank you. We thank you so much for the amazing outpouring that you've already provided for your ministry here at Family Life Radio. I thank you for those that are represented in the percentage that we've already talked about that have jumped on board. I pray that you'll bless them, God, and not just monetarily, but more importantly, that they'll draw close to you and you'll draw close to them, and that their joy would be just overflowing because of just the graciousness and the blessing that they have been to our ministry. God, I pray now for those that are maybe sitting on the fence and they're still kind of wondering about what this whole partnership thing with Family Life Radio is all about and what that does or doesn't mean. God, I pray that you would speak into their hearts and their lives and just reassure them to the fact that you have been so faithful in your word, your truth, that says that when we give sacrificially, that we will be blessed. So I thank you in advance for that. And I thank you for those that will be calling in or going online and making that gift, that you would continue to be so faithful in the promises that you have already given us through the blessings that you pour into us. I'm excited to sit back and see what you're going to do, God. And we just pray that you'll just blow our socks off through this next little bit as we cast the need for your ministry in your name. Amen.
6: Amen.
4: Amen.
6: Yes. You heard Evan said, this is not about a financial need as much as meeting needs in Jesus' name.
4: Right.
6: That's what we're all called to do.
7: Yeah. And can I add this too? I know we've been talking a lot about different cities, which obviously represent, you know, different radio signals that we have around the nation. But one thing that I want to mention too is that we have a lot of people listening right now that are all over the globe that don't have an actual radio signal that you're tuning into to Family Life Radio. I can speak of one right now. My sister and brother-in-law are tuning into us in a third world country in Africa.
6: Wow.
7: Right now.
4: Yep.
7: I don't know where you are in the globe. You may be right in our back door here, right in our backyard, or you may be clear across the globe. 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
6: Yep.
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6: Yeah, Jesus said, go ye into all the world. Well, guess what? Sometimes go ye costs money. And so there are people, I know for a fact, somebody just texted me in the UK, said, I'm listening tonight. We're praying that God will be able to provide the needs so you can take care of lots of people.
4: Thank you.
6: Isn't that great?
5: It's awesome.
6: All right. So on your mark, get set. Let's go.
4: Go.
6: We can officially say it's the final hours of the fall fundraiser.
5: Yep.
4: Really
6: again,
4: is.
6: It's not about paying the bills. It's about God changing lives and you and using you in that process.
4: So what's the need? The need right now, 5 people who could give it that dollar a day for hope at myflr.org. I will send you a link if you text GIVE to 58326, or like Evan was talking about, just tap the app.
6: And again, 888-888-9976. You get in wherever you fit in, but this dollar a day is so strategic, and yep, a 1K crew gift would be absolutely huge right now. Maybe you've got relatives in the UK or in some of the places we're talking about. How about it? Jesus said, go ye into all the world. And so
4: go ye.
6: Go ye.
4: Do you have to say ye?
6: Go ye.
4: go ye.
6: Right now. All right, you ready?
4: Right now.
6: On your mark, get set. Let's go to the phone.
4: Go.
6: Here go the final hours of the fall fundraiser.
4: So good. 888-888-9976. MyFLR.org. You can give simply and right away. Text GIVE to 58326, and I will send you a link or tap the app. Thank you. Go ye.

0: You are here in the final hours of the fall fundraiser to keep your Family Life Radio on the air. I'm Sam. 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We're praying that you give to keep it going. 888-888-9976. MyFLR.org. A few people liked that idea that you had about the dollar a day.
1: Yeah, again, you're not locked into that. If God has you at $100, you heard us talk a moment ago, and our president and CEO, Evan Carlson, prayed and said, God, this is an act of worship. And we've had people give $10. We've had people give $10,000. We're just making suggestions. But if we're running the race every hour, you said, you know, you're a jogger, right? You started this running business. In fact, didn't you run a half marathon once, you told me?
0: Yes, I have.
1: Okay.
0: And you, I prayed every corner for Carlos, my husband, to come pick me up, but I ran it.
1: Yeah. Well, okay. But in that, you want to run every mile in a certain amount of pace.
0: Yes, exactly.
1: Well, the good news is your Family Life radio station is 85% funded. 85. So every time we talk about these little intermediate needs, they're getting us there that will finish us up by tomorrow morning. That's the target. So we asked for five of us jumping on board at a dollar a day, one person at a 1K crew. That takes an entire hour of broadcasting. It's $1,200. And then you just doing your part wherever God gets you in. Lloyd in Albuquerque, thank you for your dollar a day. Says this has been my inspiration every single day, every time I get to go out.
0: All right, Marie in East Lansing. She heard that, you know, we were talking about some areas where they were not close to getting, not all the way to getting funded there. And Mason Lansing was one of them. And Marie says, okay, guys, I heard that. So she has increased her monthly gift, already giving to Family Life Radio, which is a superhero move. But she's increased it by $50 a month.
1: Wow.
0: Marie, way to show
1: so
0: up for
1: generous.
0: Lansing. Yeah,
1: and
0: that's awesome.
1: We're going to combine two people in the Phoenix area to make that second and the third one at a dollar a day. Elizabeth in Glendale and Patricia in Gilbert. That's pretty close. I mean, they're next door, but they're pretty close. Elizabeth gave $300. Patricia in Gilbert gave $10 a month, and she's never given before. Patricia, thank you. Elizabeth, thank you. We're just going to, you know, make it better together. And they said, sometimes I think I'm not listening. And then he speaks to me through your station. Thank you. So combined there's another dollar a day. And in St. John's, we had mentioned that the Lansing station, just Mason, a little bit off. Well, Mary in St. John's is going to help us there with a $100 gift. Bobby in Corona, you had mentioned that $100 and doing that in honor of Shannon.
0: Yes.
1: So thank you for that. So down to this in the next song. Two
0: more people giving that dollar a day's worth of hope on Family Life Radio. And one person doing the 1K crew level. And that is, for some people, they go, I could do 100 a month. That's how I'm going to do that. Or some people go, I'm just going to do 1,200 all at once. And that is the need. The phone number is important. 888-888-9976. MyFLR.org if you'd rather give online.
1: And if you want to send Sam a text, she'll text you right back.
0: Please. Text the word give to 58326.
1: Now, let me give you the reason why. We said the reason, the what, but here's the reason why. Not about paying the bills. This is about a little girl. Now, she got in touch with Kankel Fritz and Friends in the Morning Show. She actually went online and made her gift. Hi, I'm Talia, and I'm 9 years old. Tally. T-H-A-L-I.
0: Tally.
1: Tally?
0: Hi, Tally.
1: I gave my money today because I want to do some good. If you wanted the tagline of, hey, what's a fall fundraiser? What are you asking me to do? Tally just nailed it. And she's in Harrison, Tennessee. And Chattanooga was a little bit behind this morning. And she jumped in and made her gift. I'm giving my money because I want to do some good. And Tally gave a $20 bill.
0: And she's 9 years old.
1: At age nine.
0: I know she's got a proud mom.
1: Well, and a proud morning show, too. By the way, Tally, we're going to make sure we hook you up with a Family Life Radio t-shirt. Just our way of saying thank you. But allow this young lady, this rock star, who just said, I'm not going to complicate it. I don't need to know which station's behind. I don't even know a dollar a day from a 1K crew. Here's my $20. Use it, and you change lives because I want to do some good. Isn't that what you want on your Thursday on your way home tonight? Don't you want to just do some good in a world that's not very good?
0: Want to do some good? Right now, myflr.org. call us, 888-888-9976. And I'm going to ask this, is because Tally was so cool and given her $20 at 9 years old, will you surround her with a gift that somehow just gives her a little nod and lets her know, you inspired me, Tally. Maybe put a 20 in. If you're going to do that dollar a day, just put an extra 20 in, the 360 plus 20. Or, yeah. Or you know what? You could do a 1K crew and then just add $20.
1: Perfect. Or if you want to do 20 a month, there's room for you there as well. All right, here we go. We'll call this the Do Good Challenge. Because that's what Tally wanted to do.
0: Want to do some good.
1: And she didn't say, I want to. She says, I wanna. All right, ready? Here's the number, 888-888-9976. Again, every hour, we got to run the race in a certain amount of pace. Forget the final day, full day of the fall fundraiser, and that's true. We're in the final hours at this point. It ends tomorrow, and right now at 85%, Tally's $20, and your dollar a day, and your entire day of broadcasting, maybe at 30,000, or you take that 1K crew and take an hour. Or if you've got 10 bucks, we've had people do that. There are a lot of needs you can meet right now if you want to do some good and then do it through Family Life Radio.
0: 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What is your heart saying right now? Final hours and the need in this next song. Two people who could give at that dollar a day level, one person who could do a 1K.

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3: 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People are able to give their lives to Christ. 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You have a lot of influence, my friend. 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I'm Sam. These are the last few hours I get to raise money for the fall fundraiser. And I'm just saying, with Coach here, we're encouraging all friends who have been blessed to join in. It means more than you could possibly know. 888-888-9976. This is how we're able to continue. 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
1: Final hours were over 80%. We're so proud of you. You held out for all of this time.
2: Yeah.
1: Way to go.
0: This is your moment.
1: I did cave in the other day, but not you. You've held out and you waited for the perfect time. You want to kind of be that hero that says, okay, how far are you away? Well, over 80%. Every single phone call, every single gift online, every time you tap the app and give there, it is a huge, huge thing to push together us over the top. But when I say us, it's not Coach and Sam. It's not even Family Life Radio. It's the hope of Jesus that you're going to be able to push out all over the world, 200 plus countries of people listening on the app and going online, doing the Bible studies. The chaplains that are just waiting for people to talk to and love up on. When I say together we are, that's where we are. And when you step across the line and join that family, it is a very powerful thing that you're doing today. Just like our little friend Tali said, at 9 years of age in Tennessee, I want to do some good.
0: 888-888-9976 if you want to do some good, just like Kathy in Flushing, giving that $10 a month.
1: Thank you.
0: My kids grew up listening, she says. Michael in Monticello, Georgia, giving a $100 gift. God bless you, my brother. He said, you know, I lost my wife in 2021. She's in heaven. And he is rejoicing for that, and he's giving to keep this message of hope on the air. Dana and Ken in Mesa, Arizona, thank you for your gift. Terry in San Luis Obispo, California, giving that dollar a day at myflr.org.
1: Hey, by the way, let me give you an update, because we said we're over 80%. San Luis Obispo, that's where Terry is. Do you know that you are $4,000 away from hitting the target, the need for that city and that area? I'm just giving you an update. You're thinking, well, man, I'm in Tucson, Arizona. That doesn't help me. Yeah, but Terry, way to go, because you just helped out. Less than 4,000 to go to hit that target. So nicely done.
0: Nicely done. Text give to 58326, like Rob and Beth in Tucson, giving their gift of $100. Friend in Midland giving $30 a month, that dollar a day.
1: That's in Michigan.
0: Listen to this. This friend says, I'm a 24/7 caregiver. Family Life Radio is the only church I get to go to because I'm working so much, and it has helped keep me encouraged. It's helped me not feel so lonely. With Jesus and Family Life Radio, I'm able to stand up against the depression that is trying to destroy. Thank you so much for all your dedication. We're going to turn that back on you. Thank you for your dedication.
1: I want to talk to my friends there in Midland for just a second. Now, Midland, Texas, you're still needed too, but one of the anchors of Family Life Radio for years has been Midland. It's the station that brought me back to Jesus. It's the station that helped my mom. I want to let you know that in Midland, you're doing fantastic. I'm going to throw this out there because of this friend. She didn't want her name mentioned. 24-hour caregiver. That station is 50,000 away from reaching that financial need to keep it strong. Not keep it strong, but keep it strong for just that person? Yeah. Is it worth it?
0: Yeah.
1: Right?
0: Pushing back that depression.
1: Yeah.
0: Helping her not feel so lonely. Her only church. That's it. You're doing that when you give.
1: So if you're in Flint, in Bay City, the Sunrise side, up north in the West Branch area, or Standish, Sterling, or maybe in Mount Pleasant or Clare, maybe a little bit further south in Alma, in Corona, Lapeer, I want to talk to you. Somebody there that is hanging on by a thread, but they're listening. Maybe tonight on your way home, you've been waiting and going, I'll just wait until I'm really needed. How about in the Thumb, in Unionville, Sebewing, in Harbor Beach, Caro, Bad Axe area. I mentioned, how about Frankenmuth, Bridgeport? Guys, this is the perfect time for you. About $50,000 would take care of that need. So thank you. Again, we're in the final hours of this. We're over 80% together, but wow, your city not quite yet there, and you're going to make a huge difference for somebody. For example, in Phoenix, Arizona.
0: Yeah, and I love this. The phone number is 888-888-9976. One in Phoenix says, I've been listening for about 4 months. I'm trying to set stations in my car, and this one has become my station. God is good. One, you are good. Giving that dollar a day, keeping hope on the air.
1: Thank you. And
0: thank you.
1: 81% of the need, you're really helped there in Phoenix, Arizona.
0: That's huge.
1: Tell you that. Okay, so here's what we'll do. We're all inspired what Tali did. She is 9 years of age, listening in Chattanooga. In fact, let me just tell you. Chattanooga's $10,000 away from reaching their financial need. That's where Tally is listening at 9, and she gave a $20 gift.
0: Yay!
1: And she did it for a very specific reason.
0: She says, quite simply, I gave my money because I want to do some good.
1: And so tonight, right now, in our final hours, this is the last time Sam and I are going to be together, right? Tomorrow morning it ends. We're done. Just over 80%. We're going to ask, would you take this Tally challenge in a very special way and give your gift and just do some good? And that'll be defined at whatever it is that God wants you to do. It could be 20. It could be 20 a month. It could be $20,000. I just mentioned Midland, Michigan, about 50,000 away. Maybe you'll say, hey, I'll take 20,000 of that myself in Midland. Your station's not quite there. But more than that, it's coming alongside a 9-year-old girl who says, I want to do some good, and go, let's just gather around her, this friend who's got depression, so much more. So to help you do that, Bill and Gretchen, can I use those names? I hope I can. They're in Michigan, and they are going to start it off. Oh, I see what they're doing here. They're taking Tally's $20 and add a couple zeros to it. A dollar for dollar match up to $2,000.
0: That's good. That's good stuff. And then the rest of us, can we walk beside this beautiful 9-year-old and say, I'm going to take a portion of that $2,000 and have it doubled at 888-888-9976.
1: Okay, one song? Ooh, wow, really? Okay. All right, Bill and Gretchen in Michigan. They're going to match every, what?
0: One song?
1: One song. Come on, Sam, we're in the final hours. We can't wait. Hesitate.
0: No, I got you. Okay.
1: All right. So one song, everything matched up to $2,000. You could take it all on your own. You can do it 20 or 20 a month. Do you know $20 a month right now, while it would be doubled? That's $5 a week. And again, I know that's a sacrificial gift, but you blew $5 on hooking me up with a couple of Coke Zeros.
0: Because I love you. Yep.
1: And I was so grateful for that. See how quickly that works? This little girl trusted God for $20. What would you trust God with right now? And it'll be doubled by friends in Michigan all the way up to $2,000.
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1: One song.
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1: 888-888-9976. Chattanooga, this is where this young lady has issued the challenge, but it is for all of us. But I'm going to tell you, somebody in Chattanooga could give $10,000. You're there, and your station, and Talia's station, is going to be there. All right, you ready to do some good? What is that? Well, you carve out 2 minutes, and you just let us know what that is.
0: 888-888-9976.
1: We got to start the song.
0: $2,000 to match. That can happen any way God is telling you. Wait, just do something right now.
1: Stop the music. There is not one person on the phone. If we're going to meet this 2,000 in one song, Sam, we're going to need a couple of friends. Maybe one where Tally is near Chattanooga. She's in Harrison. How about somebody maybe where our friends are in Michigan, in either Lansing, or we mentioned Flint and Saginaw. Detroit, you're really rocking, but you know the D takes care of people. I just tell you, it's the most generous city in the entire world. I know it for a fact. Maybe the D, you could take care of this in Detroit.
0: 888-888-9976. 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
1: Final hours.
0: All right.
1: One more time. We'll do it together. We'll start the song.
0: All right.
1: Still nobody on the phone. It's okay. It's not a problem. It's an opportunity.
0: We're going to shout so loud if someone calls when we're doing this. Ready? Here we go. Together.
1: 8-8-8-8-8-8-9-9-7. 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
0: 6. This is for Tally. This is for you. This is for Hope. Right now, $2,000 to match myflr.org.
1: I want to do some good.
0: Yes.

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1: She's 9 years old and she listens to Family Life Radio. She hears the stories of lives changed, of people worshiping God and coming to God. And she hears the music that makes her heart happy. And so Tally, in her beautiful 9-year-old language, said, I'm going to give my money because I want to do some good. And she did it. She gave her money. She gave her $20 to fund the hope that you hear on Family Life Radio. All right, here's the cool thing. I'm going to give you the phone number because we are only $720 in this $2,000 doubling challenge. 888-888-9976. If you wondered, am I needed in this Talia challenge? 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Only $720 into $2,000. 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MyFLR.org. Final hours of Family Life Radio, the fall fundraiser. Sam here, Coach here. We're praying. We are just over 80% funded. And so we're going, come on, you know, as a family, this is how we keep this hope on the air. And Talia gets it.
2: Yeah, she sure does. She's 9 in the Harrison, Tennessee area. So that's near Chattanooga. And she didn't complicate it. I got $20. I'm 9 and I want to do some good. And you've heard all the stories. You've heard all the impact of what you're doing with, you know, nearly 1,000 people each month talking to the chaplains. We had somebody talk to the chaplain last night and sent her who was living in their car but wanted to give. And we wanted to make sure that she was taken care of so that chaplain could just direct her to take care of some needs for her financially, including a place to sleep and some food to put in the fridge. She doesn't even have a fridge. So all of these needs that are happening are taken care of by you. Over 80%. And we're really grateful for that. But we want to see it through the finish line so a lot more people could be helped and there'd be a lot more good. Do you want to do some good? Then join Tally right now. And again, this is a $2,000 opportunity from friends in Michigan. We can only play one song. And how much did you say we were there?
1: Well, we have $720 in. So what it looks like to me is it would be one 1K crew gift. If we had one person given a 1K crew gift, we could hit this at myflr.org. I want to say thank you to Suzanne in Dansville, Michigan, giving that dollar a day. Awesome. And she texted the word give to me at 58326. Did that so fast. And Krista in Scottsdale, Arizona, thank you very much. She called us. Thank you. Giving that dollar a day, $30 a month, 888-888-9976.
2: Okay, so you said a 1K crew would do it. I think somebody else jumping on board. Actually, a couple of people at $20 would actually help us add to that, too. All right, so let's do this. Let's put 60 seconds on the clock. We're in the final hours. I'm going to talk to the D. I'm going to talk to Detroit, Michigan. I've mentioned a lot downriver. That lady who called who said she was in her car, by the way, was in Trenton. So the River Rouge area, Lincoln Park, Allen Park, Melvindale, going even further south than Wyandotte into Taylor, out east in Grosse Pointe or Grosse Pointe Farms, St. Clair Shores, up north in Ferndale and Royal Oak and Southfield, Birmingham, Bloomfield Hills. We had a gentleman who just started listening for a couple of hours in Lake Orion. And the other day he gave $10,000 because he said, I like what I hear. In other words, I'm hearing you do good. Wow. I want to do some good. How about in Novi, out west, a little bit past the Farmington Hills area in Walled Lake, in Wixom? Maybe even a little bit further out in Ann Arbor. A2, where are you today in Belleville and Saline? Guys, we could take care of this in Detroit right on our own. So Bill and Gretchen, they're in Michigan, $720 in. We're going to put 60 seconds on the clock. And at over 80%, are you needed right now with just hours remaining?
1: Yes.
2: Yes, you are. Let's do some good. This is so simple. I want to do some good. And one way you could do that is giving not just to, but through Family Life Radio.
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1: My mind is amazed that it would be one person who gives that 1K crew gift. 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
2: All right. Update. Thanks to Monroe, Michigan. 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
2: In Flint area. 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
2: 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So this morning, I just looked at my wife and I'm like, you know what? God is going to answer our finances. Let's start giving. We don't need to worry about them. God has blessed us beyond measure, and we want to try to do any type of blessings that we can where we can.
3: That is a good dad. That's Zach, the car karaoke that they do every morning. He goes, that's good stuff. And just like Talia, I want to do some good. Zach and his wife and his kids giving their gift at 888-888-9976. Now, how about you? These are the final hours of the Family Life Radio Fall Fundraiser. This is how we stay on the air. Any person who's blessed, they give what they can, and that's how it goes. And it's just, it's kind of a, you know, we just let it go. We know that whatever you're led to give, you'll give. MyFLR.org. We'll say that we are over 80%. We've got a ways to go, Coach.
4: Yeah, but the good news is it could be done during the song if you got involved. And people like Bill and Gretchen, who just wanted to be generous and willing to share, like Talia said, hey, I just want to do some good. And she didn't complicate it. I know we give you all kinds of giving levels and we're giving you all kinds of numbers. The most important number is this, the one that God puts on your heart and your mind,
3: right,
4: and you respond to it. And if it's nothing, that's okay. We're really happy and we're grateful for you. But if there's that number, would you just take a couple minutes of your really busy life and jump on board and say, I want to make a difference. Here is the number, 888-888-9976. It's the final hours. In other words, this is done tomorrow. But you know what? You get to decide when it's done. Because if you join everybody else listening just right now and did something, it can be done in the next 3 minutes. But it's up to you and generosity at 888-888-9976.
3: Or myflr.org. 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Can I say this? Bill and Gretchen, they offered up that $2,000. We have only 4 minutes to go. And I know, you know, that they would want to see this added in. Is that okay?
4: It is.
3: All right. So a friend in Jackson, Michigan, just started giving $30 a month.
4: Thank you.
3: I love the story, and we're going to share that. But I also want to say that leaves... Can I add that in? Is it still 800 or is there's a difference? Okay, so we're looking at about one more person giving a dollar a day.
4: And somebody else jumping on board with the $20 gift like Tali did.
3: Yep, and so that would be that simple. One more dollar a day friend, one person giving a Tali $20 gift, myflr.org, or maybe someone giving $20 a month, just going, you know what, Tali, you're an awesome 9-year-old. myflr.org or call 888-888-9976, $440 left. On this, three minutes to go.
4: That's it? Okay, yes. Listen, you might go, man, my gift doesn't make a difference when you're just over 80%. Yes, it does. There's an old saying, a little from a lot would put us over the top. But when I say it's all the families that have given so far and all the families maybe like yours that need this radio station that simply cannot give. That's why getting your gift doubled is so very important to have an extra opportunity right now.
3: Okay, I got to say the story of the friend in Jackson, Michigan, giving that dollar a day. Will you give a dollar a day too? MyFLR.org or call 888-888-9976. This beautiful friend says, a year and a half ago, I just felt like I'm supposed to get baptized at 48 years old. And once that happened, I was a brand new person and I wanted to just give my whole life to Christ. And that included what I was listening to, what I was reading, what I was looking at. And so going through all the radio stations and here you are. And I've never gone back to any other music because there's so much joy when I'm listening. And I know I'm going to hear good, wholesome things and it's incredible. And I'm so thankful. And that's where that dollar a day came from.
4: Wow. The key line there was, I'm so thankful. Because she's thankful to God and she wants to give back to you so that you have the opportunity to receive Jesus in whatever way you need him, with the right song at the right time and the other ministries. All right, we're going to play a song.
3: Yes.
4: Again, you get to be the hero. Somebody right now with $30 a month, all at once, 360.
3: Yes.
4: And somebody doing what 9-year-old Tali did in Tennessee, who said, I just want to do some good. If you had a $20 bill, you're there. And it releases $2,000 into the total.
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3: 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And I'm also with people through the day who are struggling in different ways. And so when I'm in the car going from place to place, it's kind of like my time to recharge my spirit. And it just puts me in a good place to pray and talk to God. 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
4: If you need that, if that time in the car matters to you when you get to talk to God and pray, this is your moment. 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I am Sam and Coach is here. You are needed. 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MyFLR.org. I want to say thank you to Bill and Gretchen in Michigan. They put up $2,000 because they know you guys only have a few hours left. Want to make sure Family Life Radio stays on the air. Given that $2,000 that was doubled thanks to friends like Cheryl in Albuquerque who gave $1 a day. She says, I am thankful that I can call you family. You're playing in my home 24/7. Nancy in Pinckney, Michigan, giving that dollar a day as well. She says, I sing along and it picks me up. Oh, I like this one. Friend in Shepherd, Michigan, giving a gift of $300. I listened when my kids were growing and now my grandkids are listening and they're dancing too. Calling 888-888-9976. Thank you also to a friend in Aurora Grande, California, giving $1 a day. Ellen in Sanford, Michigan, giving $100. And with that, Bill and Gretchen, that $2,000 added in to fund the hope you hear on Family Life Radio.
5: You've been hearing these matching challenges. These are just people that are just being generous. I said it yesterday, not everybody has hundreds and thousands of millions of dollars when they do this. Some living on fixed income, but they want to make a way. And the reason they just don't throw it in the total is they want to encourage you to get involved.
4: So
5: what about you?
4: Right.
5: In fact, I'll just tell you, we never know when or because we're in the final hours. We never know when or if another match is going to happen. It's not like these are unlimited match trees behind the back over there. And we just go grab a couple of them. Okay, we'll do one of this. It's very limited. So if you love that idea, maybe you'd want to author one today. In fact, our prayer as we get in these final hours is that there would be a family that would step up and say, I'd like to take an entire day of bringing Family Life Radio and everything that goes with it around the globe.
4: Okay. And that, when you say everything, what that is the Bible studies that people do. It is the chaplains who so many people in the middle of the night, that loneliness, and they're like, I need someone to pray for me, calling a chaplains. And then how many people are giving their lives to Christ calling the chaplains in a month?
5: Well, about 1,000 people call the chaplains, but 250 of those make some sort of life-changing decision, either for the first time or maybe rededicating their life to Jesus. What a tremendous impact you're having.
4: Yeah, that's your ministry. And if you think the world needs more hope, this is your time to just put a little muscle towards that hope. Would you join us? 888-888-9976. I want to make sure we can stay on the air. I can't do it by myself. Coach can't do it by himself. We both give, but we're saying, will you give if you're ever blessed by it? Let's just make sure that there is fuel in the tank for Family Life Radio to keep on going. And yeah, myflr.org is a great place to join in.
5: Wait, don't talk about gas prices now. That really hurts.
4: I'm sorry I did that to you. I knew that was expensive. Yeah. Text GIVE to 58326 or tap the brand new Family Life Radio app.
5: And that's a great way to give. It takes you about 60 seconds of your time. You know, we're talking about gas and filling up the tank. There is a vehicle that is traveling around even this afternoon in Topeka, Kansas, and that is where Mark is driving. He just gave today $1 a day, that most popular level. And this is a creative way that he's getting Jesus out everywhere. He says, I transport people on my bus and I play Family Life Radio for everyone. God uses it to encourage my passengers. It's amazing to see what happens. So Mark's got this kind of sneaky evangelism going on in the friendly confines of his bus in Topeka, Kansas.
4: All right. So I'm imagining Mark's bus. How many seats do you think he has in this
5: probably
4: thing?
5: Probably at least 60.
4: Okay. He's got 60 seats in the bus. What about
5: enough to hold 60? Yeah.
4: In this hour, what if we tried to get a person in each one of those seats with some kind of a gift?
5: Okay. So you're asking us to get on the bus, in other words.
4: Get on the bus,
5: okay,
4: my friend.
5: So, all right. I like this idea. In fact, it's very creative. So Mark is in Topeka, Kansas. He started this off with a dollar a day gift. Would you make a gift, and whatever gift size that is, you're taking a seat on the bus and bringing hope? So let me give you the first one. It was Mark in Topeka, Kansas. Now we're headed to the Tri-Cities in Bay City, Michigan, because that's where Kathleen is. She just increased her monthly giving she's been given before. Thank you. She says, I love the station. It keeps me peaceful. So there's peace on this bus. She just increased her gift by $10. So we've gone from Topeka, Kansas, bringing hope, all the way to Bay City, Michigan.
4: Who is next at 888-888-9976?
5: Get on the bus!
4: Get on the bus. Susan in Corrales, New Mexico, gave a gift of $120. Just got on the bus by texting GIVE to 58326.
5: All right, Mark, you're driving this place all over. So you started in Topeka, you gone to Bay City. And where was the last one?
4: That was in New Mexico, Corrales.
5: All right, well, hang on a second. He's making a sharp turn left and going up north to Dubuque, Iowa, because Pam just gave a dollar a day getting on the Hope Bus this afternoon.
4: This is so good.
5: So already there is four on the bus if you count Mark. Okay, here we go.
4: MyFLR.org. Get on the bus. We're going to shout out to your city and to you when you give, as you text GIVE to 58326.
5: Now, if you like the backseat of the bus, that's where you get the $1,000 gift, right? The 1K crew?
4: Yeah, 1K crew.
5: You get the whole back row to yourself.
4: All the cool kids are back there.
5: If you just up on board, it's $1,200. And we'll play the sound as you get on.
4: Wow.
5: It's $100 a month, $1,200. And you know what that does? It takes care of an hour of what we're talking about, all these things. Imagine that somebody picks up the phone and talks to the chaplain that hour and says, hey, tell me about Jesus. And a song comes on to somebody who maybe is on the way home from burying their loved one. And all of a sudden, they receive some hope. And there's somebody else grabbing their kids and taking them to school. And they're singing praise in the backseat of the car. You've had a part in that. So would somebody become our first? We haven't had a 1K crew gift in at least an hour.
4: It's true.
5: Get on the Hope Bus. So how many seats do we have on this thing?
4: 60 seats on this bus. So far, we've had 4 in. And so that leaves room for you. And if you want to take one of those 1K crew seats in the back, we will sing loudly, and
5: okay,
4: we'll celebrate you.
5: So Mark is driving. Watch out.
4: Hey, Mark.
5: Where is it going to stop next? Here's the number, 888-888-9976.
4: Yeah.
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0: final full day of the fall fundraiser for Family Life Radio. I'm Sam. Coach John is here. Thank you for being here. This is how Family Life Radio stays on the air. 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This all started with Mark, the bus driver.
1: Yeah, he's very in cool. Topeka, Kansas, and he made his way with his gift. In fact, he actually started it off at $1 a day. Hang on a second. He just took off on me. Okay, Mark, in Topeka, Kansas. He says, I transport people on my bus, and I play the station for everybody. There is a captive audience on Mark's bus. And he said, God uses it to encourage my passengers. It's amazing to see what happens. So we thought, okay, how many people could Mark get on his bus to encourage? So we started in Topeka, Kansas. Where are we? I know we've gone to Dubuque, Iowa. I think that's where we left off.
0: Yep. We were in Corrales, New Mexico.
1: Bay City, Michigan.
0: We were. We've had a couple more gifts come in. There are plenty of seats on this bus. And so will you, if you're blessed by the hope that you hear, we're calling this the Hope Bus. Join in, 888-888-9976. Just heard from Edna in Hanover, Michigan, giving $20 a month. This is cool. She said, I started giving $10 a month about a year ago in honor of my sister. And since then, I listen to Family Life Radio whenever I'm in the car. It makes me feel good. It's uplifting. And it's kind of like a direct line of communication to and from God as I'm singing along. So she said, it does so much good for people. It's a world that has a lot of chaos and evil in it. And I'm just adding... Wait, she's adding 20 a month to what she's already giving? That's amazing.
1: All right,
0: thank you. And she goes, that makes me a dollar a day donor. Yes, it does.
1: It does.
0: Edna, sit here by me on the bus. That's so cool. Thank you. She says, God bless you all.
1: Okay, by the way, Hanover's near Spring Arbor. So if you're outside there on 94 and maybe headed south down by the Brooklyn Speedway, you know, Michigan International Speedway. So, all right, so we've made all the way from Dubuque, Iowa to Hanover. So not too far from Jackson. How about the next stop be someone else in Michigan so that Mark doesn't have to drive all over the country with the Hope Bus?
0: No, I think Texas should come in. Make Mark drive all the way.
1: You want him to drive all the way?
0: Yes, I do.
1: We want you to get on the bus. Here's the number, 888-888-9976. What are you talking about? When you give your gift to Family Life Radio, you're going to all kinds of places, including Mark's bus where he's playing it for his passengers, for encouragement, for hope. And we want to take this bus of hope all over the globe. So you're going to be representing in your town, in your community, here as we wind down. Guys, 85% is where the total is. So your dollar, your gift, your dollar a day, your 1K crew gift, your, I don't know, entire day of broadcasting at 30,000 is absolutely vital.
0: All right. Where do you want to sit on the bus? Just come in. Hope Bus. 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MyFLR.org. Give to 58326.
1: How do you get on the bus? Will you just be generous with whatever gift looks like? Lots of people are doing that dollar a day.
0: Yep, or that 1K crew gift. Some people could do 100 a month or all at once, $1,200. Just get on the Hope Bus. Right now, we can't wait to shout out your stop, 888-888-9976.
1: All right, the doors open wide. The red lights are flashing. Do not go past that. And you jump on the bus right now.
0: All right. MyFLR.org.
1: That is bad. We need to pay some money to get some
0: sound effects.
1: That's not too good.
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1: But the sound of hope is so powerful because it's the hope in Jesus, and that's what you're giving. It is the final hours of the fall fundraiser. It's going to be done tomorrow morning. It could be done right now if you jumped on board. Come on, Michigan, 888-888-9976 in the D outside the Metro Detroit area. Flint, Bay City, Saginaw, Sunrise Side, Central Michigan, and the Mount Pleasant area. How about in Lansing? You're running a little bit behind, but you're starting to catch up today.
0: Could we see two people right now giving that 1K crew gift? 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Call 888-888-9976. So two people giving that 1K crew gift, whatever that looks like for you.
1: And at least five of us saying, all right, at a dollar a day, I want to make sure that hope reigns every single day in my community. Whatever gift size you get in, you're on the bus right now. Sam's serving the snacks. I know there's some Coke Zero on the bus. What else we got?
0: We've got some chips over here. Someone brought donuts.
1: Oh, man. I got to stay away from those. I just gained 2 pounds just by you saying that. All right, 888-99-76. Guys, we're running out of time. 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

0: 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He's still good. And you're not doing this day alone.
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5: In these final hours, your gift is just crucial. 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And so you are so needed at 888-9976. Been talking about the Hope Bus. There's a seat for a guy that just checked in from Monroe, Michigan. And I love the reason he's given. He called us at 888-888-9976. He said, though, this is in honor of my mom. She passed away on 5/21. Her name was Jackie. This is in honor of Jackie. He's giving $521 fund Hope.
6: What a powerful gift. Thank you for calling in the Downriver area. Marlene in Tucson, Arizona. By the way, Marlene, thank you, especially for that gift, that $200. She's on the bus. Wait a minute. We got to get on the Hope Bus is what we're talking, right?
5: Yeah.
6: So we're going down in Monroe to, for this man who's given us an honor of mom that passed away, Jackie. And then we went all the way from Monroe, Michigan, down I-75, took 70 and 80 all the way down. It got to 10. And Marlene in Tucson, Arizona gave $200. And Marlene, I want you to let you know why that's important. The network is at 85% and Tucson is about 81% toward the need. Ooh. So that's really going to help out.
5: You are just representing your team, Marlene. Thank you. We just had a friend from Fenimore, Wisconsin, joining in with a
6: 1K crew.
5: Yes.
6: Thank you, Louise.
5: Louise. She says, this station is the only station in my car and in my home. And Louise, with that 1K crew gift, you are not only sitting on the bus, you get a whole row to yourself right now. That's awesome. But you're funding Hope.
6: You sure are. And you're bringing Hope into that central part of Wisconsin. Thank you for that. That's so kind. In fact, we're going to hook you up with Kankel Fritz is going to do a live comedy set for you in that back row. Taking that Hope Bus. Exactly what it's going to do.
5: Yeah.
6: But watch out for your wallet. All right. Here's the number. 888-9976. Now, we want to give you the update. About 85%. Family Life Radio's needs covered for these next months to bring you hope, the hope of Jesus. And we talk about the radio station. There's so many more things that encompass this bus of hope, including you talked about the chaplains earlier, where 250 people a month make decisions either to come to Christ, come back to Him. That's all happening because of you. But the other place this Hope Bus brings is our Bible study through YouVersion and others, and on topics that are really, really important to people. And one of those that's been extremely popular is this topic on grief.
5: Yeah, as so many people, you know, you don't even know where to start when you're hurting like that. And so you want to access the Bible, but you don't know where to begin. And when you can go and just read something that speaks right to the pain that you're experiencing and show you in the Bible, here's what God says. We're hearing so many people go, this was part of my healing.
6: Yes.
5: So if you have done that, like, you know, earlier, our friend who anonymously gave that gift in honor of his mom who passed away, you're just coming alongside people who are dealing with the things we, you know what, we're going to have pain in this life.
6: Yep.
5: But you are putting love on it. You're putting Jesus on it. And if that's your heart, there is room for you on this bus. You are very much needed.
6: This all started because Mark in Topeka said, I'm driving a bus and I play Family Life Radio on it for all of my passengers. And it really, really helps. Well, very interesting, that home place where Mark is in Topeka, Kansas, is that we've got friends. And again, I love the fact they want to give and they just don't even want to use their name. We know who they are, but they just said, look, we want to put the spotlight on Jesus. We want to put the spotlight on Mark playing the station and his bus. Wow. they're really going to encourage you to give. Now, just because this is Topeka doesn't mean you have to be in that community to give. It can be anywhere. They're doing a $6,000 match in the next three songs.

0: 888-9976. 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
1: Okay, so all the way up to $6,000. The first stop, very ironic. Okay, so these friends are in Topeka. Mark is driving the bus playing Family Life Radio in Topeka, and that's where Brian is today. What is in the water with Topeka, Kansas this afternoon? Brian, thank you for your dollar a day gift that says that Family Life Radio is the glue that keeps our family going. So our first $30 a month is in the door, $6,000, but only a couple songs to do this, Sam. And wow, this is really going to help us get toward that 100% of the need.
0: I got to tell you this, Coach. One of our friends checked in at myflr.org. Her name is Debbie. She's in Tawas City, Michigan. And she said, this gift is in honor of Coach John Brock. He was my pastor. And now he's dedicated his life to Family Life Radio ministry. I'm so thankful for him and thankful for Family Life Radio. All glory to God.
1: All right. So we went from Topeka, Kansas to Tawas City, Michigan. All right. Very good. By the way, there's only 3 stoplights in all of Tawas. So you can get through it. You can blink your eyes. You'll miss it. All right, Debbie, say hi to Mike for me and the guys at New Hope Church. All right. Here's the number. 888-9976. So we're going to start this first song. The good news is we're already $400 into this thing.
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1: Just imagine just some beaten up, just sort of left for dead by the side of the road. They've gone through life and it's just been tough. Maybe a broken relationship or a loss, like this man has lost his wife. Imagine somebody just not even sure they can take another breath. And that bus that Mark's driving with the Hope of Jesus opens up and says, hey, come on in. And all of a sudden, they start listening to the music, and maybe a song hits them at the right time, or maybe they talk to one of the chaplains, or they do one of those Bible studies, or just able to soak in the love of Jesus. Maybe that they're so far away from God because they thought, man, God, he's mad at me. God loves you. Imagine them getting on that bus, and we almost have to carry them to get them in, and all of a sudden, the life is transformed. When we say people experience hope, that's what it's all about. Now, that good news of Jesus is free, although it cost him his life. The good news is free, but getting it to people isn't. And so we're asking you to give, and our friends in Topeka will match it all the way up to $6,000 at 85% your dollar. If that's what you have, it's absolutely vital right now. Don't let what you can't do get in the way of the hope that God wants to do through you.
0: 888-888-9976.
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0: 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Jump on.
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2: That is Emily. 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
3: Yeah, if you do that, give to 58326. Sam will send you a text and you can just get your form and boom, you're done in less than 60 seconds. What's really interesting about getting on this Hope Bus, because it's going to each of these communities. It started off in Topeka, Kansas with Mark. Emily's now driving a school bus. It's there. But the different amounts that are represented. Now, I want to let you know that each one of these gifts has double impact. Why? Because there's a family in Topeka, Kansas that is matching your gift up to $6,000. Can I also say this? Because we're in the final hours, we never know when or if another matching gift challenge is going to take place. So if you like the idea of getting 100% return on what you give, because somebody's going to give it double impact, then now's your opportunity. So there are people been doing a dollar a day. There's been people doing 10 bucks. There's opportunity to take an entire day of broadcasting. Well, that's 30,000. That would cover it. But I'm talking about even the 1K crew taking care of an hour. I want you to imagine that. Everything that is encompassed in an hour, and you had the joy of bringing that to the community around the world. Talk about the Hope Bus. And if you want to do that hour and maybe mention a name that you'd like to do it and say, I'm doing this in honor of that person, that'd be a great opportunity. That $1,200 turns into over $2,400 worth of hope and ministry. So we got two buses going on. Mark in Topeka is going one way, and Emily and the kids on the school bus are going the other.
2: That's fun. Where do you want to go? Join in right now. Whatever gift you give is doubled at 888-888-9976. Next up, Bonnie in Midland, Michigan, increasing her monthly gift by $15 a month. Already giving. Thank you. She says, here's why I'm giving, guys. I could not imagine waking up and not hearing you because you didn't get funded, and so I want to make sure I can help.
3: 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Now looking like $360 in the total, thanks to our friends in Topeka matching it. Martin in Tucson, heard that Tucson and the station, they're about 80%, so a little bit behind the network. He said, I've given monthly. Now I also want to up it with an extra $10 a month.
2: Wow.
3: So that $100 just turned into $240. Thank you.
2: Tammy in Kansas City. Next stop, Kansas City, Missouri, giving a gift of $60 at myflr.org.
3: Doubled to 120. Like, thank you. So I'll tell you, we're about $1,000 in toward the 6,000. Now we're running out of time. We've got just a song or two left to go. So you love this idea of taking your money and having it being stretched. I mean, we're teasing about this Hope Bus, but it's really true. Mark started this off. He says, I do this for the passengers on the bus. They love Family Life Radio. And then Emily said, yeah, I do it for my kids, my students. And it's very powerful.
2: And so if you have been blessed, you go, I feel the hope when I'm listening. I'm just like Bonnie. I want to make sure that it stays around. I want to make sure that I don't wake up one morning and try to turn on Kankle Fritz and it's not there. You know, you want to make sure it's funded. 888-888-9976, myflr.org. The need right now, about, what, $5,000?
3: $5,000. Now, I'm not asking you to take all of it. Although if God wants you to, great, but you just do your part. Okay. And then you get on the Hope Bus and just see what God's going to do and find out where it's going to go.
2: All right. Next up, 888-888-9976, myflr.org.
3: Now, it could be done during the song. Let me share with you how. If you would consider that most popular level of a dollar a day, if you want to do it all at once, it's 360, 30 a month, you could do that. If there were 10 of us, now that would include you saying, okay, yeah, I've been hearing about that. That's kind of where I want to be. That would get us to 3,600. A couple people doing an entire hour at the very special amount of $1,200. You know what we call it. You know the 1K crew. That, okay, two of us. Now hit that again one more time. Because we're, all right, we had two of those. And you know, a couple people doing $100 and the bus That's would be filled. It. And we could release all 6,000 in the total. And again, at 85% of the need, is 6,000 going to be important?
2: Yes.
3: And your gift vital? Absolutely. Yes. All right. So get to the phone. 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
3: For all we know, this could be the last match on the entire table. They're running out of time. If we're running out of time in the event, we're running out of time on those matches. So you like this idea of double the investment. Now's your opportunity. Let's dial it together. Coast to coast. From the coast of Lake Michigan to the coast of Lake Huron. All the way, people from out in the east taking on the Hope Bus all the way out to the Pacific Ocean, down south into, listen, we've got people that listen in Canada. We got people that listen in Mexico. We've got people that listen in the UK. We've got people, one of the most popular level of these is in South Africa. A lot of people are taking the Bible studies there. Also behind, you know, the Iron Curtain, all of these places you are reaching, the Hope Bus is getting there, and you're the one that's bringing Jesus in every one of those situations.
2: All right. Dial it together. 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
3: Eight.
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3: Seven.
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2: The final hours of the Family Life Radio Fall Fundraiser. Mark is giving glory to God as he jumps on the Hope Bus. 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He knew God was with him in that. Giving a gift of a dollar a day. Fenton, thank you so much for making a stop on the Hope Bus here. I'm Sam, and Coach is here too. Now, the Hope Bus started with bus driver Mark. It's fun because we also heard from bus driver Emily, who plays the station when she's got her kids on the bus.
3: And there's a bus driver that has been with us for quite some time. His name's Tim. He's Tim, the bus driver. I want to say he's on the west side of Detroit, like Northville, Farmington Hills area. And he had a bargain with his kids. And here's the deal. On the way in, they were required to listen to Family Life Radio. On the way home, the kids could pick any station that they wanted to, provided they listened to Family Life Radio on the way in. And
2: like
3: here's the cool part about Tim, the bus driver. He told us the story. He says, I just love sharing Jesus on my bus. And the best part was, on the way home, he said, 9 times out of 10, the kids picked Family Life Radio. Is that not interesting? So when you make your gift right now, you have no idea where that radio signal is going to go. 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And I think, hand up and think, that's why this family in Topeka, Kansas is making their investment to encourage you to give.
2: Okay, so they put up $5,000 of their own money to fund the hope you hear on Family Life Radio. 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And so this is a very crucial moment. MyFLR.org.
3: So 5,000 still to go. It's a $6,000 challenge. But I want you to think about the kids on that school bus. And I, you know, Tim, the bus driver's dropped them off. It's, you know, super late in Detroit. But think about that, the impact of your giving. You've heard all these incredible stories. We had a young lady who was 9 years of age in Tennessee today.
2: Yeah, Talia.
3: And she said, you know, I just want to do some good. And she gave a gift. And another young lady, Rosa, who said, I don't know what I would do without the station. She was 13. You have no idea the power of what your gift would do right now, especially with double impact. So you're thinking, hey, when is this thing done? Schedule then tomorrow morning at 9 o'clock. Not many hours left. Where else are you going to get 100% return on your investment right now? And this is kingdom stuff at stake. So, 5,000 to go. One song. What part would you like to play? We've been joking, get on the Hope Bus, because it's going all over the world with people like Tim, the bus driver, Emily, Mark, and Topeka, all driving buses, all playing Family Life Radio. And that Hope Bus is going to stop near you.
2: This is the last song. Will you get in as we start this song? Actually, do it beforehand. That would be amazing. 888-888-9976. Whatever you give is doubled. Even a monthly gift, doubled. If you gave that $1,000 crew gift,
3: yeah, in fact, we're going to need one right now. It's doubled. That $1,200 could turn into $2,400. I don't know. Maybe somebody would just take all $5,000 on your own. Guys, this is it. We never know if there's going to be another match. So if you want to get in on this, again, your gift, double impact. It has to happen in this next 3 or 4 minutes. 888-888-9976. We have shared story after story after story and put person in front of you going, this is what God did for me, and this is what God did for me, and God did this for me, and he changed my life around. You get to be a part of it, but it is crucial right now. 85%, this 5,000 remaining is so important. Please, would you get to the phone? It's doubled up to another $5,000.
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3: So let's start off in New Mexico. It's your time. Somebody in Arizona. Michigan, you know, the phone lines are still open there. Chattanooga, Tennessee had been running behind, but you're starting to pick it up a little bit. Topeka, Kansas, what in the world's happening to you? This is where the match is coming from, and people are calling all
2: over.
3: 888-888-9976.
2: Texas, we haven't heard from Odessa, Midland, Lubbock. Chattanooga, Tennessee could check in as well. That would make a huge, huge difference right now, guys. just during this song, all of us doing what we can to keep the hope bus going. 888-888-9976.
3: Yeah, if somebody jumped on board in Texas right now and your gift was doubled, let's say you took all $5,000 on your own. Do you know what? 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

0: I get it. It's the thing where you always think, oh, someone else is going to do that. You know, like, I mean, it happens all the time. There'll be an accident on the road and you're thinking, well, someone else will call that in. And then you eventually find out, oh, no one called it in because everyone thought everyone else was going to call it in. It's Family Life Radio. This is our fall fundraiser. I'm Sam. The very final hours where we get to fund this Ministry of Hope. I'm encouraging you, if you have ever received hope from Family Life Radio, that you will give so it can continue. And right now, with a $5,000, well, it was six, but we're about $1,000 in, there's about $5,000 left to match in this really generous gift. They want to see Family Life Radio funded. Do you and will you? And don't let it be, oh, I'm waiting because I know someone else will do it. They may not do it. They haven't done it yet. No one's called at 888-888-9976. We had a couple friends who joined in on the line, and I'm so, so grateful for you. Thank you for going to actually texting give to 58326, a friend in Phoenix. Thank you very much. Andrea in Topeka, she said, I already gave, but my sister is also from Topeka and wanted to give. And she's had a stroke, and so we're going to be praying for your sister, Andrea, full recovery. She said, we both get really encouraged from Family Life Radio. You just encouraged us with your gift.
1: Not quite halfway in the $6,000 match. Not quite halfway there. And I'll tell you, most of the gifts have come from Topeka. That's where this couple is that is actually putting up this matching gift challenge. So if we stop right now, $1,100 is going to go in the total. We can't play another song, but we are going to put 60 seconds on the clock. You know, Paul, he had an ambition as he wrote, you know, portions of the New Testament, was to please God. In 2 Corinthians 5, it talks about that. He says, my ambition is to please God. In other words, my ambition is to do what would excite God. And oftentimes that comes as an impression from God himself. It's like, okay, Father, what would you have me do? Now, some things you don't need to pray about. To love the Lord your God with all your heart, soul, mind, and strength, and love your neighbor as yourself. You don't have to pray about that. But what you pray about is how that is lived out.
0: Yeah.
1: Is it taking care of your local church? Is it connecting with people who are the poorest of the poor and taking care of them in Jesus' name? One of the things that Jesus talked about, and he told the story, there was a man beaten, left for dead by the side of the road. A couple people walked by and didn't pay attention to him. And then the guy that you least expect came across him, took immediate aid, and then something interesting happened. He put the man on his donkey, and he took him to the innkeeper that Jesus told the story. And he said, innkeeper, you take care of his needs, and then if there's something I have to pay, I'll take it. And he says, so who is the person who loved their neighbor? And he said, well, the guy that took care of that. You know, the same thing is happening right now. We have somebody who said, you know, she's had a stroke and she's gone through a really difficult time, but appreciates the prayers, but loves listening. We've had people that their husband broke up their marriage in a text and said, we're getting a divorce. We've had several bouts this week of cancer where it was a routine physical, or the cancer we've heard is back. You know what you're doing today? Yeah, you're giving to, but you're also giving through. And what you're really doing is saying all these stories that you've heard, Family Life Radio, you take care of them and send me the bill, I'll pay it. And Jesus told that story in a very powerful way of saying, this is the person that is most loved. So here's what we'd like to do to this afternoon. We're going to put 60 seconds on the clock, and I want you to think about this man. We call it the Good Samaritan. It's just what the story is in the Bible. But the Good Samaritan is something important because you take care of needs and you do it in Jesus' name. And you invest in ministries that do that. And that's what Family Life Radio is about. So Sam's going to give you this invitation. We're not even halfway on this match to $6,000. We're running out of time. We got like 2 minutes left. We're going to put 60 seconds on the clock. You're a Good Samaritan today. You're saying, these people in their pain, I can't take care of all of it. So Family Life Radio, you take care of them and all the different ministries, and then you send me the bill, I'll pay it. That's why that dollar a day is so big right now, and whatever you give will be doubled up to $6,000.
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1: A couple of people jumping on board with that really popular level of the 1K crew. It's $1,200. 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Imagine what God's going to do in the hour you take, and it's actually going to be doubled. 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
0: Yeah, you're being the hands and feet of Jesus right now, and we're so grateful for every phone call at 888-888-9976. 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
3: 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If you just joined in, I'm Sam. Coach John is here. It is the final hours in the fall fundraiser to keep your Family Life Radio on the air. And so every person who gets that is showing up in full form. Lucas in Moriarty, New Mexico, giving a gift of $1 a day. I'm so sorry, went through a divorce. And he said, you know, Family Life Radio really helped me get through that. Thank you, Rachel in Topeka, Kansas, giving your gift. It's hard. She's going through some pretty hard stuff. And she said this station helps keep us moving forward, she and her husband. Anne Marie in Peoria, Arizona, giving that gift of $180. Also texted GIVE to 58326. Thank you guys for texting me. If you want to join in with your giving right now, text GIVE to 58326. And she says, and I love this, no matter where I am in life, I know God is always with me.
4: Wow. All of these incredible families caring about your family on Family Life Radio. Again, the final full day. We're in the final hours. This is it.
3: Man.
4: And I want to get you an update. Again, we're so grateful for over 3,500 families that have gotten in touch so far, Sam.
3: Yeah, and that is incredible. The way it stands is we are 85% funded. So this moment is crucial to meet the need. You've heard the lives that are hanging in the balance, people who are suffering through medical things, or they're going through stuff and living in their car. I mean, there's people who are clinging for life like a life raft to these songs of hope. And when you're going, you know what? I'm doing all right. I'm so blessed right now. I could give a little something. I have a roof. I have some food, some clothes. I'm doing okay right now. I can give something to keep this hope going. That is powerful. 888-9976. Alexis in Garnet, Kansas, giving that gift of $580. Thank you. Brandy in Albuquerque, $30 a month. God bless you.
4: Thank you to each one of those gifts. And we want to thank, again, our friends in Topeka, Kansas, this wonderful family for making this gift, all those gifts. Now, while we quite didn't make the match, so many people got in touch. And again, thank you for waiting for the final hours. You could have given last week, but not you. You've held out. God says to us to be patient, and you've done exactly that. Wow. You've been patient. Now's your time. You're needed. And now you talk about the people that are going to benefit with your generosity. Let me give you the number, because maybe, just maybe, you're like, give me a reason. Like, what are you doing? All right, you're keeping the station on the air. I thought commercials did that. That's not what happens here.
3: No commercials.
4: Well, now, we have businesses that are part of that family, and they donate. And your family donates. If you haven't given yet, now's your time. But let me introduce you to Maverick. This story's been a while, but it is maybe the most powerful that we've ever had. I remember when this young man called. Actually, he went online and made his gift, and he just absolutely broke us. He said, I'm Maverick. I'm 9 years of age, and I'm giving my $50 because my older brother, I'll just say, he did the unthinkable. And I want to give the money because the music really helps my mom and my dad, helps my family. And that's the real life stuff that people are facing here. And I know we talk about totals and percentages, and I talk about hourly goals and dollar a days and, you know, taking a 1K crew. We talk about $30,000 taking a day, but this is really about real life stuff that a 9-year-old boy named Maverick would worry about his mom and dad, and said, that music really helps my family. Notice it didn't say help him. I mean, it does. Obviously, he wouldn't have given the gift. But he's worried about his mom and dad, right? If you read between the lines, the music really helps my family. Thank you. So look, I want to make sure the station stays strong for people like Maverick. We've had several parents that I've lost my child to, again, the unthinkable. Others that their child, like this Elizabeth, who is in central Wisconsin and tragically passed away, and her father was so heartbroken, he said, I want to do an entire hour in her honor. Guys, this real life stuff is happening, but Jesus is also real life stuff, and you're injecting his hope into every one of these situations and so many more. And so on behalf of the 3,500 families, my family, I can't thank you enough. And if you haven't given, that's the stuff you get to do if you choose to make a difference right now.
3: 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If you could come in with a larger gift, that would be amazing. But I'm telling you, John, every gift is precious to us. Mm-hmm. 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
4: Yeah, family takes care of family, and that's exactly what Maverick's doing for his family. He gave $50. Is that your amount? Great. Maybe you could add a one to it and go, well, here's my $150, like Virginia just did in Albuquerque. Or maybe somebody going, well, I could do $50 a month. I don't know, maybe somebody going, here's $500 or maybe $5,000. I don't have any matching gift challenges. All I have is needs, and the needs that you're going to meet in Jesus' name for people like Maverick. He says, the music really helps my mom and really helps my dad. So how about it? Would you get to the phone this afternoon? If you don't want to talk to anybody, I totally get that. Send Sam a text and she'll send you a text back.
3: Yeah, this is working really well today. So if you text the word give to me at 58326, I'll bounce you back a link really fast. And with the autofill, you can just broop, and it just fills in really, really fast.
4: How's that go?
3: Broop.
4: It's Maverick's mighty moment.
3: Come on.
4: I can't think. How about think there's a lot of family that just goes, Maverick, thank you for your $50, but we got this.
3: Yeah.
4: Wouldn't that be great?
3: Yeah.
4: Maverick, we got this. I'm going to take care of an hour and honor your mom and dad. Maverick, we got this. I'm going to take care of a day. I know it's a lot, 30,000. Maverick, I'm going to do a dollar a day. We got this. He says, our family's been broken up by the loss of my older brother who did the unthinkable, but the music really helps my mom and dad.
3: This young man is the man of the family, and you're standing beside him. Let's hold him up. MyFLR.org. 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Your best gift, maybe a dollar a day, maybe it's a 1K crew gift. Do it because of Maverick's mighty moment. Be a part of that. MyFLR.org. Here we go.

0: What a song that is, the Tasha Layton. You know, those times where it's the worst is sometimes where you feel God's presence the most. And I have to think that little maverick, that's what was going on, because no one would want to be in his position. 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Now, how old was Maverick?
1: Maverick is 9. He is in Michigan, and it was just a simple little line, but it was so powerful. He said, I'm giving $50, and it was just the heart of this little man. He says, I'm 9 years of age, and I'm giving $50. Because my brother, and I'm just going to rephrase this part because it's right to do. He just said, my older brother just did the unthinkable. And I want to give my $50 because Family Life Radio's music really helps my family. Didn't say help him. Says helps my mom and dad.
0: Mm-hmm.
1: Yeah. And so here's an invitation. Listen, we say it all the time. Guilt is a lousy motivator. There's lots of people out there would make you feel guilty. That is not it. We believe, number one, that this is a sacred act between you and God. It is an act of worship, saying, God, here's the money that you've given me, and I'm giving it first to you, but also second to help others. I think that's why Jesus said, love the Lord your God with all your heart, soul, mind, and strength, and then love neighbors as yourself. And your neighbor is Maverick, and Maverick's mom and dad. And so Sam has the invitation today. I have the invitation. In fact, it's a written invitation. It's engraved that your heart's moved, and you want to give, do it and have a blast. And if not, just pray for Maverick. Pray for the station at 85%. And you're thinking, well, I don't know what to do because I've never given before. Well, that's cool. Maybe let Maverick be your guide with his $50.
0: Could we see 12 people who go, I want to be one of Maverick's mighty warriors. I'm going to be part of this. Providing hope, 888-888-9976. Maybe you're given $1 a day. My friend, Ken, he's in Detroit. God bless you, brother.
1: Thank you, Ken.
0: He's giving $30 a month, and he's just straight up. He says, I have trust issues with God all the time. And he's being so kind as my friend, and he said, you know what? I've got hope, and I can eventually put my total trust in God, and I know you will, Ken. I know you will. Thank you for funding hope right now, my brother.
1: And thank you, Jacqueline in Saginaw. She says, this is from the Collins family.
0: Nice.
1: I listen every day at work and been listening for 30 years. Oh, my husband, he almost passed from meningitis a couple of years ago. He had to start over and learn how to walk and talk. He's healed now. In fact, he's teaching at Sunday school. But you know what got her through? It was Family Life Radio. See, keep praying for us. Jacqueline, thank you. And thank you for investing in other families who have gone through all kinds of stuff like you. Appreciate you, Collins family.
0: Okay, so that's two of Maverick's Mighty Warriors. That means there's 10 more spots. Would you take one of those 10 spots with your best gift? It could be like Ken was doing, that dollar a day, $30 a month. Could be someone who gives a 1K crew gift. Yep. Could be something we haven't even had the creativity to think of yet.
1: Yeah, he gave 50. Maybe for you, it's, I don't know, $50 a month. Or just said, I'm going to add a zero to it, Maverick, and I'm going to make it 500. I suppose somebody could do $5,000. How many did you say of the 12 is in?
0: We have two in.
1: All right,
0: so.
1: Well, let's add another one because somebody gave a $1,000 gift.
0: Wow.
1: As a 1K crew member.
0: Crew.
1: Part of Maverick's Mighty, what'd you call it?
0: Warriors.
1: Mavericks, I was going to say Mighty Men, but most of these are women, so that's not going to count.
0: Thank you.
1: All right, Mavericks, Mighty Warriors. But all right, you are a warrior, and you're on the front line of bringing Jesus in a world that's absolutely gone stark, raving bananas. And you are bringing hope every single day. Thank you for doing that, along with 3,500 other families. This station is family funded. There are businesses, they make their donation. You're doing the same. We're looking for Maverick's Mighty Warriors.
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1: He's 9 years of age. 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He was a little bit older. I'm worried about my mom and dad. I'm giving $50 because the music of Family Life Radio helps my family.
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3: 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And that's why I'm inviting you right now. I'm Sam. 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If God has put a number on your head and your heart, join in with that right now. 888-888-9976. I still have the list on my phone, John, our prayer list of prodigals. And I add to this, what a prodigal. A prodigal, like our son Desmond, who was missing for many years. And we started praying. It was probably our last fundraiser.
4: It was in the spring.
3: We started praying, and he is home. In Jesus' name, we see him. He helps our family with yard work. He babysits his sister. He is a light in our lives, and he came back home. I believe when we pray together and we believe together for our kids, we contend for them, I believe eventually they come home. And these are some, so I keep my list in my phone because I pray for these guys every day. These are people who've called me up and said, hey, will you pray? It's like Kelly, her sons, we're still praying for them. Nancy's sons, Victoria's sons, Jacob and Paul, Lisa's nephew, Zach. I've got a list of these guys. We pray for them every day. And then as they come home, we start celebrating. So we've had a few phone calls from people who go, yep, my daughter is home, or, you know, so this is my heart, is that we are giving for family. And if you have someone that you go, you know what, I'm missing this person.

0: kind of go,
1: oh, Coach John,
0: you're away from God for maybe 30 for seconds.
1: John went prodigal for just a second.
0: Well, yeah, but John's been prodigal for about 8 years in the late 90s.
1: Yep.
0: And my mom prayed for me every single day for 8 years. She can show you in the Bible. And it was a song on Family Life Radio that brought me back. And so we are passionate about this. Because we both have had our prodigal moments or prodigal days or months or even years. Mm. We believe one of the great ways to invest in that, because there's a lot of people that want to come home and don't know how.
1: Yeah.
0: And here's what I know for a fact. I share my prodigal story and how I was far away from God. And if you're a parent or a brother or a sister or maybe a child of a prodigal, I just tell people, start praying and don't give up. You never know what God's going to do. Here's what I inevitably get. A person will pick up the phone and call and go, hey, man.
1: In that minute. Yeah.
0: I'm far away from God. I want to come home. Can I? Is it okay?
1: Welcome home.
0: Do you think God will do that? And we know what we tell them?
1: Welcome home.
0: Welcome home.
1: Yep.
0: So my friend, if that's you today and you feel like maybe your life has a grave disappointment to God, and you had walked away from his goodness and his truth for whatever. Maybe you were upset at him. For me, it was a tragedy they went through. And I just went, wow, seriously? And for whatever reason, 8 years, I walked away. But here's what I also know. About halfway through that, I wanted to come home and I felt like I'd done too much. There's no way God could love me.
1: Okay.
0: Seriously. If that's you, I want you to call today and I want you to give anything. Just talk to somebody and we'll pray with you. But for the rest of us, if you got that person in your life, and you want to make an investment to help not only that person in your life, but maybe lots of other prodigals who are away. Because every single drive we've heard people that said, I was far away from God and God used a song on Family Life Radio to bring me back.
1: Welcome home.
0: Welcome home.
1: Let's welcome them home. 888-888-9976. Text GIVE to 58326. I'll send you a link.
0: Okay. In fact, it was not much time after we talked about Desmond. Was
1: he
0: it that night?
1: Got in contact. It was the next week, I believe.
0: Next week.
1: He texted us, our first text. So if you, please catch our hearts. We're excited about this. And we want you in the middle of it with whatever your story is. Welcome home. You are welcome here. And if you're praying for somebody, let us put them on the list. Let's pray for them. MyFLR.org.
0: Now, listen, we're in the final hours of the fall fundraiser. So your gift right now is absolutely vital. Please. Yes, we want you to mention that person's name and we promise we will pray. But for the rest of us, maybe you have that person that's far away and you want to give that gift and go, hey, would you add them to the list? We will do that. It's just an opportunity for us to welcome people home. And if you don't know Jesus and you're thinking, who is this Jesus guy? We'd love to introduce you. You'd be welcome home, right?
1: Really,
0: the door is wide open.
1: Come on.
0: Some people that jumped on board. Karen in Reading, Pennsylvania, thank you for your $100. Says, I was visiting friends in Michigan and I found Family Life Radio. It's the only station I could listen to. And I'm hearing all the stories about how lives are impacted. I want to get involved. And she gave $100. Thank you, Karen.
1: Wow. Diana in Albuquerque, New Mexico. I heard someone say earlier today that radio stations could spread the good news to millions, like Family Life Radio, reaching people through the Bible studies, through the app, and through all of the things that you hear, that prayer chaplains. She says, I give because I can actually reach all these people with my gift by just doing this. And she says, thanks for your good work. And she's giving $1,000 at myflr.org.
0: Thank you
1: for your good work.
0: And
1: right,
0: Nancy
1: there
0: in Sun Lakes, Arizona, just to increase your gift. Wow. That's just, first of all, thank you, Nancy, for what you have been doing. You didn't need to do that, but now you're doing this again and adding to it. Thank you. Wow. You see what's happening. All right. Final hours, about 85%.
1: Yes.
0: Guys, this is done tomorrow morning during Kankel, Fritz and Friends, and it's over. So this is your final opportunity. If you listen at this time to Sam in the afternoon to get involved, we want to welcome as many people home to Jesus as possible and can't do it without you.
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0: So what are you asking me to do?
1: 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You're helping to keep hope on the air with Family Life Radio. 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Maybe that's a $100 a month, or it's $1,200 all at once, or it's an anything gift. It's a gift that you just go, this is what's on my mind. These, the number, you're doing something, and what you're doing is seeding into hope. You know, sow hope and let God bring the harvest home. What we're saying is welcome home. We want to see everyone come.
0: Now, if you got that person, you want to share that name. We listen.
1: They're on the

0: list. If you do that,
1: if you want that, but we want to make sure we have that list. All right, 888-888-9976. Guys, final hours. Get to the phone. I'd love to see just an overwhelming wave of people going, yes, I have this person in my life. Would you join me in this? Yeah. I feel like they're so far away. It's hopeless. I'm going to tell you, 8 years, it looked hopeless for me. And look what God's done in my life. And it came because somebody like you gave to a radio station so a song can play and my life completely be turned around.
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0: 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Sam here, Coach is here. The phone number is 888-888-9976. 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
1: There's good news and there's bad news. The good news just went up to 86%.
0: Wow.
1: The bad news, we're at 86%. Yeah. Right, now I got some good news and bad news with that. The good news, we have enough money to go over the top and hit 100%. The bad news is that money is in your bank account. And so you're going to have to come up with not all of it, but come up with something. Actually good news that you get to be a part of that.
0: Yeah, like a dollar a day. If you get a dollar a day's worth of hope on Family Life Radio, I think it's worth putting a little something towards where you get spiritual lifting and your spiritual food. Or if you're someone who goes, I've been super blessed. I could do a 1K crew gift. I could do a $2,000. I could do a $5,000 gift. If you could do that, you are so needed right now. 888-888-9976. Listen to this mom and what she said, what Family Life Radio did for her son and what it meant for her own heart.
2: My son had strayed away from all that he knew spiritually, emotionally, financially. And as a mom, it is hard to watch that. It brings you to your knees. You pray. You trust God. As I watch him surrender to God and the station ministering to him, it was another level. Just a miracle, really.
0: It was a miracle. And that grateful, beautiful mom heart, so grateful to God that she put up $5,000. And I know her, so I know that her heart is that more and more sons and daughters would come home, that the hope that she saw happen in her family would be multiplied out. And that's why she put her own money up. And that's why I'm just saying right now, would you call 888-888-9976 or go to myflr.org? Do you want to know who that son was that she's talking about?
1: He was a bum as well.
0: He was something else. He was Coach John Brock right here. That was John's mom talking about what Family Life Radio did for you. For you, Coach.
1: Mm-hmm. And I just can't thank you enough. If you gave any time, I just tell you, I was far, far away from God. I told you I got guys in the NFL I was doing radio shows and television shows with who would say, on behalf of Jesus, would you come home? And I'd say, man, I've done too much. There's no way. I was far away. And it was a song that broke my heart. So if you're wondering, come on, does this really work? Why would I want to give? Listen, my life, I'm convinced I wouldn't even be alive on this earth today if it wasn't for a station like Family Life Radio and the generosity of somebody like you. So that's the invite for you. How many more lives do you want to see touched and changed for eternity? And if you have one of those prodigals, please don't stop praying. And also, would you share that name with us? Because we're not going to stop praying.
0: This is cool. All right. In the final moments of this fall fundraiser, I'm going to give you the phone number, 888-888-9976, or online, myflr.org. I think that Jim, who's one of our friends, he listens in Chandler, Arizona, actually is wanting to offer something up to inspire people here in the last little 15 minutes of this hour to just get into high gear for hope.
1: Yep. So what Jim wants to do in Chandler, Arizona, and you don't have to be in Arizona or even Chandler to do this, you give your gift at whatever size, and Jim is going to supersize it by adding in a 1K crew gift. So here's what you do. You make your gift, and in the next song, we got one song to do this
0: one
1: in,
0: song,
1: Sam.
0: Right.
1: 1,200 goes in, he's going to add 1,200. So if somebody goes, well, I was going to do a 1K crew, he'll double your gift. But if it's $50 or $15 a month or a dollar a day, he'll match it. But you got one song to do this, dollar for dollar, to $1,200. He's going to do a 1K crew if you'll get involved.
0: All right. 888-888-9976. 888-888-9976. 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
2: 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Just a miracle, really.
0: It's a miracle that you make happen for generations to come.
1: Yeah.
0: For the right now generations with your gift. 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
1: We're the final hours at 86%. 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So $1,200 and your gift being matched is absolutely vital. And here's the thing. You said it for generations. That's my daughter right there. I just got a picture of her. She's actually coaching volleyball tonight.
0: Oh, Ashley.
1: And when this happened, she was 10 years of age. Wow. And that's a young lady that loves Jesus. So you not only impacted me, you impacted her. You impacted an entire church that I ended up pastoring, all because somebody like you took a couple minutes of your busy Thursday night and made the difference in a messed up guy like me.
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0: On the night you fall in all the pieces, you can bring your lonely heart to Jesus. What if I told you that I believe it?
1: Family Life Radio. We're waiting to see. Oh my goodness. Final hours at the fall fundraiser. I'm Sam. Coach John is here. And the need, $1,200. Thanks to Jim and Lori in Chandler, Arizona. 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That would be a 1K crew gift during that last song by For King and Country. I'm going to give you the phone number because I don't think we're quite there. Check in with Coach in just a second. 888-888-9976. Would you call that number? 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
2: This is Jim and
1: Lori in Chandler.
2: In Chandler? Yep. Okay, mm-hmm. Thank you. So far, $600 of that $1,200 is in. Now, we played the only song, so we want to give you an opportunity. Listen, there's not much match money left because there's not much time left in the fall fundraiser.
1: Right.
2: And so you like getting this idea of a double impact. Now's your time. And we're celebrating people returning to Jesus. One of the great stories that Jesus told in the New Testament, they're the Gospels. That's what the Bible says. The Gospel means good news. And there are four of them. And they each told the story of Jesus sort of in a different way. And one of them was a story that Jesus told because he loved to give Bible truth through stories. And he talked about the prodigal son, that a man, he had two sons. One of the sons took all of his riches and just went off and left in a huff and squandered all of it. And he's eaten with the pigs. And the Bible says, and one day he came to his senses. Mm. And he said, man, my servants eat better. The animals eat better than this. I'm going to go back and become one of my servants. And the Bible says, this is such a great line. The Bible says, while he was still far off, the father saw him and he ran to him. For 8 years, I was the person eating in the pig slop. And I heard a song on Family Life Radio, and I had people inviting me. They said, on behalf of the Savior, would you come home? And I'm like, no, I've done too much. I've had NBA guys that were the NBA Hall of Fame say to me, hey, man, on behalf of Jesus, would you come home? And I'm like, no, I did too much. You know what Jesus did? He used a song on this very radio station. And
1: a song can reach a place where a basketball player with so much influence and fame couldn't reach, but Jesus reached you in a song.
2: A guy 6'5", 300 pounds in the NFL couldn't reach me. Okay. And while the father saw me far off, he came running. 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So if you got somebody far away from Jesus in your life, don't stop praying, number one. And number two, if you got that name, share it with us because people are coming back to him like never before.
1: Welcome home. 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Text GIVE to 58326. Previa in Detroit says, this radio station helped me find my way back to the Lord. And I love you because she says, I wish I had a million to give right here. But she goes, I am a better parent. I'm a better wife because of Family Life Radio. It led me back to my father. She's given $15 a month. God bless you, Previa.
2: And that was doubled by our friends Jim and Lori in Chandler, Arizona. So with that gift, $15 a month, $600 to go. Oh, in the Ovid Elsie area in Michigan. Thank you, Carol. Says, I listen all the time. In fact, my entire life. Well, we hope it's a long one, too. And she just gave $400 gift. Thank you.
1: That's it. And so each one joining in myflr.org or calling 888-888-9976. We're focusing on the ones who are, they're away. We call them prodigals. And Deborah in Burt, Michigan, thank you for your gift of $100. I'm going to add her niece, Elisa, to my list. We're praying for these guys every day. And we get stories of people who go, we've all been praying together and they're coming home. My son is one of those.
2: Yes,
1: and so I am overwhelmingly grateful. And I very quickly put people's prodigal children onto my list because I want to contend. We're going to do this. We're going to see these kids come home.
2: Your latest list.
1: Come on.
2: All right. 888-888-9976. Are we there? Are we there with Tanya's gift? Are we there? Lansing, Michigan. She just gave a gift and says it's nice having another positive option of listening to Christian music in the Lansing area. She's said, I had to drive from Lansing to Flint every day for many years.
1: Wow.
2: If you've ever driven that on 69, that's not a whole lot of fun. I've raised my kids on Family Life Radio, and I have prayer needed for my husband. He got some health struggles and some salvation and some children who've walked away. But
1: hey, Tanya
2: just gave a gift of $500. $8, and it's doubled. Are we there? Does that get us there?
1: Not quite there yet.
2: All right.
1: All right. 888-888-9976. Last I looked on this doubling challenge from Jim and Lori, $200 left to match.
2: Okay, so here's what it is. Your gift of $200, if you want to do $20 a month that's there, you're going to release all $1,200.
1: Wow.
2: I would just say this, and we're going to play the song. If you have an entire hour, we call it a 1K Grew gift, you would absolutely crush this thing and add another hour into the... And by the way, because we're down to the final hours of the fall fundraiser, your gift, if it's $200 or $2 or $2,000, it's needed right now because we're at 86%. And this is done tomorrow morning at Kangle Fritz and Friends. It's done. So you've waited to the final minutes. Congratulations with us. It's here.
1: 888-888-9976. 1K crew gift. And you're going to hear so much cheering right here between Coach and Sam and the whole crew over there. Hi, guys. MyFLR.org. Text give to 58326. But it doesn't have to be a 1K crew gift. It could be anything. There's $200 left to match in this challenge. We're going to play this next song, and we're going to just pray during this song that God comes through in big form. He always does. He always does. 888-888-9976.
2: Whether you're like Previa, who said, I was away from God, and now I'm back to the Father because of what the station has done, or Tanya, who's got one of those prodigals, and maybe, just maybe, you're like me, and you are far away from God. I want you to pick up the phone, and I don't want you to give anything. I want you to talk to one of our incredible staff. In fact, talk to me. You're good enough for Jesus, man. You're good enough for me. Mm. I'll talk to you.
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0: 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It's not us. It's you in this moment. It's Jeffrey in Novi, Michigan, giving that gift of $250 at myflr.org. Thank you, Jeffrey. You are part of keeping hope going here on Family Life Radio. An anonymous friend in Home, Pennsylvania, gave that gift that actually took us over the top with that challenge of $10. Thank you.
1: Well, so you might have thought, well, yeah, I'm not giving $10. It's not going to make a difference.
0: That was actually the one that brought us across the line. So thank you so, so much. Where are we now? We have like 1 minute left in this hour. MyFLR.org. 888-9976. What's the need here in this next minute?
1: First of all, Jim and Lori, thank you and Chandler for giving that gift, that 1K crew. That was huge. $20,000 is where we need to be in the next couple of hours. That would get us back on pace because the drive's done tomorrow morning. And guys, at 86%, we just proved that $10 is huge. Your gift is important. And you just heard $20,000 and drove off the road. Please, God's not talking to you. But you know what? If somebody gives 10 and somebody gives 10 a month, and somebody else does a 1K crew gift and somebody else does $1 a day and somebody else, it adds up so quickly. So in this next hour or so, about $20,000 would keep on track so that when Sam gets done, we're in position to go over the top of 100% tomorrow, right? Because we went 100% of Jesus out throughout the world.
0: Yeah, and it is something where you go, well, I don't know, it's such a big station, there's so many people. No, we're actually pretty small. Like, this is a family. It's the heart. And if you're part of this heart family, we each have the stewardship of, like, I'm going to be a part of the shepherd here that keeps things together and helps others. You've heard those stories of lives changed. And I pray right now you own them and you go, I'm going to be part of those lives changed in this next season. I'm going to give my 30 a month. I'm going to give my dollar a day or my 100 a month or 1K crew and just do it. Just do it. I promise you're going to have so much joy. You listen different when you're part of the giving family. And that's why I'm super bold in going, will you call? Will you call 888-888-9976 or go online to myflr.org? You heard Coach, he knows all the numbers, and I get, my head starts swimming when we're looking at numbers. But he says $20,000 is kind of what we need in the next couple of hours to stay on pace. So Sam doesn't get fired. I don't know. But just saying, if you could be a part of that, not the whole 20,000, although if you could, yes. But if you can just do that 1K crew, dollar a day.
1: Let this inspire you. We had a gentleman that had only been listening a couple of hours. He was in Lake Orion, Michigan, and he just said, I love what I hear. I love what you guys are doing. I love what these lives are being changed. And he said, I'm giving $10,000. So you're thinking, I can't do 20, but maybe you'd meet us halfway for you. Whether it's 10 bucks, 10 a month, or 10,000, there's opportunity right now. And I'm going to say this one more time. Let me give you the number because you maybe had said, I like that idea. I'll do half of it. I'll do 10,000. 888-888-9976. Let me just throw this out there. I know we threw a lot of numbers, but can I tell you it's about 3,000 families that have given?
0: Thank you.
1: And on the precious shoulders, if that's you, first of all, thank you. If you gave for many years and had to stop because you had to pause for your giving, you're part of this too. I'm looking you right straight in the eye. Thank you. On the precious shoulders of these 3,000 families come all of these stories and all that God is going to do on the precious shoulders. So here's the invitation. It's from Sam. It's from myself. It's from Kankel Fritz and Friends, from Evan, our CEO and president. Jen's over there pushing the buttons. Amy's making sure we stay on track. From all of us, here's an engraved invitation to join those 3,000 families to stand up and say, I want to make a difference in my world. Like this little girl said from Tennessee, she's 9 years of age and gave $20. I just want to do some good.
0: That was Talia. Stand beside her right now. Let's go. MyFLR.org. Text GIVE to 58326. Call 888-888-9976. Here we go.
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